was able to do, you would do even one. Is somebody hearing me? It means that it is every. And the Lord spoke to me and said, many of us, we have been crying for a long time.

0: destinies.
1: Weakness in prayer has made kings become beggars, and beggars are riding on horses. According to scripture, 1 Peter chapter 4 verse 7 says, the end of the world is coming soon, therefore be earnest and disciplined in prayer. For this reason, Freedom Time Praying Partner, FTPP, is inviting all to join this power-packed prayer program every Sunday, Monday, Tuesday, and Wednesday midnight, 12 p.m. on... 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
2: Everything in you that attracts evil people,
3: Jesus.
2: By the blood of Jesus Christ of
3: Nazareth,
2: we kill it by fire.
3: Amen.
1: Don't forget that the fervent prayer of a righteous man availeth much. Therefore, be part of this program. For any information, call 0244-115-618.
0: Freedom,
3: the Lord has done it.
0: FTPP.
1: Led by Reverend Bernard Owusu Ansah.
2: Everything in you that attracts evil people,
3: Jesus.
2: By the blood of Jesus Christ of
3: Nazareth,
2: we kill it by fire.
3: Amen.
2: Amen.
1: Don't forget that the fervent prayer of a righteous man availeth much. Therefore, be part of this program. For any information, call 0244-115-618.
0: Freedom,
3: the Lord has done it.
0: FTPP.
3: Yeah.

Lord has done it. Father, for freedom, we are sorry. The Kenya will not get out. In a young retas one of the many bread, Nayan Kenya run from. Let's pray together and win this battle together.

the Lord has done it. Order for freedom, Renaissance. Sorry, eh? The king now, no king to now. Me, she, you know, you know, you know, you know, you know, you know, you know, you know, you know, you know, you know, you know, you know, you know, you know, you know, you know, you know, you know, you know, you know, you know, you know, you know, you know, you know, you know, you know, you know, you know, you know, you know, you know, you know, you know, you know, you know, you know, you know, you know, you know, you know, you know, you know, you know, you know, you know, you know, you know, you know, you know, you know, you know, you know, you know, you know, you know, you know, you know, you know, you know, you know, you know, you know, you know, you know, you know, you know, you know, you know, you know, you know, you know, you know, you know, you know, you know, you know, you know, you know, you know, you know, you know, you know, you know, you know, you know, you know, you know, you know, you know, you know, you know, you know, you know, you know, you know, you know, you know, you know, you know, you know, you know, you know, you know, you know, you know, you know, you know, you know, you know, you know, you know, you know, you know, you know, you know, you know, you know, 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

0: yeye unkuto na se ye na se ye nkamfo ne ye ntontom au ya jenkwa osuru ni asase obia ntesew ya da wase. My name is Pastor Bernard Oswansam. This is Freedom Time Praying Partners, your number one prayer family. By the grace of God, it is another night, Tuesday night, for prayers. We have come your way once again as one family, and I'm going to lead you as your prayer leader, to lead you to pray. Go before the throne of grace, the King of Kings and the Lord of Lords. And Ramande was wonderful section. And then so, everybody to me in Yamiamode Beke say, we are well, we are doing extremely well. I believe so are you. I know you are also doing very, very well by the grace and the mercies of God. My name is Christo Nti Womoye. Christo Nti, Obonifu Enimu Gusugu Ase. Yemwa Kwaba, Eba and Nenso Sujume Diene So. We are live on Facebook, we are live on YouTube, we are live on Adom TV, we are live on Praise TV, we are live on GH, we are live on Light TV, we are live on Ago TV, and we are also live on Angel TV and Joy Prime TV. Catch Ruby Swan Funny TV then to hey. Namberena song, na yenka and pai bujani mum. Den den den pa. We are also live on Plan B FM 104.5 Plan B, and also Kasapa FM is 102.5, and also Vision 1 FM 93.5, and also number one FM is 105.3, and top is 103.1, and also Happy Energy and Kwa Happy FM is 98.9. And then also Asempa 94.7. Asempa 94.7. Freedom, the Lord has done it. And then so she a quick one. And ra yenya bane yenya bema minister Paulo. The enim di ra was so remo. And then so omo waha minister Paulo. 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
1: 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The effifinus to Baswamba, and now who saw you to me in tea. And no solidian away, but of a solid, can't solidium run by winning the ending. This is Freedom Time Praying Partners, your number one prayer family. It is time to pray, it is time to go before the King of Grace. Ah, dear Omadia Wuni Yankwa, na Omadia, and Yankwa no Sufifi, na Omadia Fifinisu Swaba, Yabakon and Imanajin, the one who seated in the true room perspective above every principality. I am talking about Jehovah Jireh. I am talking about Ancient of Days. I am talking about I am that I am. I am talking about Jehovah Nissi. I am talking about the one who sayeth and it cometh to pass. I am talking about the one that seated in the throne room perspective above every principality. I am talking about the King of Kings and the Lord of Lords. May Kasafa Nyankrupon will be asked to me in a crown one. Tetebru tantim nyankropon de wawua sore na ewiase sutumi nyina kutanwo wono ne bonembrane se yese fatanwo ya be kone ni manadwe wo yempai bom. We are going to go before the Lord in prayer tonight. It is Tuesday night, and every Tuesday night are for prayers. Please, we are live on Adum TV. We are live on Praise TV. We are live on GH1 TV. We are live on Sony TV. We are live on Light TV. We are live on Joy Prime TV. And we are also live on Angel TV. We are also live on Ago TV and Sony TV as well. Tell a brother, tell a friend to also get connected so that we can all lift up prayer all together. Catch Robin one sorry. Also for video to her. Now all my worship on every year them paboni remote and ten. Nenyamia, you switch na what nisu. The only God who understands our language. I'm talking about the Lord who understands you than anybody. God who understands you than your wife. God who understands you than your husband. The one who understands you than your mother and your father. Oh mama no papa no muntimi ntewase senyame. Oh God. 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Yes, wo yiri wo ntimi ntewase senyame. Ya wote wo kasa ase de wo ye hoa oti ase. Omo ni ebe ko nani mana dwini akusu akere no. The patcho we are live on Facebook. The name on Facebook is Original FTPP. Original FTPP. Original FTPP. Get somebody connected. Please go ahead and share it right now. Just type Prophet Bernard Usu Ansah. Prophet Bernard Usu Ansah. Prophet Bernard Usu Ansah on Facebook. Or Original FTPP. The Lord has done it. Original FTPP, the Lord has done it on Facebook. We are right now, we are live right now. The musicia, Kohosia and Shemame, Nayentimi Mwa Dofunumbi, Na Omuntimi Mompire, Achadia Kasia Betimi Dacha Udofubi, A Empire, the greatest gift, the greatest offer you can give to somebody you truly care about is prayer and nothing else. Okay, we want to open our mouth and thank the Lord. Be one of the radiasi baby Abubia. Let's open our mouth and bless the name of the Lord. Let's honor him. Let's worship him. Let's love him. Come on now. Somebody open your mouth and bless the name of the Lord. You are not the radiation. Come on now. Father, we thank you tonight. We adore you tonight. Come on now, somebody lift up your voice. Lift up your voice.
0: Yasindelebe korrapatay maria Yasandala maria Yorroboria korrepebiya Yasandala maria talamaria Yuvagudarwa nyasi Kwaono, kwaono, kwaono Yeme kesiye manosu, manosu, manosu Kronyame, kronyame danase Thank him for your life Thank him for your family Thank him for your whole house. Come on now. Come on now. Come on now. Azali Madahasa. In the name of Jesus Christ.
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1: You want to open our mouth one more time, and we are asking the Lord for forgiveness. The takachira would be said. Normally, we'll be see Reverend. The bumpire me who ya wo bumpire bone say. Luke chapter number 11, the verse number 1. The Bible says that the disciples went to Jesus, and they said unto him and said, Lord, please teach us to pray. Papa, chireyeng said the yinsi bumpire. Jesus sat them down, and he taught them how to pray. So whenever you are praying. You need to ask God for forgiveness. Won't me nya me bone. Na me na wo ye me bone no. Wo saba me nche anse be na. Me pa chonka me ho chire me obetimi ama me 100 Ghana bia ko pa aduani bi edi. Make sense why me bone bi bu food that as an edi nyame. Sometimes you can never go to somebody that you have offended and still ask the person you have offended help. It's not possible. So many of us, we have already offended God, and we always go to him without even asking for forgiveness, and we are rather asking him for help. So quick one, that is the reason why many of us, your prayer does not really work. I want us to pray, and you are asking God for forgiveness, and this is your prayer. Oh God, every sin that I've committed against heaven and earth, every sin that I've committed against man and woman, against heaven and earth, oh God of Israel, forgive me of all my sins and answer into my supplication tonight. Wherever you are, please open your mouth and pray for forgiveness. Open your mouth. Come on now. Come on now. Ask the Lord to forgive you of every sin. Forgive us of our sins, O God. Every sin that we have committed against heaven and earth, Lord, we pray that you forgive us of every sin. You will wash us with your cleansing blood. 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Forgive us of every sin that we have committed against man and woman, against heaven and earth. Oh God of Israel, we are asking for your forgiveness. Clean us with your cleansing blood. Wash us with your cleansing blood. Forgive us of our weakness. 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In the name of Jesus. Our next prayer topic, we want to ask the Lord for divine strength. Sometimes whenever you are ready to pray, for no reason you will start feeling sleepy, for no reason you will start feeling weak. The devil does not want you to have the grace to pray. I want us to open our mouth, and this is our next prayer. Oh God, give me divine power and anointing in my prayer tonight. Give me an anointing, grace in my prayer tonight, in the name of Jesus. Please open your mouth and pray for the anointing of God in your prayer. Lift up your voice. Lift up your voice. Lift up your voice. Come on now, lift up your voice. Lift up your voice. Lift up your voice. Lift up your voice. 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
0: 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Pray for the strength of God. 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In the name of Jesus Christ.
1: Freedom, the Lord. Other four freedom let's pray together and win this battle together. Freedom, the Lord has done it.
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3: Hallelujah.
1: Isaiah chapter number 45.
3: Hallelujah.
1: And the verse number 1 coming. Can I please get every one of you on Facebook, please? Can you please share the page for me right now? Yes, if you are on Facebook, I beg you, go ahead and share it for me right now. Go ahead, just share it for me right now. The name on Facebook is Original FTPP. Original FTPP, the Lord has done it. Original FTPP, the Lord has done it. Please, go to Facebook, share it right now. Share the link, share the page. Share it to be a blessing to everyone. The people you need to tag them, help somebody to pray tonight. Yes, if you know somebody outside Ghana, tell them to also join us on YouTube. And tell them to join us on YouTube. The name on YouTube is FTPP Life, or FTPP The Lord Has Done It. FTPP The Lord Has Done It. We are live on YouTube right now. Come on, help somebody to pray tonight. Anajui, bua unye biwate. 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Anasa Praise TV. 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Ana Ago TV. Ana GH1 TV. Light TV. 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Okay, Isaiah chapter 45 and the verse number 1 coming.
4: Isaiah chapter 45 verse 1.
1: Mm-hmm.
4: Thou says the Lord to his anointed,
1: mm-hmm,
4: to Cyrus,
1: mm-hmm,
4: whose right hand I'm held,
1: mm-hmm,
4: to subdue nations before him,
1: mm-hmm,
4: and loose the armor of kings,
1: mm-hmm,
4: to open before him the double doors.
1: To open before him the double doors. Mm-hmm.
4: So that the gate will not be shut.
1: So country in Mammy.
5: For Isaiah. Adriana
1: Enum.
5: Bakuakono. Son Rada Katsura, the Wasran Koras. The Amason in Nifamu. Summer Bre Amanamai Asin. Mama Sensan, I am for Aboswal. Same bue apono nenim, ne nkru apono, na wan tutumu.
1: Yeah. Every door that is shouted at you. Oh, obi ante.
5: Ha.
1: Wa wadi ya pune muatu.
5: My God.
1: Usika se pune muatu. Wajuma pune muatu.
5: My God.
1: Wa koin tu pune muatu.
5: My God.
1: The Lord said, and I will open double doors.
5: Amen.
1: I command those doors to be opened in the name of Jesus. Tonight prayers, we are praying about our open door. Somebody say, my open doors.
6: My open doors.
1: You are, many of us, you are trusting God for marital breakthrough. But your marital door has been shouted. It has been closed. Your traveling door, you want to travel. The reason why you went for the embassy for visa and you don't get the visa is because your traveling door has been shouted at you. Can you please declare this after me? Say, every door that has been shouted at me.
3: Every door that has been shouted at me.
1: Hear the word of the Lord.
3: Hear the word of the Lord.
1: Open by fire.
3: Open by fire.
1: I want us to first of all tackle this prayer. Every marital door that is shouted at me. I am not sometime when you bow the empire will be reverend media medical wale dada. We are sure. Our dear muti say, is everything okay? Bibi I bo cranomo ye. And cranomo to say. Obia wale abefoni busa sa ukwa wale koye dey ukwa hoko ye dey ukwa kuko koko wale koye dey ni jema kukurenim umpai boni will say every marital door that has been shouted on me, every marital door that has been shouted at me, open in a double way by fire. That is our first prayer topic. Ye boni ten ten ten everywhere. You bet you can be a married woman. You can be a married man. But your marital door has been shouted. And listen to me, my dear. When your marital door is shouted, you can even still be in the marriage. But believe you me, you will never be happy. The things that can make you happy as a married man, the thing that can make you happy as a married woman, believe you me, it will be taken away. Hear the word of the Lord. As I hear the Lord, say this and declare it loud and clear. Every marital door shouted at me. Declare this after me. Every marital door.
3: Every marital door.
1: Shouted at me.
3: Shouted at me.
1: Hear the word of the Lord.
3: Hear the word of the Lord.
1: Open by fire.
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0: Every malachat that has been shouted at you, lift your voice in prayer. Lift your voice. You are not be one of our power. You are not. Open thy fire in the name of
1: Jesus Christ.
0: I command your marital doors to be opening. I command your family, your children.
1: Jesus.
0: I command the marital doors that has been shouted to be opened in the name of Jesus.
1: Jesus.
0: And now whom be do a monsa esu awadi esua?
1: Yesu
0: demu by fire, by thunder.
1: Jesus.
0: We command that hand to be broken.
1: Amen.
0: Every hand that is holding your marital door.
1: Jesus.
0: Every hand that is holding your marital door.
1: Jesus.
0: We command that hand to be broken.
1: Amen.
0: They say esebiara ekwa awadi epunomo. Yesu demu ye bubu san sanu Yesu demu. Let that satanic hand be broken by fire. Let that demonic hand be broken by fire. If you honor my wawale, and so Elijah wawadi enim, you will be free. 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Yesu demu. I command the happiness of God to enter into your marriage by fire. To enter into your marriage by fire. To enter into your marriage by fire. In the mighty name of Jesus.
1: Amen.
0: We want to go for the next prayer topic. Also, let's read the scripture again. Put the scripture there for me, Pastor Les. My God. My God. Okay, read it. Let's go.
2: Thou says the Lord to his anointed, to Cyrus whose right hand, I have held to subdue nations before him, and lose the armor of kings.
0: Close, close, close, close.
2: To open before him the double doors, so that the gates will not be shut.
3: God,
0: Mekai, mami.
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0: 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Shadi, was it thou sayest the Lord to his anointed, to Cyrus, whose right hand I have holden, to subdue nations before him? Every stubborn demon in my life. 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
0: I subdue you by the power of Holy Ghost. 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Osofu bi omoko program bi wo. 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As of Omko program, Omu ye deliverance. And I won't say, Onim the difference between familiar spirit and the one that is under a demonic manipulation. And a spirit, no? Spirit, not funny, baby. And Omu ye deliverance. Omu brigade and any panada who didn't say their home home necono. 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Who breaking in the channel of Panama about good morning? 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What do you problem? The Dana Crown and your West. 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I so copied you. 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I am sorry, I can't give you the visa. On Pai Boni, on Pai, say every stubborn demon in my life. I subdue you by the power of God. I am sorry, I can't give you the visa. On Pai Boni, on Pai, we say every stop.

0: Facebook. 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
0: I subdue you by the power of Holy Ghost.
1: I subdue you by the power of Holy Ghost.
0: Prayer. 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

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Pray. Every stubborn demon, every stubborn program in your life, we are commanding them to subdue. We are commanding them to subdue.

0: go for the next prayer topic. Also, if you put the scripture there for me one more time. Say, or say, thou seest the Lord to his anointed, to Cyrus, whose right hand have I holded, to subdue nations before him. Say, to subdue nations before him. So we are not saying, and I will loose the lions of the lions of kings to open before him the two leaves gates. And the gates shall not be shouted. So for Kanwo, you know, so mamebe.
1: Thou says the Lord to his anointed, to Cyrus, whose right hand I have held, to subdue nations before him.
0: To what?
1: To subdue nations before him.
0: To what?
1: Subdue.
0: That is our next prayer. Also for country, you know, so mami wo.
2: Mekai odi for Isaiah. 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
0: To subdue nations before him. This is our next prayer. Was it to subdue nations before him? This is our next prayer. Oh Father, let every country that I desire subdue before me. Oh Lord, my Father, let every country that I desire to go, to live in, to even travel there, subdue before me. Me say, me son, you catch me teacher ni be a friend, Mr. Kusi. Kumasi Division. I'm a free school, new Tafo MAJSS. 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Na me kaso ko full player ye be hwe school certificate. 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Sena wo dada me. The code da twia so fo na me quote to this scripture. Isaiah chapter 46 verse number 45 verse number 1. Or say, and nations are subdued before me. Or say na manaman so fo. Me say me kaso nya median munya. Me nya me started me ye adwuma. But Kram say mean to me call ho yeah China and India ni Dubai. But baby ya frowa Bruchri Canada, America, London, Germany, France, Italy, Ahibium, Belgium, Spain, Ahifa,
1: Germany,
0: France, a whole nya made the mako. A whole nya made the mako. As a chairman said, Empire na me boy say, Father, let nations ma amanamai emre wo mo ho ase. Etuho. So for me say currently na me ko renew me visa. Wo dia no crowd say visa crowd ko renew no interview. America visa ko renew no interview. But me kai say me first time me ko American embassy ko pe visa. Eni pa na wono no di manim a. Me man ye feeling ni process ni bibia ma me no. Okay, can dey ni hu. Wo ko ye bebusa say, wo ko bebusa say na me no na me sire. O he me so say prophet, please don't play with this who now I start to say this prophet of God went there and they deny him the visa. Or catch them or say, I did it for this pastor and they deny him the visa. I did it for this prophet. No one bought D for Kasia B D pan. So for D for Kasia B pan or Ghana ha me person me bone ding. Or no so copy visa ni amano London. Or catch and say, it mean ya grown me did not win it. Now me catch and say, Master, I have prayed a certain prayer in Isaiah 45 verse 1 that nations are subdued before me. Oh boy, now some for me see me do on the interview. You know, the interview, you know, and I say, how are you now? Me just so I'm fine. Or see, you look familiar, and I'm serious. I'm always on TV. I say, wow, you are pastor, I'm serious. I know, gee, and so for interview, no. Interview, no. And let me play by, no, I give me passport, let me documents. I say, oh no, what Jimmy pass? Yes, I know. Say me mrad there. Obisam say me. Or say me. Me call Wednesday. I know. Can say me mrad Tuesday. And I'm say Tuesday. No. Me call baby. Timi man. Timi asu mobi no say I. Aya ni pan am suman on. Me man ni pan ni fan ni ID. 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Ube kubka na moti pubum. Declare this loud and clear. Declare it. Can I get every one of you, please, set the page for me one more time. Every one of you. Wo your battle yam bomma womano misro bomma womano bomma womano Africa de mikebi say let the nations subdue before me oh God
3: let the nations subdue before me oh God
0: every nation around this earth
3: every nation around this earth
0: shall subdue before me in the name of Jesus
3: shall subdue before me in the name of Jesus
0: this is your prayer topic declare it one more time every nation on this earth shall subdue before me in the name of Jesus.
3: Every nation on this earth shall subdue before me in the name of Jesus.
0: Every nation on this earth.
3: Every nation on this earth
0: shall subdue before me in the mighty name of Jesus.
3: Shall subdue before me in the mighty name of Jesus.
0: Can you tell me so? Empire na woba won ko pe visa me refuse. Obeko na ne dem wo ho. After declare it one more time. Every nation shall subdue before me in the mighty name of Jesus.
3: Every nation shall subdue before me in the mighty name of Jesus.
0: I feel you have a fire empire. Can we, let's every one of you please share the page for me right now on Facebook. Obia Ubo Bibi Amesro, share the page. The name on Facebook is Original FTPP. Original FTPP. Original FTPP. Original FTPP. Just write Original FTPP. The Lord has done it on Facebook. And please join it right now and share it for me. If you are already on, just keep sharing like nobody's business. And the name again is another name on Facebook is Prophet Bernard Usuansa. I want everyone of you share it like 5 times. I want everyone share it like 5 times. Obia share 5 times. Every one of you share it like 5 times. And let's pray this prayer. Me bumpaye, I pray for everyone. You see, your bumpaye where we are baby biara was in Yamedoko, everybody me crying on. Me see baby biara nyame, I was in Yamedoko, everybody on me crying on. Declare this loud and clear, Canadian. Say, by the power of Holy Ghost,
3: by the power of Holy Ghost,
0: every nation on this earth,
3: every nation on this earth
0: shall subdue before me,
3: shall subdue before me,
0: by the blood of Jesus,
3: by the blood of Jesus,
0: every nation on this earth.

Every nation on this earth shall subdue before me in the name of Jesus. Every nation on this earth shall subdue before me. Somebody lift up your voice and pray. Memano, every nation shall subdue before me and my children. Yapaya Rabashanda Rabariata Rabarabara Nikapayata Rabayada Yapaya Shanda Yamada.

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I can never be frustrated. I can never be denied. They can never say no to me. Let every nation. Somebody lift up your voice. Let every nation subdue before me. If you say, who are Germany, who are London, who are America, and now we are in we say, oh God, let every nation subdue before me. Let every nation subdue before me. What was our prayer? Now we are in Yankrata, assembly. Unto interview immigration, and you deny with that. Lift up your voice and pray. So the whole one day, let every nation subdue before me. Every nation on this earth, Rampaya Abashaya, Yakapaya Abashaya.

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0: afi sofo sampai we mbesi asabo wonim wonim one beautiful and one funny thing
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0: 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nations are subdued before me. Ebi awo abuchire, ebi awo London hodada, ebi awo Germany hodada, ebi awo America hodada, ebi awo Italy hodada, but in kratasem no France hodada, in kratasem no, we say every nation shall subdue before me. Who you about to obey me and bomb my woman? Obi one man woman ya so mon come, we be call land, we be call eso eh. We say every nation shall subdue before me and my children. Who harder than Ankrata? We say every nation shall subdue before me. We you who now boss and pray with the India and near my best that they said, Danny. Okay. I feel your call, pay your son your coin. You find a hard one. You're born to the power. We say every nation shall subdue before me. Every nation shall subdue before me and my children. Every nation shall subdue. So from power, you're you. Mrs. So for me, me call American name is I'm a quadri visa. Now, also for be a baho. Me name do two no for. We are born a you own sa apostolic credit card. Sa apostolic credit card na. Seukum round one fita no. Na apostle. He are refusing the visa. Apostle general. Yamano. Wajine niso. No one found the Bible in the man. I say, ah, other papa one yoni FTP piana. Because you join the FTP, your bebo empire, your bebo, your bebo break his hand, your man. Because you see, on say, so for put down the scripture, for scripture, it will be mommy. For Christian, for to be mommy. Isaiah chapter 45, verse 1. Shay, or say, so for mommy, kind of, what you know, never will form. Or say, thou sayest the Lord to his anointed, to Cyrus, whose right hand have I holding? Or say, to subdue nations before him. Was a Cyrus there? Mamma, mana, my mamma, na mania, have radin yaw sawate. When your mamma, mana, my ass woman, when you were on your mamma, mana, my ass woman, I said, may every nation subdue before you. May every country subdue before you. May every country subdue before you. May you never be denied in the name of Jesus. Amen. May your children never be denied in the name of Jesus. After declare, say, every nation shall subdue before me.
2: Every nation shall subdue before me.
0: In the name of Jesus.
2: In the name of Jesus.
0: Nations shall subdue before me.
2: Nations shall subdue before me.
0: Nations shall subdue before me and my children.
2: Nations shall subdue before me and my children.
0: In the mighty name of Jesus.
2: In the mighty name of Jesus.
0: Every nation on this earth.
2: Every nation on this earth.
0: Shall subdue before me and my family.
2: Shall subdue before me and my family.
0: So from the kaya. Oh God, remember me all night. Michelle Lady been come. M said there be Michelle on the following week and sound all night. Yeah. Yeah, be a program no. On any ma. Some make a offense, on any mammy, you know. And I may catch on me, catch him, say, mammy. I rather see me mom perma because I mean, it's one of your bosses here because you say, oh, M. Sam Maryland. Yes. The whole US and non compassion by program, maybe. But I meant to me, Amma, on him, Colano. Yeah, sorry, yeah, what an answer, my mebella. Or passport way. Was a day we feel I'm saying this week after brand or they buy. On any ma. And I'm so old, bread. Beman and what to do and what done why a single mother. I rather see me mom pie a na America quite me man one woman me na monko. And the following of the passport they buy. Jibom pie go so man on. So for oh God remember me near frame I mean I catch you when you visa. Oko jiye. Mubeka oh God remember me all night no. And wo baby ye pon all night na. No ne nichere. America. Onen kola no makudru. Me say. me bompa ye ma onipa bi awutie me. Every nation shall subdue before you by fire. Yeah. I said every nation shall subdue before you in the name of Jesus. Yeah. I feel because this. Say every nation shall subdue before me.
2: Every nation shall subdue before me.
0: In the name of Jesus.
2: In the name of Jesus.
0: Prayer. Rapaya Tom Media Talamasania, Rekapanwa Talamasania, Nalabade, Rekapanwa Yomoboswata. Every nation shall subdue before me. Nation shall subdue before me. Yasanda Yanaba, Rapaya Nabariata, Nemakanua Talebede, Repelia, in the name of Jesus. Yes. Yeah, Bumpa, and I just felt this in my spirit.
3: My God.
0: SM Mienye. Mm-hmm. My Mienye, quick. It been see that. Yes, that is your Bumpa. I'm a teacher, and I'm a teacher.
3: My God.
0: Bear money or bear biara. Listen to what the Lord just said to me. Tell me, I'm a person, Piano. A dawa kuma so, and come said that was so. Ebi ayo ba time, Oma. And come said that was so, umbe tu kwain. And so, emu aya ding, ana emu ya ya ding. Ana eni da so biya ni bebiya. Me take se nyame kasachere mse. Me ma sa phone so a seed of 50 Ghana cedi. Me tene specific as Radikachere mse, the number 5 is a number of grace and power. And Radikachere mse, me kanche sa phone se. As we are going to do this, listen to this. Nyame ya doma neko pim December. Sankrofona menemo yo sa diyo. And tu ubi ya wagana ha. Tenye on kan wa men ha ho e bia ye wo en kom se da wo so wo betu kan ana wa koma so ade kese ne se Awurade nyame ka chem se me ma mun so sa seed no. I heard the Lord saying let them sow a seed of 50 Ghana seed, and the Lord said to me that every embassy that their passport will be there. Hey, every embassy that their passport will go.
3: My God.
0: Every embassy that their passport will go there.
3: My God.
0: Can never be denied.
3: My God.
0: Can never be denied.
4: Amen.
0: Nor can never be refused.
4: Amen.
0: Embassy Biara. Moon himself, one of the greatest gifts that did your mommy, a sad gift to me. Yeah, bomb pie, me tis ya make a jetina, my portion pie. The person you put biara, come to that with him.
3: Jesus.
0: Oh, bomb pie. Yes, I will soon come. I will come as what you can see. For one sat to mama, so I want to pray this prayer for you. Now you're shedding, I'm a bear. The anima. Fasa to mama so. Baby, I want to cry. O passport ne ben wanka kofa. O passport ne ben wanka kofa. Semen wa wodi fasa to mama so me no bompae. Thank you, Lord. I just heard the Lord saying it. That is why I just paused the prayer to do this quick. And yes, I'm ready. I feel academic can be. Say, by the power of Holy Ghost.
2: By the power of Holy Ghost.
0: Traveling favor.
2: Traveling favor.
0: Traveling grace.
2: Traveling grace.
0: Oh God, my Father.
2: Oh God, my Father.
0: Let it locate me by fire, by thunder.
2: Let it locate me by fire,
0: I
2: by
0: declare
2: thunder.
0: As a child of the living God.
2: I declare as a child of the living God.
0: Every nation on this earth.
2: Every nation on this earth.
0: Shall subdue before Bernard Boudino.
2: Shall subdue before Bernard.
0: Every nation on this earth.
2: Every nation on this earth.
0: Shall subdue before Bernard. Mention your name.
2: Shall subdue before
0: Bernard. Every nation on this earth.
2: Every nation on this earth.
0: Shall subdue before Bernard.
2: Shall subdue before Bernard.
0: In the mighty name of Jesus.
2: In the mighty name of Jesus.
0: I feel Jenamba no. Sow that seed right now. Me name say me nyame di mechi no so for me think say me nyame. Me ye bi. Me ye bi. I will do this. Nyame adom me ma nyina. And now you have my Ghana passport and my uncle and nyina. Cause omu nyina obi a German book. Obi a German passport. Afeje Jenamba no. Jenamba no. And Fenny Agro, not young toy and pibos, and young young pibono. We a betrem, it if O Kamwa, Janambano, Ebia makers is scanning crosses, Yadichi and Wakako Yefro, or several day. This is a seed of my traveling. I feel tea, O boss, half for the way we are. If it is Chinaneko, or young woman, let's just say, you better refuse what Janamba on them. A 0595 Mahonya. That's all for Nastati. Pomo, why you are in Yabutre? Je 0595. Aha. I feel about 5-7.
4: When you feel weak, you pray.
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4: When your strength is...
0: 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No, about 5-7.
4: Are we pray?
0: 6-7. 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So for nyame ya doma wo kena eye Wednesday ade kena ya wada ye ya sole. Muntie nkom sia maka na fidi isu. Wo bon se nipa mienu mien se bi beba sole ya. Wo kena ya wada no. On beti asem papa fa de yeye. And yet last week in a year, so let me cancel in the next 15-3 minutes. We'll be better dancing on the phone. So, see, yeah, not in the pet dreamica ever anymore. Daddy, see, your friends is here. Some visa, I already imagine. Daddy, your friends is here. Nipa train, quam, mammy, who are dancing and not on visa. And I'm a member of console. Government, or no, so Ojanawana was so open and a lady back home. So, Pesca could turn the school fees or Pesca or pay 8 times. I could turn school fees. The Janawana, not 80 million on the phone. So, there was crazy testimonies.
5: The name was Christ.
0: The name, Asemian Wabosui. Asemian Wabosui. So, for you, my memo number, Nibium, now for young Toy and Pabono, so now Yemen and Yasso, a year 0595. Aha. No, about 5-7. Nebo 6-7. Nessa about 5-7. 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Me ye. Ama me hwa ye bi ama me ma. Yes. Ka ho. 0595. No, about 5-7-6-7-5-7-5-7-6-7-5-7. Yes. I feel my father number we can imagine in term. I hear Aye, Vodafone Cash. Ebi awo dien ye Vodafone Cash. Je, ebi awo dien ye Vodafone Cash. Aye, 0506. Aha, 0506. Now abo 35. 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Aha, 0506. No, about 35 8292. I can't pay me and San Nibia Yabo Bontina me premium Hosano. 0506. No, about 35. Where your Vodafone Cash? No, about 8292. 35 8292. 358292. Oh, Fred Jai. Na a year. So, what come on? Qua per 50 city nibi. Ebi a wood in a new phone. So, a word your so see anka mad in punching. Pinya free 1 year free. And ebi a new phone. So, I did channel pay ya. Na what pen or ye. O serade. This is a seed for my traveling. A bed you won't say. Okay. So, for my first number and the freedom number and some be nafe. Yen first script and 20 more your next 3-4 prayers. 0595 0595 0595. Now if you have about 5-7-6-7-5-7 5-7-6-7-5-7 576757. We a freedom. Send the brand number we so. A band your freedom. Okay. I feel pastor let's suffer script and to mame. I can't empire me you and san nine be. Now for you shim can then day. Wait, this was just by the way. This was just by the way. We are direction your media banty. More account to damn when you come share damn so woman be too kind. Who be too kind, yeah, but what do too kind? Can we? What to me, Miss Annes, who tear and yet? I feel your number 0595 0595 576757. Okay, I feel your pastor kind script and mame.
6: Isaiah 45, verse 1.
0: Mm-hmm.
6: Thou says the Lord to his anointed,
0: mm-hmm,
6: to Cyrus,
0: mm-hmm,
6: whose right hand I have held,
0: uh-huh,
6: to subdue nations before him,
0: uh-huh,
6: and loose the armor of kings,
0: uh-huh,
6: to open before him the double doors,
0: mm-hmm,
6: so that the gates will not be shut. Isaiah 45.
0: Mm-hmm.
6: The kind of deal for Isaiah, it's here, and you Bakono Sana Radica, the Wasra Nukura
0: said,
6: the Master in the Famun said, Mebra Amanamai Asi Ewan,
0: Mebra Manamayasu and him.
6: Now, my son, I am for Abosuo. Na Mebue Apono and him.
0: A fear, maybe Apono, a honey and Nespriano. Every door that is shouted at my destiny.
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0: A biara e mo atoa ma medache. 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
0: Open by fire.
1: Open by fire.
0: Prayer. 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

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Yes, you will be here. Yes, you will be here. Yes, you will be here. Yes, you will be here. Yes, you will be here. You're one of our buyers. 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
0: Fall down and die. Declaring it 3 times. Every satanic doorkeeper, fall down and die. Every satanic doorkeeper, fall down and die. Every satanic doorkeeper, fall down and we are declaring it 3 times. 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Yes, I declare him another 3 times. Sure. Obu on my one year crown will be to home. Will be a Siakunyan, what Jacunyan or Tom. Was Siakunyan, why you cookotako or Tom. And also Obama Tomoha. Yes, I declare him every satanic doorkeeper, fall down and die. Every demonic doorkeeper, fall down and die. 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A count sign. 40 years to me one lay. 45 years to me one ray. 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Can it den pa?
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0: After we are declaring it 3 times one more time.

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0: 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My God. My God. My God. My God. The devil is a liar. Okay. Everybody made our sin. Father, we thank you for answering our prayer.
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0: We thank you for your grace and your mercy.
1: Amen.
0: We thank you for distributing our miracles.
1: Amen.
0: In the mighty name of Jesus Christ.
1: Amen.
0: Our prayer is sealed.
1: Amen.
0: By the blood of Jesus.
1: Amen.
0: In Jesus' name. Somebody shout amen 3 times.
1: Amen. 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Amen.
0: Nyame ya doma wachina. Yen yina yibi shem wala pass. Risk us park and so. Wednesday, friends, Thursday. Me yase me pon. Koye time na so. The fire is crazy. Nyame ya doma Wednesday enyumre ebe twaso. Wednesday enyumre ebe twaso. Wednesday enyumre ebe twaso. Den pa. Wednesday ya ebe twaso chena. Den ba ya wada we this coming Thursday is going to be fire. So don't mix it for anything. Okay, me di wu si Christo ya doma yebi shi nyame ya doma. Ochina anajo ewe fidie so chana so me mix it fatu wa nebubi nebebwa bye bye
2: freedom the Lord has done it. Weakness in prayer has made kings become beggars, and beggars are riding on horses. According to scripture, 1 Peter chapter 4, verse 7 says, the end of the world is coming soon. Therefore, be earnest and disciplined in prayer. For this reason, Freedom Time Praying Partner, FTPP, is inviting all to join this power-packed prayer program every Sunday, Monday, Tuesday, and Wednesday midnight, 12 p.m. on... This power-packed program is being led by Reverend Bernard Owusu Ansah.
0: Everything in you that attract evil people,
1: Jesus.
0: By the blood of Jesus Christ of
1: Nazareth,
0: we kill it by fire.
1: Amen.
0: Amen.
2: Don't forget that the fervent prayer of a righteous man availeth much. Therefore, be part of this program. For any information, call 0244-115-618.
1: Freedom, the Lord has died.

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1: Charlie, what's up, my people? 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Young, let me the dawn. You're tuned in right here to my boy DJ Bradash. 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But it won't

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This is E.L. Young, Lummy the Dawn. You're tuned in right here to my boy, DJ Bradash. 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E.L., baby, let's get it.

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3: God has only one gift. As a Christian, you have to understand that God has only one gift. He has only one gift that he gives. Only one. But all the other gifts that you may have heard of, all the other wonderful things that you may have read of, all of them are products of that one gift that God gives. God also have only one blessing, and it's called the blessing. But all the other blessings of God, all the varied blessings of God, are a product of that one blessing. And that one blessing, that one gift,
1: 103.9,
3: is called eternal life. So the question is, what is eternal life? Why is it important for you to know our eternal life? Because that's what Jesus brought. That's what the gospel is about. That's what Christianity is about. Christianity and the gospel is that God gave man, or has given man, eternal life. That's all what the gospel is about. So if you want to, this one asks, what is the gospel? In simple terms, the gospel is that God gave man, or has given man, eternal life. That's all what the gospel is. The gospel is God has given man eternal life. That's all what the gospel of the Lord Jesus is. That's why he himself, the Lord said, the thief cometh to kill, to steal, and to destroy. I am come that they may have life. And that
1: this is Hits 103.9.
3: What the gospel is about. That Jesus came, God came to give man eternal life. So, how much you are going to benefit from the gospel of the Lord Jesus will be dependent on your understanding of eternal life. Not the pastor's understanding of eternal life. Not something you read in the book about eternal life. But what eternal life is in accordance to Scripture. Because that is what Christianity is. Christianity is that you have received eternal life. So please, let's look at
1: Romans 103.9.
3: When you read Romans chapter 6, verse 23, Paul the Apostle says, for the wages of sin is death. The wages of sin is death. But the gift of God is eternal life through Jesus Christ our Lord. The gift. A definite article. For the wages of sin is death. But the gift of God is eternal life. Now, it's important, when the Bible says death, Christians understand what death is.
1: This is Hits 103.9.
3: There is a limited understanding of what death is in the body of Christ. Because many, when you say death, their understanding is seeing a body, and that body is not animated, is not living, it's just lying down. Please, let's go to Genesis chapter 3 and let me show you something. Now, after Adam sinned, Adam and Eve, after they sinned, God says something that many are not conscious of, many Christians are not conscious of. God said that even though Adam and Eve, they have sinned.
1: It's 103.9.
3: That you eat of the tree of knowledge of good and evil, you will die. I say, in dying, you will die. But after they ate, God said that if after they have ate and then they were corrupted, now they have ate, they have sinned. So they were corrupted. They were in corruption.
1: This is Hits.
3: What I'm saying is very important. You pay attention to what I'm going to say. And everything I will say in this teaching. He said, after they had eaten of that tree of knowledge of good and evil, and then they are in corruption, they were naked. And they have lost the glory. All have sinned and fallen short of the glory of God. God said, if they went on, because in that garden,
1: there were 103.9.
3: But also there was the tree of life. And God said, in their corrupted state, if they have eaten of the tree of life, they will never die. So let's read Genesis chapter 3 from verse 22. It says, and the Lord God said, behold, the man is become as one of us, to know good and evil. And now, lest he put forth his hand and take also of the tree of life and eat and live forever. Please, next verse. Therefore, the Lord God sent him forth from the Garden of Eden to till the ground from whence he was taken. So he drove out the man.
1: This is Hits 103.9.
3: At the east of the Garden of Eden, cherubims and a flaming sword which turned every way to keep the way of the tree of life. So God said that even in their corrupted state, if they had eaten of the tree of life, their bodies, their physical body, will never die.
1: This is Hits.
3: Will never die. So how then would they have been? They will be like demons, because they will be corrupted. You will see a being which is corrupted but yet cannot die. So they will be in eternal death. And actually that is the same thing that will happen to sinners in the resurrection of the dead.
1: This is Hits 103.9.
3: But they will be cast into the flame, lake of fire, which burn with brimstone eternally. So if they have eaten of the tree of life, they will have it has resulted in eternal death. So that should tell you what death is. Death is not just separation of the spirit from the body. Because if they have eaten of the tree of life and their body will not die, still they will be in eternal death. That is why in the resurrection of the dead, the second resurrection, which will be the resurrection of the sinners, they will still get the resurrected body.
1: This is Hits 103.9.
3: And they will suffer forever and ever. So death is not just a separation of the spirit and the body. Death is about suffering. Death is about corruption. Death is about disorderliness. That's why sickness is death. Because sickness is disorderliness. So now that you are a Christian, you have received, and that's why Jesus says something, and then the church for years find it hard understand what Jesus said. Please let's look at John chapter 11 verse 25. Because the church have not fully understood what death is.
1: This is Hits 103.9.
3: Just about immortality and immortality. There is a corrupted immortality. And there is an incorruptible immortality. Like what I explained before in Genesis chapter 3, would have been a corrupted immortality. An immortality yet with corruption. You see, so death doesn't necessarily mean immortality. Not necessarily. Because you can have an immortality which is still corrupted and still you are in death. And actually, that is what is the destiny of those who don't receive Jesus. They will have at the end a corrupted immortality. That is an immortality yet with suffering. So when the Bible talks about
1: this,
3: death, is Hits
1: 103.9.
3: You see, don't just think about that. He is talking about suffering. Anything that brings sorrow to you, anything that brings pain to you, is death. That's what he's talking about. And that's why sometimes Christians that
1: this is Hits.
3: The Christian doesn't die. They find it hard understanding. The Christian doesn't die or is not supposed to die. The Christian is not subject to death. So then your question will be, but Paul died. Peter died. You see, because the understanding is carnal. It's like when Jesus was speaking to John chapter
1: 103.9.
3: Unless a man eat of my flesh and drink of my blood, he will not have life. They were thinking carnally. So he says, this man a vampire? Or he wants us also to be vampires. So they were thinking carnally. But you have to understand spiritual communication of God's word to understand what really eternal life is about. When you receive eternal life, you are not subject, or you are not supposed to be subject to death. Meaning that when you become if you understand Christianity in its truth, a Christian should never go by sickness. because sickness is suffering. A Christian can go naturally after
1: this is Hits 103.9.
3: Because the body is nothing. The body is just clay. It's a house. So the true man can just leave the house and go. And the only reason why he will leave the body is because this body is corruption. Right? It's a mortal body. Cannot inherit the kingdom. That's why he cannot go with the body. The Christian has to go naturally. Or he goes as a martyr, like Paul and Peter. That's the true way for a Christian to go. Going out of sickness and all those things is not part of the life of the Christian anymore. So when Jesus said, Jesus said to her, the sister of Lazarus. Please let's read there from the verse 24.
1: This is 103.9.
3: He shall rise again in the resurrection at the last day. Because Jesus said he was going to raise Lazarus up. He says, but I know, it's because he was thinking futuristic. I know at the resurrection, my brother will come up from the grave. Then I said, Jesus said unto her, Martha, I am the resurrection and the life. Jesus said, I am the resurrection and eternal life. I am the resurrection and the life. Says he that believeth in me, though he were dead, yet shall he live. Please, next verse. Then look at what the master said. She says something very big. They said, whosoever liveth and believeth in me shall never die. Then it says, believest thou this?
1: The question is Hits 103.9.
3: You see, can you believe? That has been the problem of Christians over the years. Because it's very hard for the one who is carnally minded to receive this. It says, I am the resurrection and the life. Now, what is in discussion here is physical death. God, Lazarus is dead, he's in the grave. So he's talking about someone who's physically dead.
1: He's not talking about
3: spiritual death, or he's talking about physical death. And then he says that, I am the resurrection and the life. You see, I am the resurrection and the life. It says, he that believeth in me, even though he was dead, yes, shall he live, and he that liveth. He that liveth, whoso liveth and believeth in me, whoso liveth. Jesus said it, whoso liveth and believeth in me shall never die. And he said,
1: this is
3: Hits
1: 103.9.
3: So when you believe in Jesus, death ends. The day a Christian believes in Jesus, that is the end of death. Let it sink in. The day you get born again,
4: who are afraid of witchcraft,
3: you receive
4: and
3: eternal life. That the is the
4: thing
3: end
4: they say,
3: of death.
4: How they respond
3: you,
4: to situations
3: as a Christian,
4: their conversation,
3: you are not supposed to die.
4: Attest to a fear.
3: You only demon. Lay down your life.
4: For many, the problem really
3: when
4: is
3: when Jesus was living,
4: they quote the scripture,
3: on
4: earth,
3: see,
4: that is in
3: the master
4: that
3: was walking in his
4: world.
3: Days.
4: They are not
3: days
4: fully
3: of the
4: persuaded
3: gospel.
4: By the abiding presence of God in them. It has just become
3: the Lord was the only person
4: statement.
3: Who had eternal life.
4: The reason
3: no
4: why
3: one
4: is
3: on this whole earth
1: this
3: had
1: is
3: life.
1: Hits no 103.9
4: has a purpose in life. Find
3: the
4: that
3: only
4: purpose
3: person to have ever had
4: it.
3: Eternal life is Jesus.
4: Man can only start living out his divine
3: since the creation of this
4: when
3: world.
4: He comes into Christ.
3: The only person
4: the
3: to have had eternal
4: life is different for every man.
3: Is Jesus.
4: What should
3: so matter? You are not going to understand eternal life from a doctor or professor in a university.
4: This is the true meaning.
3: You cannot understand eternal life more
4: when it comes to God. Yeah, have
3: you cannot understand eternal life by reading the books of this world.
4: There have to be a response.
3: You only can understand eternal life.
4: There have to be a response and the right
3: by
4: response.
3: Studying the life of Jesus. Because the only person who has ever had this life is Jesus.
4: It's not about being a good.
3: You cannot understand eternal life by reading about Elisha or Elijah. Elisha and Elijah never had eternal life. They are not coming
4: about you in that situation.
1: This is 103.9.
4: Jesus is the man.
3: Because you find some of them, they want to be like Elijah.
4: That show is everything you need.
3: Teach about the mantle of Elijah.
4: How can
3: they teach about, because they have not understood the gospel in its fullness. They have not understood what the gospel in its fullness is about.
5: And this is what they want to be like. There are people and even Christians
3: who say that. How do you want to be?
5: If I was
3: like
5: in the days
3: man,
5: of Adam, I would have
3: partook was in his days
5: from the tree of the knowledge of good and evil.
3: He was a living soul.
5: But the truth really is that
3: Elijah was a living soul who had a relationship with God.
5: Of the knowledge of good evil and evil.
3: John the Baptist was a living soul who had a relationship with God. Abraham was a living, in his days, was a living soul.
5: People are
3: who had a relationship with God.
5: Of the tree of the knowledge
3: of
5: good and evil.
3: Moses was a living soul who had a relationship with God.
4: You can be even better.
3: So why then
4: there
3: want
4: can
3: to be like
4: and
3: them?
4: Should be such manifestations in
3: it's
4: your
3: because
4: life.
3: Of this that Jesus said.
4: It starts by living with that consciousness.
3: All those God
4: is for men.
1: This is
3: 103.9. He is the greatest, is John the Baptist. But even the least in the kingdom of God is greater than him. But John the Baptist never had eternal life. The first person to have had eternal life is Jesus. Is Jesus. So the one who you look at, who is like as a Christian, is Jesus. That is why Paul in his epistle says, copy me as I copy Christ. Imitate me as I imitate Christ. Now, if you didn't have the same life and nature of Jesus, Paul cannot ask that of you. You cannot ask a cat to bark. Why? Because a cat doesn't have the life of a dog, a nature of a dog. So a cat cannot bark.
6: Yeah.
1: This is Hits 103.9.
3: He says, imitate Christ, copy Christ, is because now that you are a Christian, you have received the life and nature of God, the life and nature of Jesus. So since you have received his life and nature, you have the potential to do everything that he did. That's why that can be asked of you. Please let's look at 1 John chapter 1. 1 John chapter 1. So Christianity is the unveiling of eternal life. But when you get to understand in its fullness what eternal life is, as a Christian always you shout for joy. You always be happy. Always happy. Nothing can move you. Nothing can move you. Nothing.
1: This is Hits 103.9.
3: No matter the problem, you have the solution already. If you are to understand what eternal life really is, see that which was from the beginning, which we have heard, which we have seen with our eyes, which we have looked upon, and our hands have handled, of the word of life. It says, for the life was manifested, and we have seen it, and bear witness, and shew unto you that eternal life, which was with the Father, and which was manifested unto us. So he says that you have to understand what the man is saying here. He didn't say that Jesus had eternal life. He says Jesus is eternal life. He didn't say Jesus had eternal life.
1: This is Hits 103.9.
3: So when you saw Jesus walking in Galilee, this was eternal life encapsulated in a body. Jesus was eternal life encapsulated in a body. Jesus was eternal life clothed with a body. That's why the Lord himself said, I am the way, the truth, and the life. Jesus said, I am eternal life. He is eternal life. Jesus didn't have eternal life. He is eternal life. Because eternal life, what is eternal life? Is that life which has always been and will always be. What does that mean? It's a life that has no beginning. Eternal life is a life that has no
1: beginning. This is Hits 103.9.
3: That's the definition of eternal life. A life that has no beginning and has no end. And since eternal life is a life that has no beginning, it means eternal life can only be one thing, can only be God. And that's why Jesus said, I am eternal life. Because eternal life is a life that has no beginning.
1: This is Hits.
3: It has no beginning. It has no end. So once you understand what eternal life really is, a life which has no beginning, has no end, a life which cannot be destroyed, a life which has no beginning. The moment you understand what eternal life really is, that is a life which has no beginning, it should tell you that eternal life can only be God. So God is eternal life, Jesus is eternal life. Because eternal life is a life that has no beginning.
1: This is Hits 103.9.
3: Be given birth to, like in that sense, because it has no beginning. That is the meaning of eternal life. Eternal life is not an ethical life. It's an existential life, a life in essence, a real life, a genuine real life that exists. Most of the Church of Jesus Christ, they think eternal life in an ethical sense. Oh, I have eternal life, therefore I'll not go to hell. That's all what they understand about eternal life, the ethical aspect of eternal life. But eternal life is more than ethical, it's essential. It's existing. It's a life in essence. It's a real life, a life of substance. It's a life that can be imparted.
1: This is Hits 103.9.
3: It's not a life in just in an ethical sense. It's more than that. But eternal life, like I said, is a life that has no beginning. Therefore, that life can only be Jesus. It can be God. So Jesus said, I am eternal life. John said, the life was manifested. That is why Jesus is God. And that's why John understood that Jesus is God.
1: This is Hits. You
3: know, some of the churches, traditional churches, they think Jesus, because they don't have an understanding of the meaning of the Son of God. So they think that Jesus is not God. Jesus is God the Father. Jesus is God. That is why I asked them this question. I said, you say Jesus is not God the Father. Why then do you, every Christmas you quote Isaiah chapter 9 verses, his name shall be called the Everlasting Father? Why don't you refer to him as the Everlasting Son?
1: This is Hits 103.9.
3: His name shall be called the Everlasting Son. His name shall be called the Everlasting Father. Because when you understand what eternal life is, and you understand that it's a life which has no beginning, then eternal life can only be God. And God is eternal life, and eternal life is God. Jesus is God. Jesus is eternal life.
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0: 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This morning, former IMCCOD Executive Secretary Dennis Miracles Abuaji released from Yoko custody after meeting his 50 million city bail conditions as investigations into his alleged financial irregularities continue.
1: He's out of the grips of Yoko. I think he's heading home to recline and then permit his tissues to repair. He's going through an ordeal.
0: Also, Ghana ambassador to South Africa announces July 25 as the date set for the last batch of repatriation.
2: So from the 25th, the ministry acting under the instructions of the Honorable Foreign Affairs Minister has indicated, say, each day, you know, you have a specific flight at Eddie Ebinum Beko.
0: In business,
3: fuel prices to go up by a significant margin from Thursday, influenced by the current Middle East conflict. We've got details on the Joy Business Report.
0: And African countries work together to tackle the continent's air pollution crisis at the African Clean Air Forum in Pretoria, South Africa. Details of these coming up with me, Mami Sinyamiche Thompson. Do stay. Now, let's start. Former Executive Secretary of the Inter-Ministerial Coordinating Committee on Decentralization, IMCCOD, Dennis Miracles Abuaji, has been released from Yoko custody after meeting his 50 million cedi bail conditions. Miracles Abuaji was arrested at the Accra International Airport on Saturday after his return from abroad. Yoko says the arrest is linked to alleged 55 million cedi financial and procurement irregularities during his tenure at the IMCCOD. Samuel Atatia is his lawyer.
1: Yes, thankfully, I mean, he's out of the grips of Yoko. I think he's heading home to recline and then permit his tissues to repair. He's going through an ordeal, you know.
4: Can you clarify the exact bail conditions that he met? Was he able to meet the 15 million?
1: It's the same that you announced, the 50 million Ghana cedis with three sureties, two to be justified. That means two supposed, properties when valued should amount to the 50 million.
0: Samuel Atatia is a private legal practitioner. Now, the NPP is rejecting claims that its former national chairman, Paul Afoko, was branded a mole within the party during the international or internal disagreements that led to his suspension in 2015. The party's backing comes after Mr. Afoko denied the allegations during his official declaration to contest the party chairmanship again in the upcoming election. Listen.
5: It's preposterous to think that somebody like me will come to work for the NDC. But I also want to say to my fellow MPP members, why are we always quick to label people that we disagree with in the party as NDC? Why are we quick to do that? Have you heard the NDC labeling their members as MPP? Why are we doing that to ourselves? If you disagree with the person, as Buzia said, allow dissent. Listen.
0: Well, on Newsnight, Deputy General Secretary reiterated that NPP never labelled the former chairman as an NDC mole.
6: 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So I don't know that publicly. You need to address matters within the party and

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2: Transport some of you from all the provinces to come down. I want us to be very clear on the modality so that nobody gets it wrong. One, we are not doing new registrations yet. We are going according to those who have been registered and screened. If you know that you've not been registered or you've not been screened, we don't want you to make it look as if we are the bad ones. No, we can't be the bad ones. Don't come and say, no, your name is there when you know that you've not gone through the screening process.
3: And that's Ghana's High Commissioner to South Africa, Benjamin Kwashi. Now, still in South Africa, air pollution may stop at no border, and neither should Africa's response. That was a message from South Africa's Deputy Minister for Forestry, Fisheries and the Environment, Bernie Swartz, as she called on African countries to work together to tackle the continent's air pollution crisis at the opening of the Africa Clean Air Forum in Pretoria. Clean Air Beat journalist Michael Ashali reports.
4: Africa is Spain. A heavy price for dirty air. But despite the growing crisis, Africa receives less than 1% of global clean air funding. That funding gap is at the heart of discussions at the Africa Clean Air Forum 2026 in Pretoria, South Africa. Co-facilitator of the Africa Clean Air Network and head of global initiatives at the Health Effects Institute, Dr. Pallavi Pant, says the forum is an opportunity to turn science into action.
5: The forum is a great place for people from across Africa and beyond Africa to come together, share experiences, learn about what other cities and countries are doing, and identify ways in which they can also continue or initiate work towards clean air.
4: Pallavi says delivering clean air will require sustained investment and stronger partnership.
5: So we really need a lot of investment. We need it now. In fact, we needed some of it yesterday.
4: South Africa's Deputy Minister for Forestry, Fisheries and the Environment, Bernie Swartz, says African countries must move beyond talk and work together to tackle pollution.
6: When we are signing something, it must be specific. What is it that we are going to be doing? It must not just be broad and blank so that it talks to outcomes.
4: For delegates in Pretoria, the challenge is clear. Turn today's conversations into tomorrow's cleaner air. For Joy News, Michael Ashali, Pretoria, South Africa. This story was a collaboration with New Narratives. Funding was provided by the Clean Air Fund, which had no say in the story's content.
3: A joint operation involving the Minerals Commission, the National Anti-Illegal Mining Operations Secretariat, NIMAS, and the Office of the Administrator of Stoolands has uncovered numerous sand mining and stone quarrying sites operating without licenses. The operation forms part of efforts to enforce Ghana's mining regulations. When officials from the Commission arrived at the site, most of the operators fled, leaving behind equipment and evidence of ongoing sand extraction activities. Here accepts.
7: We will not know whether this will be correct or not.
8: It's the operators who have to stand their ground to explain all these calamities.
9: Know whether the place is licensed.
10: How can you know? We all, excuse me to say, we all will be human, but you can't know. Like you, with another challenge you.
7: Because if you are able to produce the person,
10: what I'm saying that
7: if you can't produce the person you take the thing from, then you have to answer.
10: Of course, that we are coming here. I know that I didn't make bad. That's why I stand. Some people
7: will go to the nearest police station. You give description of the people that you buy the thing from.
3: Well, in the Ningopampam district, the commission also uncovered that a stone quarry company, TT Quarries, had been operating for years despite its license having expired in 2022. And that's how we end this morning's bulletin here on Joy 99.7 FM. 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
4: 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Because we don't just move money, we take care of people. Money moves in every direction. Uncle to nephew, nephew to uncle, sister to brother on Monday, brother back to sister on Friday. And it moves together. The funeral contribution, the susu, the wedding levy, the hospital bill in the family WhatsApp group. In Africa, money is rarely one person's transaction. It's many people moving small amounts toward one purpose. That's how money moves here. And there's one bank built

0: What's up? This is Andy Dusty. Hey, how was your afternoon?
1: Girl, take time, make your body move slow. I like your money move, let me take control. I got my money.
0: How about changing it for you?
2: Come on! Bad good vibes and no bad energy. On the ground. Yeah, yeah. I'm a digital.
0: Can we really change it with some R&B?

0: mid-tempo, great music.
1: What's new?
0: I've got news.
1: Good music.
0: Great talk.
2: The crazy, ridiculous, awesome ride.
0: All enveloped into one.
1: Then
0: the afternoon will be well-defined by yours truly. It's the afternoon ride with Andy Dusty from Monday to Thursday, midday to

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0: 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It's all gonna be fine.
1: Time to get out of bed. 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

0: another day to give thanks to the Almighty God. That is if you're a Christian. But if you're a Muslim, of course, you can give thanks to the Almighty Allah. Kwame, I don't know about the traditionalists. Who would they give thanks to?
1: Chediampo Kwame Atana Nyummo.
0: And me?
1: Mao Songbolisa.
0: Yeah, some now critical. So it is for everybody. Of course, we are up this morning and we just want to say thank you to the Almighty God for bringing us this far. Minyaya, me bompaye straight. And I'm a bompaye. We thank God and God really understands that message. I hope you're doing well. It's midweek already. Days are running as fast as they can. Like quarter, like this year, dear. Kwame, already we are in the month of July. Christmas, July, so you should know that it is not whatever you plan on doing. I beg, start doam. Doam because you do not have enough time. Or you do not have to wait till time. Well, this morning we have a message for you, and I believe Kwame is ready to tell us something. Maybe there will be a story. I enjoy listening to
1: you. He likes stories.
0: I enjoy listening to you. Yes.
1: Okay.
0: So today,
1: let me tell you one thing.
0: Okay, tell me.
1: My mom taught me a lesson that I would never forget. She said, anytime you are asked to count the number of people in a group that you are part of, start with yourself.
0: Oh,
1: so you say,
0: me one,
1: you two,
0: and then you count.
1: Fantastic three, Mr. Hagler four, so you get to the last person.
0: The mistake we usually do is that you one, you two, you three. By the time you finish, you've counted yourself out.
1: Yes.
0: Okay.
1: This is very simple but powerful. Imagine you've been asked to share food among a group of people that you are part of. You dish out everyone's portion, making sure nobody is left out, but you forget to serve yourself.
0: Yeah.
1: When you know so well that you are also hungry.
0: And it always happens.
1: It happens. That doesn't necessarily mean that you are too kind or you are selfless. It means you don't love yourself. Today, I want to talk to you about the importance of being committed to yourself.
0: Yeah.
1: You cannot truly love others if you don't first love yourself. Being committed to yourself is not being selfish, no. You just take this scenario. If your phone battery is, let's say, at 1%, can you use it to hotspot for your colleagues in the office? You have to charge it first before you do that. In the same way, investing in yourself gives you the strength, the wisdom, and confidence to make a difference in the lives of others. Unfortunately, some people spend so much time taking care of everyone else, but they neglect their own growth, their health, and happiness. The Bible says that love your neighbor as yourself. It doesn't say love your neighbor more than yourself. I know some people who find it very difficult to say no.
0: Yep.
1: You know that you don't have that thing. They can't say no.
0: Yep.
1: Even when they know they don't have the capacity to help. A friend asks for an amount of money that you don't have. And instead of being honest, you end up borrowing from someone else just to help them. And then in the end, if they don't pay back, they make it seem that you are the one rather begging them for the money. I'm not saying we shouldn't help people. No. Everybody needs help.
0: Yeah.
1: Everybody needs help. But please help only when you genuinely can. Have time for yourself. Rest when you have to. Some people on namwewedi and say or kuha
0: on nangasakra on your time or money to even rest.
1: Have time for yourself. Eat well. Use the money you have to make your soul happy too.
0: Yeah.
1: And then remember that you cannot give what you don't have. You know, the lamp that lights the path of others must first have oil in it. And that's our motivation for this morning. Let's look at the weather situation. We are going to experience a temperature of 24 degrees Celsius throughout. It changed more. Small
0: it
1: change coming inside.
0: More, yes.
1: Okay. So this morning is going to be 25 degrees Celsius. Okay. a mix of cloud with the sun, a chance of showers, windy at times, afternoon 25, mix of sun and cloud with 40% chance of showers. It will be windy, and then in the evening, temperature of 25 degrees Celsius, mostly cloudy, and then windy.
0: And also, Kwame, before I actually came into the studio, that started drizzling outside, and it looks like it's drizzling in some parts of Accra. So please, be advised, make sure if you're still at home, you can pick up your umbrella, but if you're already on the road or you're already standing somewhere, please find a shade to stand at so that you don't get wet, especially the women with the wigs. Please be mindful. Mm. And also, if you're in the car, just know that so that by the time you get down, you prepare well before you get down. Rain, dear. Uh-huh. It is rain, so it is what it is. So please be mindful. And now to our big story. We have a big story.
1: Yeah.
0: An interesting one, and I know Kwame Dey, you couldn't wait.
1: Getting married. I don't know why. Fantastic is of age. Fantastic should be getting married now. Knee Apnes is almost like 33 years old now. Knee Apnes is not getting married, and I wonder why. A young man like this, you have a job, you have a good job.
0: Yeah.
1: You know, you were a nice guy sometimes.
0: Yes. By now you should be settling, no? You should have your woman settling down, you know?
1: And all these nice guys are not getting married.
0: I shock safe. Now it says financial hardship delaying marriage and parenthood among young Ghanaians. So the majority of young Ghanaians still hope to marry and raise families, but worsening economic pressures are forcing many to postpone those aspirations. And according to new findings released to mark this year's World Population Day. Now, this report indicates that although marriage and parenthood remain important life goals for most young adults, financial insecurity, unemployment, and limited economic opportunities are making those ambitions increasingly difficult to achieve. The report, based on the United Nations Population Fund's Demographic Futures Survey, found that more than two-thirds of respondents aged 18 and 39 still desire marriage, while only about one in every 10 said they did not want children. It also found that 88% of respondents considered financial security a prerequisite for having children, while 87% pointed to stable employment as equally essential before starting a family. Now, launching the report in New York, UNFPA Executive Director Deanne Cater said the findings challenged the growing perceptions that young people are increasingly rejecting family life. And this morning we're asking, do you think the high cost of living is forcing many young Ghanaians to postpone marriage? And have financial challenges changed your personal timeline for marriage or starting a family? You can share your experience. And also, what do you think is the biggest financial obstacle preventing young people from getting married today? Housing, employment, wedding costs, or something else? And should families lower the expectations for expensive weddings to make marriage more accessible? Questions in the door. That's our big story this morning. And I'm sure maybe later Kwame would like to open inside.
1: Well, I would love to listen to hear from Knee Apnes and DJ Fantastic.
0: I would also love
1: where they belong in these percentages.
0: That's true.
1: Whether they are among the 1 out of 10 people or the 88% or the 87%. Because I can't understand.
0: Me self, I know they understand. 0548-841-039 is our WhatsApp number, and we'll definitely be live on Facebook. So go on there and share your thoughts with us. We'll be right back, but of course, good morning to you wherever you are.

0: Inside Hits 1039 FM. Of course, this is Daybreak Hits. And it's time for our headlines brought to you by CompuGhana. And, well, I cannot wait for Mr. Hagler to bring the headlines. He's always served hot. And Kwame, I like it when he does it.
1: Oh, yeah, yeah, yeah.
0: Well, of course, before we start all of this, let us bring you the big story, an interesting one. For those of you who are still not married today, you have to explain to all of us why you are still not married. It says that financial hardship delaying marriage and parenthood among young Ghanaians. So the majority of young Ghanaians still hope to marry and raise families, but worsening economic pressures are forcing many to postpone those aspirations. And according to new findings released to mark this year's World Population Day. Now here's more. So the report indicates that although marriage and parenthood remain important life goals for most young adults, financial insecurity, unemployment, and limited economic opportunities are making those ambitions increasingly difficult to achieve. And the report, also based on the United Nations Population Fund's Demographic Future Survey, found that more than two-thirds of respondents aged between 18 and 39 still desire marriage, while only about one in every 10 said they did not want children. And it also found that 88% of respondents considered financial security a prerequisite for having children, while 87% pointed to stable employment as equally essential before starting a family. Now, launching the report in New York, UNFPA Executive Director, that's Deanna Cater, said the findings challenge the growing perception that young people are increasingly rejecting family life. And this morning, we are asking, do you think the high cost of living is forcing many young Ghanaians to postpone marriage? And have financial challenges changed your personal timeline for marriage or starting a family? You can also share your experience with us. And what do you think is the biggest financial obstacle preventing young people from getting married today? Whether it's housing, is it employment, is it wedding costs, or something else? And should families lower the expectations for expensive weddings to make marriage more accessible? Well, of course, that's our big story this morning, and I'm looking forward to hearing from all of you. Mr. Hagler.
2: Good morning,
1: Mr. Hagler.
2: How was your night?
1: It was nice. Yesterday when I went home, when I got home around 2:30, I slept around 3 p.m. and I woke up around 6 p.m.
2: Okay. So what time did you go to bed again?
1: So I went to bed around, I think, 9:45.
2: Okay.
0: Wow.
2: Yeah. Okay, I couldn't sleep when I got home. I had some few things to do. Yeah. So I went to bed around 7:45.
1: Yes.
2: Because I was so tired. I wanted to watch the match, but I was feeling so sleepy.
0: I watched it.
2: I was feeling so sleepy.
0: I had a nap in the afternoon, so okay. I think it also helped me to, you know. But I watched the match and for some reason, I felt sorry for France, but it was what it was.
2: I was so sleepy, so I couldn't watch. So I had to go
1: that's
2: to bed.
1: It, that's
2: so
1: it.
2: I had a good night, but I woke up very early.
1: Oh,
2: yeah, I woke up around 2:30. Yes, I woke up around 2:30, but it was a good night.
0: All right.
2: See, for the big story, why are we even worrying ourselves about these findings? We work with people here who are not married.
1: Yes.
2: So let's just find out from them why they are not married. Simple.
0: Bring them on. Yes. Come and tell us. Where has he run to?
1: You see. but I know the biggest problem in all this.
0: Which is?
1: Is women.
0: Oh, are you sure?
2: Kwame, do you know why I will agree with you?
0: Oh.
2: Reading from the comments,
1: yes,
2: you can count the number of women that commented out of the over 500 messages that we've had.
0: And with their comments, was it bad?
2: I said that you can count the number of women.
1: Yes.
2: You can count the number of women, no?
1: You know, Doreen, you are not supposed to have everything in the world before you.
0: Which is true.
2: True.
1: You know that getting married comes with responsibilities. You need to be financially, psychologically,
0: and
1: emotionally.
0: And it's even a teamwork.
1: It's a teamwork as
0: well. Yes, it's a teamwork.
1: But for most women nowadays, the kind of women that are emerging, their aspirations and their dream weddings and what they want for themselves. You see, imagine. And so if the man has maybe within his means, he can afford something, you know, family something. Mm-hmm. Let's go and see the family. We do the knocking. We do the rite, the traditional rite.
0: Yes.
1: Let's get married. The woman would say, no.
0: Oh.
1: Oh, no. Most guys
2: most
1: are going through it. Because it's not that they don't want to get married, though, but because their partners or their girlfriends are demanding more than they can. Meanwhile, the wedding is not the marriage.
0: The marriage itself is
1: see, wedding home. Is a ceremony.
2: Kwame, I got married at 28.
1: Good.
2: When I met Madame, we dated like 5 years.
1: Yes.
2: So when we decided to get married, she said that, listen, I don't want too many people at my wedding ceremony.
1: Good.
2: I don't want anything giddy giddy. So you know what we did? We got married on a Thursday morning.
0: Yes. I remember I also did a Wednesday morning.
1: Yes. Weekday.
2: Yes, we got married on a Thursday morning. So at 7 a.m., we did the engagement at 7 a.m.
0: Yes.
2: At 10 a.m., we're supposed to be at the church. So I went to Ashalibuche with my family. And guess what? We went to Ashalibuche with just one bus. A bus that took like 11 people. The same people we took to the church. From there, that was it. Our ceremony, there was no best man, there was no maid of honor, there was no page boy, there was no flower girl,
0: nothing.
2: It was just me and her, and then the reverend minister, and then the few people that I took to the engagement.
0: That was it. Oh, Kwame,
1: and
0: he
1: got
0: did
1: married.
2: Yes, he was
1: still happily
2: married. Yes,
1: with two children, Jason and
2: Valerie.
1: And Valerie.
0: And you see, we can all share ours.
1: Yes.
0: He even had a wedding. For me, the engagement was good enough for me.
1: No, that is a wedding. That's an engagement.
0: Yes, well, it was good enough for me because
1: that is a wedding.
0: It was a Wednesday morning.
2: Yeah.
0: Yes, and I remember right after it was a few people I invited from here, including Mr. Hagler, Dominic and Co, who came at home. We had a good meal, had a good time. Right after, everybody went home, and that was
2: at Doreen's wedding. Yeah. I could count the number of outsiders that I didn't know.
0: Yeah,
1: just a few.
2: Just a few people.
0: Yeah,
1: that's it.
2: Charlie solid. But you know some women, they will tell you that.
1: Women, I'm telling you.
0: Well,
1: they are putting
0: so
1: much pressure
0: on
1: the guys.
0: Yes, sometimes I understand them. Like, you put so much pressure and they tell you what they want, but they are not ready to contribute to what they want. And sometimes it can be very difficult. Mm. So if the man realizes that he cannot afford or do whatever you want them to do, they just go away. So, yes.
2: But, Kwame, it's not always the women too. I know some men.
1: Yeah.
2: Who are with their wives in quotes that they've not married them. They've not done knocking. They've not done anything.
0: And they are living with them
2: and
0: in their houses.
2: Living with them, and they have given birth
0: with them. And they are treating them like
1: their
0: wives.
1: With that too, it's the women.
2: How can it be the women?
1: Why do you decide to be in a relationship that is not marriage, but you decide to stay
0: looking for it to a relationship?
1: Procreate.
0: Because they're looking forward to a relationship. Because, Kwame, mind you, they have made you start early. So when they stay in your house, you'll be forced to do the right thing.
1: I mean, the right thing should be done first.
0: That's how it's supposed to be.
1: Why would be 3, 4, 5?
2: I'm telling you. Plenty. I know some men like personally.
1: Plenty.
2: Personally.
1: Yes.
2: Some of them cry. You and Doreen cry. You know them.
1: And there is also 1 out of every 10 who said they don't want to have children at all.
0: Yes. Also another difficult one.
2: I've been seeing those comments on X lately. They don't want to settle down. They don't want
0: to
2: children
0: have children. It's like they just want to live.
2: Yes, yes.
1: The they new want- one too is those who say, me
0: yes, that one too is there.
2: That one too is a new trend. That's a new trend,
0: yeah.
1: I know some ladies also, maybe I'll not get married and
2: just impregnate me.
1: I will take care of the child if the man doesn't want to.
2: Yes.
1: I mean, this is where we're going with this world now. And so, yes, I agree with the financial issues. Mostly, it's not about the fact that the guy is so broke.
0: Yes,
1: but it's because the guy is not able to meet a certain lifestyle that the lady is demanding.
2: Yeah.
1: And now, almost every lady, if you take, let's say, 7 out of 10, would want that kind of plush wedding.
0: Wedding and all that. I want for... We want to hear from you. We have actually cited some examples, but also we would like to hear from you. 0548-841-039 is our WhatsApp number, and also we are live on Facebook, and I'm also live on TikTok. Just go on right now, TikTok, Tech Dorina View. I'm live there, so come check us out.
2: Yes. Mr. Hagler, I'm also live on TikTok at Mr. Hagler, and I've got lots of numbers this morning.
0: All right.
2: Shouts to everyone watching. Shouts to you, Ikuase Wapa Baby. To you, son of man, and all the guys who are watching. Shouts to you all.
1: And on Doreen's live, I can see J Bless Creation. I can see Prince Danny.
0: Yes.
1: I can see Akubuame. Villa. Pablo is also on. Big Aim has joined. Kobe Lord is on as well.
0: So
1: a number of them.
2: Shouts to you, Mami Jim Fua Papebi. I've seen your comments.
0: Yes. Vera, good morning to you too.
2: Sophie Brown, good morning to you. Good morning to you. Now time for the headlines.
0: Yes, let's go.
2: All right. First one is from myjoonline.com. It says, woman arrested for allegedly murdering husband after misunderstanding. You can find more of that on myjoonline.com.
0: Not good. Not good.
2: Sports minister admits that Ghana lacked the cohesion to compete with the best teams at the World Cup. Source is myjoyonline.com. We couldn't go to the World Cup just trusting in God.
1: who said that?
2: Sports minister defends Otuadu's sacking. You can find more of that on My job online.
0: Did Otuadu say that?
2: So they knew that with Otuadu, we were trusting in God. And the man was not good. And they kept him there and they were paying him lots of money. Kwame.
1: But before the World Cup, I think the minister said something giving us hope.
0: Yes, he believed in the team to the point that he actually said we could win the World Cup. Yes, so now that we are hearing all of this, that should tell you what time it is.
2: Hey. But are you surprised that he has changed his mind?
0: No, because we couldn't make it.
1: I'm even not surprised.
0: Quarterfinals, semifinals, nothing.
2: Let's move on. Let's move on.
1: Oh my God.
2: Ghana plans a tougher crackdown on TV and movie piracy after Nollywood filmmakers raise alarm. It's myjoyonline.com.
0: Okay.
2: 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Osibo, the fashion king, apologizes to Obinim over video with Florence Obinim. 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He said that right here on Daybreak Hits. Miracles Abuaji released from Iyoko custody amid 55 million Ghana cedis investigation. Source is myjoyonline.com. National Petroleum Authority increases price floor from July 16. 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It looks like he hasn't been arrested.
0: Man is walking around feeling free. Irie.
1: Feeling irie.
0: Right.
2: Final repatriation of 900 Ghanaians from South Africa to begin July 25. Source
0: is
2: adomonline. Yes.
1: They should come home.
0: They should come home. Moon breath. You came back home.
2: 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Supreme Court says that they should wait for Bank of Ghana. Former Ghana's strongest, Gordon Akobila, reportedly passes on. You can find more of that on adomonline.com. Nigerian filmmaker Uchenna Mbunabu raises concerns over unauthorized movie broadcast by some Ghanaian TV stations.
0: No, I saw a video of him, James Gardner, and some others having that interaction. And it's like they filmed it and they put it out there. I didn't watch James' reaction, but it looks like it's become a thing. And now, you see the funny thing, you don't even know where these stations are, let alone to even find them to deal with them.
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1: Who is that actor?
0: I don't know. I don't think. Maybe we'll have to check online.
2: I think he's part of
0: Kumawood. But bless them for supporting him as well. Yeah.
2: I think he's part of Kumawood. Ghanaweb.com has that story. You are not an easy person to gift. Tell me Utedola Taylor's husband.
0: That's Mr. Easy.
2: Yes.
0: One man is talking. Talking.
2: GhanaWeb.com has that story. Tell Abu Trike's family to come and see me.
0: Why?
1: Who's saying that?
2: This is coming from Prophet Roger.
0: Hmm.
2: More of that on GhanaWeb.com. No regrets. I'll do it again. Kwame.
0: Hey.
2: A plus on labeling Ola Michael senseless on live TV. More of that on ghanaweb.com. Can I move on?
1: Yes,
0: please.
2: Diwu Fiasem.
0: There is Ye Fiasem.
2: Kiddy responds to rumors of rift with Kwame Eugene. Oh, ghanaweb.com has that story.
0: Why? After they have both left and they are doing their own things. Ghana for more pesa.
2: I saw Abu Trika in my dream. I have omitted one word there.
1: Ah.
2: I saw Abu Trika in my dream. Kum Chacha makes startling revelation. GhanaWeb.com has that story. I know how I will die. And this is coming from Ajaguraja, as he declares. Look at the word that I omitted.
0: Ish.
1: Hey, this is serious.
0: This is serious.
2: I know how I will die. Yeah. This is coming from Ajaguraja. I mean, do you know how you will die?
1: I don't know.
0: I don't know either.
2: Bulldog has revealed how he wants to die.
0: He wants to die. Okay.
2: Don't remember.
0: I remember.
2: But do you also want to die in such manner?
0: I miss Bulldog though. I miss him so much.
2: Bulldog will go on there. And that's it for the headlines.
1: Let me say hi to Adez.
2: Right.
1: Adez.
0: Oh, Adez, the musician.
1: She's on your live.
0: Oh, hi, Adez. It's been
2: nice.
1: Adez is on.
2: Okay. Shouts to you, the Blaine. Says that, how can you win the World Cup with Jordan Ayew?
0: Hey, Ghana people, you had your matter hard too much.
2: All right, guys. Thank you so much for having me. To everyone that watched on TikTok, shouts to you all. I appreciate it. We out.
0: All right. Yeah. Thank you so much, Mr. Hagler. The headlines was brought to you by CompuGhana. You can still stay live on our TikTok and comment if you want to be part of the conversation. This morning, our big story is big. And that's because a lot of you young people don't want to marry. If you don't want to marry, it's either even if you marry, you don't want to have children. And that's because there are a lot of factors. There's been a survey and the report indicates that although marriage and parenthood remain important life goals for most young adults, financial insecurity, unemployment, and limited economic opportunities are making those ambitions increasingly difficult to achieve. So at least it also said that they found that more than two-thirds of respondents aged between 18 and 39 still desire marriage, while only about one in every 10 said they did not want children. So yes, it's quite interesting. We have been asking questions. We're looking forward to your messages, your thoughts, your comments. 0548-841-039 is our WhatsApp number. And you can also send us via our social media pages at Hits1039FM. So yeah, Kwame, you have some messages already.
1: Here, 4K Q-Star says, a lot of girls already want meet guys, okay? Ajua Nima says, the best age to have children is the financial stable age. That about Ejanim writes, yes, imagine me and my girlfriend, or best friend, sorry. Imagine me and my best friend still single at 35 and 40 respectively. How? Not even common girlfriend, because we can't afford, though. Now dating a girl is expensive than buying land. Bobby Jones says, me, I tire self, so I joined seminary for priesthood. Mohammed Amin Ibn Al-Hassan says, in fact, it's a 95% contributory factor to the divorce rate. Yeboah Prince says, people who marry this era are super rich. And then we have Tiny Rex Desmond coming in with the comment, and he says, our parents didn't have much, but they had kids. Agbesi Basil says, why should a woman call you? I need chop money. Nana Juman writes, personally, I think we need an update on how marriage ceremonies are held. Seth Odum says, if that is the case, then what is the cause of financial insecurity? Franklin Elom says, marriage isn't tied to financial insecurity. For me, the maintenance of marriage is what is tied to financial insecurity. Georgina Opoku is here with a comment, and she says, Asamo, people only plan for the occasion and not the marriage itself.
0: Yeah.
1: AJ's Arts Hub says, of course that is, students are awarded certificate before it commences. You know, good delay. Okay. Speak Ruben, right? Is there any marriage scholarship somewhere? Like how people win scholarships to study abroad with stipends, etc. Where is the lie? Adam Piligo Daniel says, do you have to be rich before you marry? Enna Millie Ibra, right? You that automatically owe the lady upon requesting for their number. Min Clinton says, the best time to have children is when you are financially stable, not by age. Dasibre Osafo Kantanka, right? Anytime you see a breakup and the kids end up with the woman, financial reasons, kosam. Enoch the Britain writes, society pressure. So now we don't marry. Born one, born two.
0: Awario,
1: see, we are couples. Once you are under my roof, taking care of you, you call me my husband, I call you my wife. True fact, that's what is in the system now. One, one, be pe. May God have mercy on us and grant us financial stability. Aisha's Odeneho Nswa says, the most credible report of the century. And then Stephen Crunchy writes, marriage is now more expensive than buying a private jet. Aliman says, the Bible says a woman is a helpmate for a man. A woman is a neck to the head. But nowadays, women are not like that. In a relationship, you will be taking care of an orphan. How can a man save and get married? Bawa Yakubu is also here with a comment, and Bawa says, we have to start making babies out of girlfriends. Cause, hey, Kwame Levels, right? It's not true. My brother, your wife, actually has plenty of money. Hey. But he's chosen not to marry. He even participated in this research. Yes. The finance says that one out of 10 people don't even want to have children. So Henry Hodagbe says, for you to get married now is like forbidden fruit. Now, if you don't spend money, you won't marry. Al-Hassan writes, marriage is a lifetime, while wedding is one day. And the last one here says, from Afetogbo Kid Nature, the Dean says, like by now, I would have married three already. Moving to the fourth one. And there is a final one here from Ojo the Comedian. He says, my marriage phobia is picking the wrong one. That's your phobia.
0: Kwame, you know, some of our TikTok followers were also commenting. Most of them even said raising children these days is difficult. Others to say that even marriage is difficult. It's not easy. I see all of you here live on TikTok. We really appreciate it. And thank you so much. You are asking us to stay blessed. Very soon, I'll give you a shout out. So just remain there and invite the others to join. Let me quickly read some of the messages. All right. Good morning, Daybreak It's Crew. Young men unable to marry early is about what? Monerial burdens. Hey,
3: it's about what?
0: Monerial burdens.
1: Let me look up for.
0: Please, maybe there's a word like that.
1: But for it, yeah. You can never be sure.
0: Yeah, so monerial burdens, such as low salaries, income, lack of job, overpriced of rent, high cost of transportation. Ladies also come with their heavy responsibilities. Also, most ladies have bad characters. This is coming from Kofi Luma. Good morning, Daybreak. Is the big story is difficult to marry when one's financial challenge is huge. If God is not with you, the woman will leave you and go. Ajuman Joseph sent this one. Big up to Yemi. The big story should be, should we increase the volume? Nah, must say we should leave that to the DJs. He says, that's so well. I remember I promised my guys that by 2020, but I am still your patches. So catch on so bad, but still, so. All right, good morning, family. Everyone is doing well. So the big story is true, but most women are the reason some of us are still not married. Humble Lion sent this one from La Paz. Is that the case? Hello, good morning. This is Nini Official. I think I was able to marry early because wedding budget alone is discouraging the youth. Good morning. My small research I did was the behavior of women. An advice from friends. You can ask DJ Bridash. He has everything to take care of the family, but he once said to Andy Dusty on radio that something that's not annoying makes it annoying. I think it's comfortable being in a relationship than getting married. I'm Hannah from Obuasi. Hannah, which is true, it's marriage, and it's even as colleagues at work, we do fight. People have arguments, but yeah, don't say that because of that.
1: Barbara Dash is married, though.
0: He's so married with two children. So yeah, you see, he's telling you that, but he's still married.
1: Third one will come very soon.
0: Very soon. The married thing, no dear. He left the men anchor. It no go happen, no. Hey, women love marriage. You talk per problem. Official Kinjaba sent this one from Michelle Camp. Good morning, Bra Kwame Dori, Mr. Hagla, Yemi, and all the Daybreak It's crew. I hope you are all doing good. Bra Kwame, thank you for the motivational message today. The big story. I don't want to disclose my age, but I'm in my early 30s and financial stable. But the problem is the women's side. You are ready to marry, but the women's family demands certain things that always make you even give up. And especially if the woman also don't understand you and loves you for real, the relationship collapses. Bright Future, send this. Bright Future, you said I didn't want to disclose, but you have disclosed your name. You said you are financially stable. Okay. Abdul Bates says this will be through in the southern cities and towns, but in the northern cities, towns and villages, every blessed week you observe so many marriage ceremonies in the communities, Kwame. So you see, yeah, in this part of Ghana, maybe it might be different, but when you go up there, it's also different there. So marriage, dear, it is on to you. Amos Darko says, I agree to some extent, but most of the time it is lack of seriousness and determination, high expectations, extravagant weddings that delay marriages. If the zeal is there, the money will not be a barrier. Frank Amo Ama says, I don't agree. It's how we want the process to be. And there's a reply, he said as well with Pasik. Now, take me as an example. A graduate without job. It stalls my life, my love life. I know, right? Vincent Barima says, the standard we declared cannot be taken out. Johnny Tay says, it's true. Overthinking will let you not... Your Kwame, did you see that? He says that... Kwame, you read it. He
1: said, John Tay Awaite says, it is true. Overthinking will not let your manhood erect, master. Poverty.
0: Some of you. Bossman Captain says, why put much financial burden to marry? Why can't we use less than 10,000 to marry? How can you be renting and still use over 25,000 to marry? Phillips Walty says, fact, imagine my landlord increases rent next year. Maunyo One says, I'm in the same boat. Kweku Bonsam says, what are you marrying for? Ebenezer says, have you listened to Ohia Asem by Daddy Lumba? Please, I haven't listened. Kweku Ziga says, marriage becomes one-sided thing, so we decided not to marry again. And D Black says that dating is killing a lot more hungry girls everywhere. Not the D Black, not the musician, please. Richard Barr says, marriage ceremony requires photography, which costs 6,000 Ghana cedis. Hey, and you seem to have no choice. A house to live in, hospital bills, form of transport, and then your wife says that I want latest iPhone. Bam. Skipper Rock says that United Nations could suggest the prospect guidelines to overcome it instead of exhibiting the problem.
1: Mm. Hey.
0: And finally, Albert Domini says, that's true. Two people cannot be suffering in the name of love. So these are some of your messages. And somebody, is it B.I. says, this is not easy. Yes, I see some of your messages. And then I think, is it Naya says that a marriage cried yet? It says soon. I don't know whether you're
1: trying.
0: I think that's what she wrote. Soon. Yes, I'm reading some of the messages live on TikTok right now, and I'm just enjoying some of the things you people are writing. But marriage is what it is, and these are some of your comments with regards to our big story. If you're just joining us, let me say big up to all of you who are listening to us. Kwame, can you see some of them? Let's pick them up. Yes.
1: Okay, it was Nana K who said marriage cried Sunny, Sunny, Sunny. Yeah. Mm.
0: Is and it Chair Junior? Is it Junior? We'll marry the Roman sisters then. Hey, uko why Roman sister?
1: Yes. I'm trying to look at that.
0: Yes. Is it something God joined or Hineba yeah joined Motem guy, Japa and then Luxa. Black, I think some of your messages. Okay.
1: Henko says, right now, the women want to marry you for your money, not for who you are. Henko sent, wrote that one under the theme. Mm. And I think some of the
0: Ghana Nana just joined us. Says, somebody said, Roman sister spa, Mackay joined
1: that is
0: us.
1: Upper Junior.
0: Mm-hmm. Hey. All right. So yes, I see Abdul is also on there. Thank you so much, guys, and thank you for contributing to our big story.
1: The one who wrote Roman Sister Spa is Sumeja Mpunuahine.
0: Oh, okay. D also joined the live as well.
1: Yeah.
0: Yes. So thank you all for joining us here. I see the numbers are high, but you know, we have to do our question of the day. We also have to share. You know, we try to make money here. So, hey, Kwame, messages.
1: More coming through.
0: Yes, more coming through. Don't worry, we'll read it very soon. But let me also let you know that money, dear, you and I move money a lot. If your brother doesn't ask you for money, you have to give to your sister one way or the other. People ask money from family to, should I say, brothers, uncles. People move money around, and Ecobank is here. Ecobank says that, listen, they know about all of this, and that is why the bank is built for every Ghanaian and Africans moving money. 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And of course, there's more here. 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Kwame, what do you have for us for our question of the day?
1: Okay, question of the day. What nickname was given to Diego Maradona's infamous handball goal against England at the 1986 FIFA World Cup? Again, what nickname was given to Diego Maradona's infamous handball goal against England at the 1986 FIFA World Cup? And you are to send the answer to 0548841039. Let's hear you on that one. You can also do so on our various social media.
0: Hey, Charlie, Miss Angela, our TikTok live, they have already sent us the answer. So,
1: calm down.
0: This one, you people should give others the chance to also give us the the right answer.
1: TikTok people, you are answering that thing too fast.
0: Oh, but then again, it shows that you're using your head, your brains. You didn't go check it on Google.
1: Because
0: or
1: just as I ended the statement, the person dropped the answer.
0: There were quite a number
1: people
0: of them.
1: People are using ChatGPT like Nino. Nino is the one who has been using
0: Josiah says, "Share we did."
4: Order for Jennifer C.
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0: a new one from the beautiful Jackie. She calls this one Treasure. And now we're ready to bring you our answers for question of the day. We have our winners on TikTok. Big up to all of you who got the answer right. The answer is Hand of God. Sayuan from Sakumono Estate sent this one. Claude.
1: I think there are more answers up
0: down
1: there, right?
0: Okay. Up. Is it Claude?

0: give Mel Kwame Anaegbe, is it an Ewe name or no, give Mel? I don't know.
1: I think it's Gamel.
0: Gamel. Yeah. Okay. Says the hand of God. Ever Chankul says hand of God.
1: Ever Kiankul.
0: Ever Kiankul. And then your patwa boom. And Peggy Sam says the hand of God. I know most of you also got it right on our TikTok live. Yeah. What was
1: but
0: the question
1: the one
0: again?
1: Up there, Bright Future sent in the. He's the winner. He's the first person to have sent in.
0: Oh, there are many.
1: Yeah, there are some out there. Not
0: even one. Oh, so the winner is actually Backman.
1: Yeah.
0: Congratulations to you, Backman. Other winners says Kinjaba. We also have Richard Crunchy and Koma, Bright Future. And then the others that follow, which I mentioned earlier. So congratulations to all of you. It's always a pleasure to hear you all give us the answers. What was the question again?
1: So the question is, what nickname was given to Diego Maradona's infamous handball goal against England at the 1986 FIFA World Cup?
0: Right, so yeah, there you go, and those were your answers. So now you can send in your birthday shouts. We've got you. But now it's time for music, and today we're doing gospel.
1: Better collections.
0: All right, so do enjoy, and we'll be right back.

0: by that Scott Evans with Canopy there. I think the song we premiered it here.
1: Yeah.
0: Yes, here on Daybreak. Where are your birthday shouts? Because we have some here already. If you haven't sent yours, you can send it by our WhatsApp number 0548-841039. Let me start with this one. It says, happy birthday, Miss Victoria Ameya. I hope I got Ameya. Ameya. Ameya.
2: Yeah.
0: Ameya. Mm. It says, on this special day, I extend my warmest wishes to you. May God continue to bless you with excellent health, divine wisdom, abundant grace, and greater success in all your endeavors. And as the CEO of Okunupa Companies, Asaman Kese, your dedication, vision, and leadership continue to inspire many. May this new chapter of your life bring you greater achievements, lasting happiness, and countless reasons to smile. Wishing you a joyful birthday and many more prosperous years ahead. Happy birthday once again. Warm regards from Chief Asante.
2: Okay.
0: Chief what? Strobrofo. Also, good morning, Kwame and Doreen. Please help me celebrate my little sister. A happy birthday. May the good Lord remember her in everything. And greetings to you, Mr. Ni from Kwekus County inside Krowo District. And Francis is here. Happy wonderful birthday to Alicia Kalami. I wish you long life with good health and strength in life. God still keep you, little kin. From Francis Kelly Mark, inside Prison Barracks, Boston. Good morning, beautiful people. And good morning to you too. Thank you so much for your messages. And Kwame has more.
2: Yeah, it's the birthday of Jamaican musician Mark Anthony Myrie. We know him as Buju Banton. Yeah, he is a Jamaican reggae and dancehall musician. He's one of the most significant and well-regarded artists in Jamaica or Jamaican music. He's 53 years today. Talking about Jamaica, we heard the sad news of the passing of one reggae musician, Fantan Moja. Fantan Moja, he passed away yesterday, and we're hearing that he had some complications with the heart. He had some heart complications, and so yeah, Fantan Moja passed away. But it's the birthday of Mark Anthony Myrie Buju Banton today. Also the birthday of TV actor Taylor Kinney, American actor and model, and he played Jared in Zero Dark 30, Phil in The Other Woman, and Chicago Fire Department Captain Kelly Severide on the American drama Chicago Fire. He also played Craig, one of Fiona's love interests on Shameless. And Taylor is 45 years. Another person celebrating his birthday today is actor Forrest Whitaker, American actor, filmmaker, and activist. And his accolades include an Academy Award, a Golden Globe Award, British Academy Film Award, two Screen Actors Guild Awards, and the Cannes Film Festival Award for Best Actor and Honorary Palme d'Or. He is 65 yesterday. Okay, and if you are celebrating your birthday, you do so together with American comedian Eddie Griffin. This guy, you can't watch his comedy with kids, man. He's best known for portraying Eddie Sherman in the sitcom Malcolm and Eddie, the title character in the 2002 comedy film Undercover Brother, and Tiberius Jefferson, T.J. Hicks in Deuce Bigelow, Mill Gigolo, and Deuce Bigelow, European Gigolo. He's 58 years today. And then the birthday of soccer player Graziano Pelle, Italian former professional footballer who played as a striker. Pelle began his career at local Serie A club, is it Lecce or Lecce? Okay, and was loaned to three lower division sides before moving to the Dutch club AZ in 2007. He won the Eredivisie title in his second of the four seasons of the club. He's 41 years today. And the last one is the birthday of Bridget Nielsen, a Danish actress, model, and singer. She began her career modeling for Greg Gorman and Helmut Newton. She subsequently acted in the 1985 films Red Sonja and Rocky IV, later returning to the Rocky series in Creed 2. Yeah. Nielsen married Sylvester Stallone, with whom she starred in the 1986 film Cobra. Yeah. And that's 63 yesterday. Mm. All right, so that's all for the birthdays.
0: Mm, and that's it for the birthday, but we know in between the show, some of you will start sending more birthday shouts.
2: Yeah, but hey, we're
0: getting ready to bring you the lifestyle segment, which is brought to you by MTN Everywhere You Go and Awake Purified Drinking Water, One for Life. You should start drinking water by now, so that when we are ready, you can tell us that I had my Awake.
2: You know what
0: morning.
2: I do every morning?
0: Tell
2: even
0: me.
2: Before I get into the studio, I drink Awake.
0: So I've
2: learned that, you know, the drinking water keeps your metabolism active. And so I've developed that habit of drinking Awake even before I get in here. Not cold water, not chilled water.
0: Lukewarm,
2: room temperature.
0: Room temperature.
2: Yeah.
0: That's very good. And I also encourage you to do that for yourself. The body needs water. Yes, so we're going on a quick break. When we come back with our lifestyle today, we're looking at the sleeping habit positions as well. Some of you either sleep sideways.
2: You have a lot of sleeping positions.
0: So today I'll tell you.
2: You mean sleeping positions?
0: Yes.
2: You mean positions?
0: Positions.
2: Sleeping. Me little bit.
0: And also, we also look at some spiritual effects on dreams as well. So it's like a lot in one, but I know it's very important to you. So do stay on. We'll be right back after this break.
1: Hello?
3: Charlie, I'm at the library. Why do you keep calling me?
1: Wait, question. What's the capital of Burkina Faso?
3: Ouagadougou, bye.
1: Wait. Which planet is the hottest in the solar system?
3: Venus. Actually, why all these questions?
1: See, I'm playing the MTN Swipe and Win promo. 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
1: Charlie, what was the next question? 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
1: Hello?
2: Charlie, I'm at the library. Why do you keep calling me?
1: Wait, question. What is the capital of Burkina Faso?
2: Ouagadougou. Bye.
1: Wait. Which planet is the hottest in the solar system?
2: Venus. Mm. Ah, Charlie, why all these questions?
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0: 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This is Daybreak Hits, and it's time for our lifestyle now. And just like I mentioned earlier, today we're looking at sleeping habits, positions. Yes, those sleeping positions and spiritual effects on dreams. So I know one way or the other, we all sleep. Everybody sleeps. But there are positions we sleep that sometimes, maybe there are parts you sleep, you are uncomfortable, there are sides you sleep and you feel comfortable. Mm-hmm. Today, I want to tell you more about it.
1: You mean sleeping positions?
0: Yes, sleeping positions.
1: Okay.
0: Yes. So, research actually indicates that your sleeping posture physically shapes the content of your dreams. Kwame, do you believe that too? Yes.
1: Let me hear more.
0: Well, now let's look at the left side sleeping.
1: Left side.
0: So right. Your left side.
1: Okay.
0: It's associated with heightened autonomic activity and pressure on the heart. Now, where's your heart? Is it on the left side?
1: I think it's on the left side.
0: Yes, it's on the left side.
1: Yeah.
0: Now, psychological studies show up to 40% of left side sleepers report frequent nightmares, often characterized by feelings of insecurity and stress.
1: Uh-huh.
0: You feel it sometimes.
1: I've been sleeping on the left side like that.
0: Mm-hmm.
1: So I've been dreaming bad things.
0: Yeah. Well, sometimes I think when you sleep on that side, so your heart beats a lot. I don't know, for some reason, it's like it just, you know.
1: Left side.
0: Mm-hmm. So these are some of the reasons. If you sleep on the left side, yes, sometimes frequent nightmares and often characterized by feelings of insecurity or stress. So now that I've mentioned, take note. So that when you sleep on the left side, maybe whatever happens with you, you can appreciate what I'm sharing with you this morning. Also, let's look at the right side sleeping. What does it do? Frequently linked to calmer, positive, and grounding dreams. It is believed to provide better cardiovascular flow, leading to feelings of safety and relief.
1: Okay, so the right side is better
0: than sleeping on the left side.
1: So sleeping on the right is right.
0: Mm-hmm. I mean, I'm sharing, but I'm hoping that you all can also.
1: Oh, yes, yeah,
0: maybe,
1: we're learning.
0: So, yep, there you go. Now, stomach sleeping. I don't really like it much. Mm. Studies show this position often induces intense, vivid, and sometimes persecutory or restrictive dreams. Mm. Example, feeling smooth or unable to breathe. Mm-hmm. Stomach, as I said, I don't like it. Largely due to physical pressure on the chest and face. I don't like sleeping on my stomach because when you sleep, either I sleep and then turn a bit, like a bit of my side, where my face can face the left or the right, and then maybe my arm twist a little bit. But I don't like to sleep on my stomach. So this is what it does.
1: And then, so imagine somebody like Martin sleeping on his stomach. Martin Okofi.
0: I don't know how they'll do that, Kwame, because then they will hang.
1: They can never.
0: They can never sleep on their stomach. Oh my goodness. Now, I know some of you like to sleep on your back.
1: Okay.
0: On the back, facing up.
1: Is that a missionary? Okay, continue.
0: Let me adjust my throat. Now, sleeping, back sleeping is associated with vivid and active dreams. But also more prone to sleep paralysis and breathing related nightmares. Kwame.
1: Yeah.
0: Yes, this back sleeping. Sometimes you sleep on your back and in the middle of the night, it feels like somebody is sitting on you.
1: Huh?
0: Yes, sometimes, like, I mean, I don't like to sleep on my back. It feels like somebody is either juggling with me or I don't like it.
1: Are you listening to Dory? No. But what do you expect when you sleep on your back?
0: No, but Kwame, I just don't like that feel. Look, there's been instances where I've slept on my back and couldn't even wake up. Well, yes, I don't like it. And it feels very uncomfortable.
1: Yeah, sleeping on your back.
0: Mm.
1: Like,
0: when my eyes are open, fine. But when it's closed, I cannot sleep on my
1: supine.
0: And I don't feel it.
1: Yeah.
0: I don't feel
1: you
0: it.
1: You don't like sleeping?
0: I don't like.
1: Are you very sure about that?
0: Yes. But when I'm active, I like to sleep at my back. That is all I can say. Now, spiritual perspective.
1: Hey, Dynavio.
0: Oh, Kwame. When I'm active watching TV, I can sleep on my back.
1: Ninoy says, hey, you are saying things.
0: Oh,
1: I'm Ninoy says, I should ask you if it is sleep you are talking about.
0: Now, let's look at the spiritual perspectives here. Now, across various spiritual practices, sleep is considered a state where the soul partially detaches from the physical body to connect with spiritual realms. Have you heard that too? When you're sleeping, your soul leaves the body and goes elsewhere to, you know.
1: So, I had a teacher, secondary school teacher, who taught me English.
0: All right.
1: I think he's now at KMG's hometown.
0: Okay.
1: Nyanyano. He was a member of the Ekanka.
0: Okay.
1: It's a religion or a church like the Ekanka.
0: Ekanka.
1: And he told me, you see, there is that silver cord.
0: Okay.
1: In our throats.
0: In our throats.
1: When you open your mouth, that thing.
0: Mm-hmm. Yes.
1: He says that thing connects us to the spiritual world.
0: Oh. Okay.
1: And so he told me when somebody's asleep, don't wake the person up. That thing can get torn. And the moment it gets torn, it will die.
0: The person will die. Okay.
1: You see the church elder is nodding. It's he nodding. Knows about it too. Spiritual things.
0: Okay. Okay. Yeah.
1: So I think I believe.
0: All right.
1: Your now, soul leaves you.
0: Leaves and then wanders elsewhere.
1: Yeah.
0: Now let me tell you more about it. Now sleeping direction. Many Eastern traditions strongly advise against sleeping with your head facing north, citing the earth's magnetic pull and Hindu customs surrounding the dead. Facing east is believed to bring knowledge and spiritual awakening, while facing south is grounding and promotes deep rest. The sleeping direction.
1: Where is north? Where is south?
0: North should be up. Oh, yes.
1: Depending on where your door is located.
0: Yes.
1: The door of your room.
0: So north is up.
1: So where we are seated, where are we facing now? Is this north or east?
0: That's north.
1: Where the sun comes from is east, right?
0: No, but I think it's the body position.
1: It's the body position.
0: Yes, it's the body position, not. Yes.
1: All right.
0: Yes. Now, spiritual receptivity.
1: Mm-hmm.
0: Receptivity. A properly aligned sleeping posture is thought to keep your energy balanced. Now, lying on your right side is often advocated in yogic traditions to keep the left nostril open, which invites peaceful spiritual downloads and astral clarity. So it looks like sleeping on the right side is actually good.
1: Yeah.
0: It's way better. So
1: I will try that.
0: Yes. Very, very important. Now, sleep cleansing. Practices emphasize setting spiritual boundaries before bed, such as clearing the room of clutter and practicing prayer or meditation to ward off negative spiritual entities, often associated with nightmares and sleep paralysis. So if you go to your room and it's all packed, sometimes you even sleep and wake up in the middle of the night. A dress hanging looks like a human being.
1: Yeah.
0: So many things can happen. So yes, it is very, very important to clean up. Yes, so that you can have a peaceful sleep or meditate. Now, fast facts on dreams. We may not remember dreaming, but everyone is thought to dream between 3 and 6 times per night. So sometimes, you have a dream, you wake up and you forget about the dream. There are some you remember. So I don't want, it depends on everyone. But sometimes I sleep, I dream, I wake up and I forget. Yes. All right. I'll come to that. Let me quickly finish this. Then it is thought that each dream lasts between 5 to 20 minutes.
1: Oh.
0: We can't calculate that because usually we are sleeping. Now, around 95% of dreams are forgotten by the time a person gets out of bed, which I was sharing earlier. It happens sometimes. Dreaming can help you learn and develop long-term memories as well.
1: Okay.
0: Yes, it does that. And then blind people dream more with other sensory components compared with sighted people.
1: Wow.
0: Yes. Yes. So there you go. There's more here. Maybe tips for optimizing your dreams. So to improve dream quality and spiritual clarity, experts actually recommend that managing sleep hygiene, maintain a consistent sleep schedule to ensure healthy, deep sleep and clear dream recall. Some of you sleep at any time. There are people who make up their time that at 9 or 10 p.m. I'm asleep.
1: Yeah.
0: And they've been consistent with that. So you decide how you want to have a good sleep. And also changing positions. If you suffer from recurring nightmares or sleep paralysis, consciously shifting from the left side to the right side may alter your autonomic response.
1: Okay.
0: Yes, so have that in mind. And creating your environment that keeps electronics out of your bedroom and optimize your environment for comfort to prevent physical bodily stress from manifesting as negative dreams. Very important. Yes, so
1: beautiful. But did not mention the prophets and the pastors. Which side of their body do they sleep?
0: What I'm hearing, Doreen, who said I'm a prophetess? It says, Doreen, are you a prophetess or what?
1: Yes.
0: Today I slept on my left side. My dream was bad and woke up with some headache. Yeah, it happens. And then please, says Doreen, please, is it true that some sleeping positions make some people snore? It is very true.
1: Yeah,
0: so I think we've heard that
1: when
0: a lot.
1: When you sleep on your back,
0: Yes. And then sometimes some people also say when they are overly tired, they snore. So, I mean, it's different from everyone. It could be fatigue.
1: Yeah.
0: It could be the fact that you're not sleeping in the right position, whichever one. But at the end of the day, these are some of the things. And I hope that now you consider sleeping in the right position so that you can have good and sweet dreams and also remember them when you wake up. Is that not the thing?
1: It is.
0: There you go. So yeah, that's it for our lifestyle segment. It's brought to you by MTN Everywhere You Go and our Wake Purified Drinking Water, One for Life. I think I can be a prophetess.
1: Oh, you can. You can. I if think only that you sleep at the wrong side of your body.
0: Interesting. Now, before we move on to bringing the sports update, happy birthday to Dr. Priscilla Chumesi Bafor, Associate Professor of Economics at the University of Ghana. I pray that you have a beautiful day today. So, yep, there you go. And as we prepare to bring you the sports update, let me remind you that all France fans, yesterday was not a happy day for you. Yesterday, Spain scored France 2-0. 2-0. I mean, I would have wanted Mbappe to win maybe the golden ball. Yes, but it looks like now that he's out, it could either go to Messi.
1: Hi.
0: I don't know about Lamine Yamal, but I know Messi could take it. Or if not, then Jude Bellingham. That's depending on how the outcome of England and Argentina. Yeah. So today is the Argentina and England match, right? So now France is out. Today, let's see who will be out.
1: Charlie.
0: I don't know which team you are
1: rooting for,
0: but I've been upset with the England team since our last match with them. I didn't like the way Jude Bellingham handled John Pentel.
1: Yeah.
0: And then also Harry Kane was a bit cocky. Like, I didn't like the way he spoke in ways that I did not like. But then again, they play well. But Argentina today form. So, well, today I can't really choose which team. I can only watch and see which team.
1: You can't choose.
0: I can't choose.
1: You can't say you are rooting for Argentina.
0: I can't.
1: Why can't you?
0: I'm not really a big fan of Messi. I'm not too much of
1: but
0: a big fan.
1: But can't we come together to do some hate watching?
0: Not bad. Hey, but actually today, Ghanaians, you all be honest and you can send me a message. In all honesty, with the England and Argentina match, which team are you rooting for? Which country are you rooting for? Because I know England and Ghana, yes, we did a very good job in defending our territory. But after the match, we all saw what came after from fans of England and all that. But you...
1: What's the name of the guy who refused to shake hands with Partey?
0: Oh, hey! What's
1: the past number? Tense of DJ. DJ.
0: Just what?
2: Jespers.
1: DJ.
0: DJ.
1: Just pens.
0: So yes, you can actually start sending me your messages. England, Argentina, who are you rooting for? Are you rooting for England? Are you rooting for Argentina? And what will be the scoreline? Which scoreline are you also looking forward to? Before our sports presenter actually joins us this morning here on Daybreak It, my name is Doreen Avio.
1: My name is Kwame Dadzi.
0: And of course, we're here with the entire team. Thank you for listening to us, but we are on from now till 10 a.m. So do stay with us.

0: 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Time for Sports Update, and Achu is here. 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They're making it possible for us to bring you the Sports Update. Hello, Achu.
1: Hi, Doreen. Good morning. How are you?
0: Good morning. Before you start, which team were you rooting for yesterday?
1: I wanted France to win. No. But I knew Spain was going to be there. That's why in the discussions on TV, I said Spain were going to win there.
0: Okay.
1: This is not about what you want.
2: It's what the reality is.
1: Yes. So I knew Spain were going to win that game. I have a feedback for you people. Yesterday, a few friends said me, why is it that these days when we are asking for their opinions, we don't open the phone lines for them to call?
0: We are begging you. We are sorry.
1: Pass the feedback to Mr. Hagler.
0: In fact,
2: but you know the answer. What did you tell the person?
0: Okay,
2: don't you know the answer?
1: So fix the phone lines.
0: Okay, it's so this is what this is what I also told them. Because we cannot activate the phone lines for them to call, they should send messages and also voice notes.
1: But these my people, they said they want to talk to you.
0: They want to hear my voice.
2: What did you tell them?
0: I also want to hear their voices.
1: I said I'll pass on the information.
2: Because you also host a show here every Thursday.
1: I know.
2: So you know.
1: But I said I'll pass on.
0: But hey, prior to that, I'd asked our listeners to also send us a message to tell us which team was going to win today's match. England and Argentina. Because, for me, I've been upset with England for whatever they did after our match with them. A lot of things happened. I was not happy with them. So today, maybe I was going to root for Argentina, but I'm not a big fan of Messi as well.
1: Argentina will lose.
0: That's what you think?
1: Yes.
2: That's how you feel.
1: Yes.
0: So do you also believe that England will win the World Cup?
1: No. I think Spain... The World Cup typically has been won by teams that play the first semi-final.
0: Okay.
1: Because they have an extra day of rest. In fact, 2 more days of rest than the team that plays the day after.
0: Okay.
1: Also, if you look at this tournament, the teams on today's side of the draw have played some of the most grueling games. So England have gone through that high altitude in Mexico and playing 100 miles per hour in that circumstance, and then after that extra time against Norway with Declan Rice not being fit and all of that, it will take a lot out of them. Argentina have played 2 extra times back to back. That will also drain. So whoever wins tonight's game, me, as I said, will arrive on Sunday very, very tired. Spain have not played 1 extra time. They discharge you quickly. Treated and discharged very quickly for each of their games.
0: So you believe Spain could win the World Cup?
1: I think they will win it.
0: Okay. Yeah. Well, I'm looking forward to your messages as well. If you think England will beat Argentina today, let me know. If you think Argentina will beat England, you should also let us know. But of course, it's time for our sports update, and I believe Achu has a lot to share with us this morning.
1: This morning, it's mostly about the World Cup. And

0: fallout. So yesterday, Kofi Adams was on the PM Express. Kofi Adams, why is he running away from the sports journalist?
1: Sure.
2: Oh, he doesn't want to answer questions.
1: Oh, no, otherwise, okay. People remind him of the things he said prior to the World Cup.
0: So
1: and the thing is that he doesn't want to be reminded. He knows what he said, and he knows what he's saying now. I've spoken on his behalf.
0: Okay. yesterday, he was on PM Express, and he said quite a bit about the Black Stars coach.
1: Right.
0: He was talking about Carlos Queiroz. He says they have already begun conversations to retain him on a long-term deal.
3: Formal, the conversation had to make sound informal.
4: Formal conversation have begun. So not just me alone, but the FA taking a step, because it's like we already have some conditions there, and it's not like a new person that is coming in. The only difference that may fall in there will be now the period of what the contract, whether we should be looking at a year or be looking at 2 years, and exactly what will be his position also as we negotiate. And now that we're going to have a contract that may be much longer than what we had for the World Cup, what the remuneration and other things should be. So we would have a conversation, and I believe that listening to him, seeing his face and analyzing his post after our exit, I clearly see someone who is interested in staying with us.
2: Yeah. All right.
0: That's not the only thing. Kofi Adams also said the round of 32 we lost. We lost because of Marvin Senaya's injury.
1: He said that.
2: Oh, he will not say that.
0: He said that. Yeah, he did.
3: But are you saying that the Black Stars exceeded your expectation?
4: I should say so. That they did quite well.
3: So they exceeded quite well. Your expectation?
4: Not necessarily my expectation. I expected us to have gone further than we did. But our loss against Colombia, and before the game, I had all hopes that we were going to do something great. Unfortunately, we suffered some jolt very early. Our key the defender suffered an injury, Senaya, and who was a discovery of the tournament. I truly wanted us to win that game and would have gone even much further. Unfortunately, that didn't happen.
1: Is that the case?
0: No, I disagree.
1: Oh.
0: But what I find problematic in the whole clip is the fact that he expected the team to go further than that, based on what exactly?
1: But he said prior to the World Cup, he said that he expected could win the World Cup.
2: Yeah.
1: So based on maybe what, the expectations were high.
0: Yeah, but based on what exactly?
1: After a win against England.
2: No, I think after a win against, after a draw.
1: After a draw against England.
2: Most Ghanaians had hopes that we could go
1: exactly
2: further.
1: To the point
0: there is
1: that
0: a reason I always say that. Before major tournaments, don't listen to the politicians. In fact, don't listen to the politicians at any time of the year.
1: But even at you,
0: don't listen to the GFA people at any time. How can you look at this Black Stars team and think that they were going?
1: But at some point, look at how we even tried to manage everything. We thought that, or we felt that, they playing with Colombia was better off playing with Portugal.
0: That's a different thing.
1: No, but I think that we had hopes. We had hopes that
0: we
1: it
0: all
1: would be
0: said
1: a better
0: that
1: play.
0: The game against Portugal would have been a less complicated game than Colombia.
1: Yes, but
0: that does not mean that all of a sudden you become favorites for the World Cup.
1: But then again, to the one of the reasons
0: do you know that we were in terms of the FIFA rankings for the tournament? Even Panama were higher ranked than us. In fact, in our group, we were the least ranked team. So where from that faith? Where did they come from?
1: We were the least. The least. That was from the other. The teams. Yeah. But in the end, we proved them wrong.
0: No,
2: I think from what the minister said, he said
0: that is what should tell you that we exceeded expectations. Yes,
2: but he said a lot of us were hoping
0: based on that this team will go to the final or quarter final.
2: Did you even think we would get to where
1: we got?
0: Thank you.
2: So I think because of
0: you're not understanding me.
2: I am understanding you.
0: No,
2: I think we are saying the same thing.
0: No,
2: either
0: we're not.
2: Either half full or half empty.
0: No, I'm saying that.
2: Yes.
0: you can say this team has exceeded expectations.
5: Yes. Mm-hmm.
0: The moment you say that, it is in itself an admission that before the tournament, you didn't think they could go far.
5: Mm.
0: You get it? Mm. Yes. If you say the team can go far, mm-hmm. then you cannot say that a round of 32 finish is the team that's exceeding expectations.
2: You may not have hope in something.
1: Yes.
2: But maybe in the course of the tournament,
1: yes, there could be improvement.
2: There could be improvement. There mm-hmm. could be something surprising
0: Boga.
2: That will give you hope Boga. For the future.
0: Boga.
1: So we got there that surprise nothing, and we had hope.
0: There is nothing from the World Cup that should have made him and you people believe that this team was going to do anything beyond round of 32.
2: Mm. Munjai, so you had no hope
0: never
2: after England never. That we were never. Going to do. We are going to.
0: I said we'll get out of the group, and that was it. For me, it was enough.
1: But right.
0: anything else that would have come would have been a bonus.
1: Yes.
0: And yes, yesterday the Black Queens were also in action. left me alone. Mm-hmm. Nobody will listen to any politician or the FA people in there because they will put unnecessary pressure on the players to go and do what. Black Queens were in action yesterday. They beat Cote d'Ivoire. In an international friendly. Remember, they are playing the Women's AFCON mm-hmm. at the end of this month. I think on the 26th of July or so.
5: All right.
0: That's when the tournament begins. So they are in Morocco preparing okay. for the tournament. That's where the tournament will be played. They won that game. Sharon Sampson, I think, is the lady who scored the goal for them.
1: Before you continue,
5: mm-hmm.
1: are the Black Queens under the GFA?
0: Yes. Why?
1: So no, I'm asking because I don't know. There's a disconnect.
0: How so?
1: I don't feel what I'm feeling for the Black Stars. That connection where you can see them around, doing things around them, or saying a thing.
0: They
1: or
0: do
1: two.
0: That a lot.
1: I don't see that.
0: They do that a lot.
1: I don't see that.
0: Then you need to pay attention more.
1: I'm paying
0: In
1: attention.
0: In fact, when it comes to women's football,
1: I did not even know there was a match.
0: It has been overshadowed by the
5: World Cup.
0: World Cup. Also, it's a friendly. Yesterday was the night of the World Cup semi-final. Nobody's going to pay attention to the Black Queens. When it comes to women's football, mm-hmm. the FA actually does way more than the men's game.
1: Are you sure?
0: Yes. And they have been far more successful, this regime, with women's football than the men's game.
1: Mm-hmm.
0: Way more. We are not. The Black Starlets can't qualify for under 17 World Cup. The Black Satellites can't qualify. The Olympic teams can't qualify.
5: Mm-hmm.
0: The Black Stars is struggling to qualify for AFCONs.
1: Mm-hmm.
0: Check the Black Maidens and the Black Princesses. Maidens have returned to the World Cup.
1: Mm-hmm.
0: Princesses okay. make the World Cup every year.
1: Yeah.
0: They make the AFCON every year.
1: Mm-hmm.
0: Princesses the same, Maidens the same, Black Queens the same. The last time they finished third at the AFCON.
1: Then maybe
0: we the last more. AFCON where was the Black Stars? Did the Black Stars qualify?
1: They were there, but we were still talking about them.
0: No, but also in terms of support systems, I think they have a better structure for women's football than there is other, which is strange, but they've not figured out how to make it work with the men's game. But when it comes to women's football, I think this FA is probably the best that we have had.
1: All right.
0: Yeah, in a mighty while.
1: All right.
0: So the Black Queens will play again. Their next game is another friendly against Nigeria.
1: Mm-hmm.
0: They'll play that game. Yesterday, Spain beat France by 2-0 mm-hmm. in the World Cup semi-final. That means they are returning to the final of the tournament 16 years after they last did.
1: Yeah.
0: And this will be Spain's only second appearance in a World Cup final
1: is
0: in
1: it?
0: Their history, yes. So congratulations to them. That defeat means for the first time in Kylian Mbappe's career, he will not play in a World Cup final. Yes, previously, every time he's played at the World Cup, he's made the final. 2018, 2022, but this time around, he came within one game of making the final. Tonight, it's England-Argentina.
1: Yeah.
0: Argentina have won the last two meetings against England at the World Cup. 86 in Mexico at the Azteca, the infamous hand of God goal by Maradona.
1: Mm-hmm.
0: And then at France 98, they beat England again when David Beckham was sent off for kicking Diego Simeone.
1: Okay.
0: There'll be live commentary of that game on Hits FM from 7 p.m. I'll be running commentary on that game.
1: Mm.
0: And then on Joy Prime from 6 p.m. there will be pre-match discussions, and at 7 there will be the match itself shown live. Let's quickly hear from the England manager, Thomas Tuchel, speaking ahead of the game.
1: Mm.
5: A lot of coaches have tried, a lot of teams have tried. He seems to have always another gear, he seems to have always another solution. We're up for that. We know what we're facing, we know the quality of him in particular. We can see the commitment of the group to do everything for him and to build everything around him. They have the experience of the last win, they are the reigning champions. The group is almost the same group, so yeah, we want to take out the champions of the tournament. We want to take them down, we want to beat them. That's the target, that's what we prepare for.
0: Yeah, that's England's German trainer. Did you know that of all the teams that have won the World Cup, none of them have won it with a foreign coach?
1: Really?
0: Yes, and in of the teams remaining in the tournament, England are the only team coached by a foreign manager.
1: Right. So, okay.
0: There is that. But as I said, that game kicks off at 7 p.m. tonight. There will be live commentary on Hits FM. Mm. Now, Man United, yesterday they confirmed the signing of Youri Tielemans from Aston Villa. They triggered his release clause for £35 million. He is a 29-year-old midfielder and is joining on a five-year deal. Yesterday, they also announced the signing of Carl Dalot from Leeds United on a two-year contract. He is a goalkeeper. Okay. Arsenal have also confirmed the exit of Leandro Trossard. He's moved on to Besiktas and he is going to start his new life at the Turkish club.
1: Mm.
0: That's all time will permit us. We'll be back tomorrow to hopefully look back on England's qualification to the World Cup final.
1: All right. Thank you so much. Thank you so much, Achu. 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Well, of course, then Kwame, the good news for all our MTN customers.
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1: 30 years, dear. 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
1: Okay.
2: I'm getting it straight, man.
1: All right, you're going straight?
2: Oh, yeah.
1: All right.
2: I'm getting in.
1: When you finish, I'll also do mine. What because you? I mean,
2: I'm getting in. I'm going in. Like a check.
1: 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Reach out to them and they will sort you out. Trust me, that's because they do care. Right, so after this we have a guest today.
2: Yeah.
1: What's the name of our guest?
2: Remedy GH.
1: Remedy. So Remedies, so Remedy GH is our guest this morning here on Daybreak It. So let's get ready. We'll welcome him shortly. But before that, let's enjoy some good
2: news. Did you realize what you did?
1: What did I do?
2: Let's get ready for Remedy.
1: Yo! Let's get ready for remedy. I can do the rap. Oh.
2: Yeah, you can do it.
1: I can do
2: you
1: it.
2: Can do it. You can dream about it. Yes. And do it in your dream.
1: Still dreaming. We'll be right back.

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1: Daddy, thanks for the tea cash, okay? I love you.
0: That's my daughter, Angela.
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1: Franco.
0: Still.
1: Phone papa.
0: Ethie.
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0: 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This is Daybreak Hits. We're on from now till 10 a.m. Of course, Remedy is in the studio, but before we actually start talking to Remedy, Kwame has a message for all of us.
1: Yes, there is weather information here from the Ghana Meteorological Agency, and it says a band of low clouds observed over the southern Ghana is currently inducing cloudiness and is expected to trigger intermittent slight to moderate rains along the coast and its inland areas. Meanwhile, the weak rainstorm mentioned earlier over the northern border of Ghana and Togo is propagating westwards to produce varying intensities of thunderstorms with rain over parts of the north, transition and middle sectors. GMET, we beg, when you are giving the weather forecast, the English, break it down
0: break so, it
1: that
0: down,
1: the
0: so
1: ordinary
0: that
1: person can understand. We beg you.
0: So ni krakra ni na sele in so better na.
1: I am from Asubabu.
0: Because I think that's what we all need to know.
1: Bro,
0: because we just want to know, will it rain? Will it be heavy? Should we take some precautionary
1: a
0: measures?
1: A band of low clouds observed over the southern.
0: Where the clouds will come down.
1: Is currently inducing cloudiness.
0: Ah.
1: And it is expected to trigger intermittent slight to moderate rains.
0: Abba.
1: Along the coast and its inland areas.
0: Abba.
1: So slide to moderate rain and so bit
0: matter crack be a showers be.
1: Yeah. Okay. Edamwase.
0: Which we have read it to you. Yours is to try and also understand it. Break it down for yourselves. But for me, I always say just make sure you stay safe. Just get your umbrellas and whatever you need to, make you comfortable for the day. Okay? All right. Thank you so much, Kwame, on that. So as I mentioned, Remedy is our guest this morning here on the show, and he is coming from a long journey. Good morning, Remedy.
2: Good morning.
0: How are you doing?
1: Come forward and match your voice.
2: I'm being great.
0: You're doing great. Good to hear. Came from a long journey.
2: It's not easy.
1: It's not easy.
0: Where are you coming from?
2: I'm coming from Eastern Region, Kede.
0: Kede.
1: Kede, inye kede.
0: Kede. Okay.
1: Kede.
0: Kwame, when I Kede, I thought it was in the Volta region.
2: Okay.
1: No.
0: Eastern region. How long does it take to get to Accra?
2: Maybe 2 hours drive.
1: Oh, 2 hours, eh?
0: No, that's drive, but when you're in a public vehicle, how long does it take?
2: Maybe 2.5.
0: Oh, 3 hours. 3 hours. Yeah.
1: Doreen, from Mama Saman to this place where 3 hours ago.
0: Yeah.
1: So from Anna Unumsa Accra and Hania Accra.
2: Oh yeah.
1: Mama Saman Accra.
2: I know me.
1: You know that. Into from
0: but from Kade, then again,
1: to this place.
2: Yeah,
1: but
2: then
1: 3 hours.
2: Yeah.
0: 3 hours from Mama Saman.
1: It should be 3 hours.
2: 3 hours. Oh, okay.
0: Okay, it should be 3 hours, yes.
1: Me chese fi Mama Saman ba Accra yasam ketua.
2: For but, sure.
1: Yeah, so what you say?
0: Wow. And you came in this morning or you came in last night?
2: Oh, at dawn. Yeah.
0: You got in at dawn.
2: Yeah, for sure.
0: Hey,
1: so what time did you wake up from bed?
2: Around 2 a.m.
1: Hey, when you're hungry?
2: Because this is a Grammy for me, yes, I still
1: want. Oh, this is a Grammy for you.
0: Just gave me some goosebumps.
2: Because as a musician, you know me, the way I come from, as I started my music, like people was doubting me and I can't make it and stuff. So today is a dream come true for me.
1: You see, he mentioned Grammy.
0: Yeah,
1: he mentioned Grammy in one of his songs too.
0: Yes.
1: The Grammy, when you have break Grammy, Nipa.
2: For sure.
1: Why Grammy? Why not TGMA?
2: I'll be there.
1: Why not TGMA?
2: Because the dream is bigger.
1: Than TGMA. Yeah, your dream is bigger than TGMA.
2: Sure.
0: But you have to go to TGMA to get to Grammy. You know that, right?
2: I know.
0: But I'm happy. I mean, you're dreaming big, and that's the most important thing.
1: Thank you, Grammy DGA.
0: I just want to hear how to knock him up, but that's to go back home.
1: Up a life or anything.
0: Anyway, how have you been? How is music? How is life?
2: It's not easy. Because as I started my music journey, from a town called Kedi.
1: Remedy,
2: and you know,
1: are you shy of Madame? Look into Madame's face. Is it not beautiful?
2: It's beautiful.
1: Are you shy? Oh, fair enough. No. If you are shy of her, look into my face and then talk to her. What do you say? Feel free.
2: As a young, talented Asimi, as I started my music at Kedi, there is no hope. Like, people was criticizing me, like, my music is whack and stuff, but this morning, this is a testimony.
1: Oh.
2: It's a testimony. Mm. So, if wherever you find yourself, anything you are doing, don't give up.
1: At all.
2: Yeah. Then you have to believe in time and season.
1: Yeah.
2: You too, your time.
1: You'll get there.
2: Yeah, you'll come.
1: So, will you go to church this Sunday to go and do a dance day?
2: Sure, properly. I don't joke with my prayers
1: at all.
2: Because anytime I will step into studio, I will pray before I go studio.
0: Nice.
2: And the prayer is the key to success. So I don't joke with prayers.
0: Remedy, I'm sitting here, but I can feel your heart beating.
2: Because today is special day for me.
0: No, Remedy, I want you to take a deep breath.
1: Breathe in.
0: I want you to relax.
2: Okay.
0: I want you to relax. Okay. I want you to feel free and speak.
2: Okay.
0: So please don't like yes. Akwande bebo.
2: Okay.
0: So yes, what is
1: it? First time on radio, speaking on radio.
2: No. I was on Oboba
1: March.
2: Koko. Yeah, it's in region in Koko.
1: Okay. But this is your first time being on a big radio station.
2: Yeah. That is what I said. This is a Grammy.
0: That's a Grammy for you.
2: My music journey. Because this is the biggest entertainment radio station in Accra.
1: Yes.
0: Who did In Ghana.
2: Yeah.
0: Who did you tell when you were coming to Accra? Who and who know?
2: My mom and my brother and my sister,
0: they all know.
2: Yeah, for sure.
0: Did you tell your enemies before coming, or did you put on social media
2: as the flyer pop up?
0: Mm-hmm.
2: One come to my DM asking me is it true.
0: The person was asking you whether it's true you're coming to Hits FM.
2: It's he come to my DM straightforward asking me is the flyer true, and I'm saying
1: what is your handle on Facebook or on social media?
2: Facebook is Remedy Music GH, and Instagram Remedy Music GH.
1: There's a music in between.
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1: Okay.
0: You all go and follow Remedy and let's support his music, because sure. They are naysayers and they are doubters, you know. Let's make it happen. How long have you been doing music?
2: So this be my 6 years.
0: Oh, this is your 7 year.
2: Yeah.
0: That's good. Have you always wanted to do music?
2: Yeah, growing up.
0: Mm.
2: Yeah. Then I used to watch Shatawale.
0: Oh, you used to watch
2: it? Me a lot, yeah. He always speak the truth. Yeah. Mm-hmm. For sure.
0: Okay, so you've been watching Shatawale,
2: and sure.
0: He's your motivation for wanting to do music.
2: For sure.
0: Oh, that's good to hear. So with the 6 years, should I say, in the industry, that means you've not really moved around too much?
2: Oh, yeah, actually, yes.
0: Like, have you had the chance to perform on platforms?
2: Yes, I think this year on March, I performed with Koku Smoke.
0: Performed
2: at Akwetia. Yeah.
0: Oh, he was in Akwetia.
2: Yeah.
0: Did you get to meet him? Did you get to talk to him?
2: I didn't get the time because
0: don't tell me you were shy.
2: No. Because you know, musicians, after they have performed, finished.
0: Yeah.
2: They rush into their cars. Then,
0: run off, you couldn't meet him. Yeah, but as I said, this is an opportunity. I see Kwame going through your page, so maybe Wednesday you find something there where we can maybe reach our listeners. But I'm also happy that you're here, and I believe that when you leave here and you go back, you will encourage other musicians who are doing, and everybody's saying that, right?
2: For sure.
0: And you encourage them.
2: Because I have my younger brother, his name is Survive, always you can read this name, Mawuli, God Day. So God Day today is not my beauty or my money. Nyamia domuna.
1: Your friend is called Survive.
2: Survive.
1: Yeah. And he's been telling you that Mauli.
2: Mauli. Yeah.
1: Mauli. So, God Day.
2: Yeah, I like that name.
1: Yeah. God Day. So you will survive, eh?
2: For sure.
0: I like his counter.
2: I have created a song for that name, so it will come out soon. So you
1: titled Mauli, eh?
2: Yeah,
1: or Survive.
2: Yeah, okay. For sure.
0: Okay.
2: For sure. Wow.
0: So you have an EP.
2: Yeah, this is my first ever EP.
0: First, how many songs do you have on it?
2: Six songs. Yeah.
0: Okay. And did you have any features, or this was just you on the EP?
2: Yeah, one feature.
0: Another artist from Kede? Or?
2: Yeah, from Akwetia.
0: Akwetia. Okay. Yeah. That means Kede is not far from Akwetia.
2: No.
0: At all. Okay.
2: Just like 10 minutes drive.
0: Oh, I see. All right. So with the EP, what's the title?
2: Not the Crowd.
0: Not the Crowd.
2: Yeah, Crowd. People. Mm-hmm. Yeah, not the Crowd.
1: Not the Crowd.
0: What? Not the Crowd. What does it, like, what does it mean? Why that title?
2: Yeah, so the story behind Not the Crowd is about one, independence, and to stand alone, to make your own decision rather than choosing others' opinions. Because if you choose their opinions, you lost your way.
0: Yeah.
2: So right. you have to focus.
1: Oh.
2: Yeah. So
0: okay.
2: That title is on my heart. Mm. Yeah, for sure.
1: Okay.
0: Not the Crowd.
1: Not the crowd, but on yourself.
2: Yeah.
0: On yourself.
1: Sometimes the crowd can give you way more.
0: So which songs are you promoting on the EP?
2: So right now they follow the calling, and they follow the calling. We are about to shoot a video, and maybe September.
0: Okay.
2: Yeah, for sure.
0: All right. So Follow the Calling. Fantastic. Do we have that?
3: Yeah.
0: Okay. So let's take a listen to Follow the Calling by Remedy GH. He's our guest this morning on the show. If you are just joining us, and if there are any questions, any comments, you can send them via WhatsApp number 0548 841039.

0: The crowd for reason.
1: Follow what?
0: Follow the calling. They are in the crowd for reason. The people, they are in the crowd. Some are in the crowd to criticize. Some are in the crowd to praise you.
1: Say that line again. To honor slowly.
0: Follow the calling. They are in the crowd for reason.
1: It be GB.
0: Yeah, follow the calling, my G.
2: My G.
1: Follow the calling, my G.
0: They are in the crowd for reason.
1: They are in the crowd for a reason.
0: Yeah, the people, they are in the crowd for a reason. Some are in the crowd to criticize you. Then some are in the crowd to praise you. So you have to follow the calling. Yeah.
1: Okay. Yeah. This is follow the calling, my G.
2: Okay.
1: Follow the calling, my G. They're in the crowd for a reason.
2: Mm-hmm. Okay. Some will criticize, some will. Okay. All right.
1: Do you rap too? Sometimes.
0: Yeah, I rap. Yeah, sometimes.
1: Between the rap and the singing, which one do you think you can do better?
0: Right now, I'm focusing on the singing right now.
1: Why not the rap?
0: The rap, I do, but you see, you have to adjust yourself.
1: Yeah.
0: In the industry, yeah.
1: Okay. So you think the singing will do
0: singing,
1: better?
0: Yeah, for sure.
1: Okay. Yeah.
2: All right. Masco. All right. So this EP is out?
0: Yeah, it's out.
2: When did you release it?
0: 9th February.
2: Okay.
0: Yeah, we launch everything for KD.
2: Okay,
0: yeah,
2: okay. And currently you're promoting that.
0: Yeah, for sure.
2: Okay, how's the response been?
0: Oh, Massive is doing well on all streaming platforms.
2: Then it looks like you need a lot more promotion
0: for sure.
2: To be able to push it there. So,
0: for sure.
2: Well, we're happy for you. I don't know if we can listen to another song on the EP.
1: Maybe one song. Let's hear another one.
2: Okay.
1: There is one that sounds like gospel. I was listening to one in the morning. I've forgotten the title. It sounds a bit gospel. Do you have any song like that that sounds gospel?
0: No, that one is Godfire. Godfire is a hip hop.
2: Not gospel.
1: It's Godfire.
0: Yeah, Godfire.
1: And you have Fear Women too.
0: Yeah, Fear Women.
1: And you have Auntie CC.
0: Auntie CC.
1: That's last year.
0: Sikasem. Yeah, that's last year. But the track list is Sikasem. Simple Life.
2: Mm-hmm.
0: The intro, that is the not the crowd. And Follow the Calling. And the Godfire.
1: Okay. So it's the Godfire that I'm saying it sounds like gospel.
0: Yeah, for
1: but
0: sure.
1: It's not gospel.
0: Yeah.
2: Okay. All right. So I think Fantastic has Godfire right now. So let's take a listen to it. And when we come back, there's more here on the show. Remedy GH is our guest.
3: Pow. Yeah. Big Rams.

0: baby.
1: Don't baby me. You don't have time for me. Always music, music. Don't call me again, it's over.
2: Smooch, you're
0: here. I tell you, Nani, man, you. You're a genie, the power, and the baby, you do back, wash on with that. I said, oh, the papa, that's that.

0: man. So you the way, fear this woman.
1: The way Remedy they fear women.
0: That be why they look into this woman's eyes.
2: You don't fear, man. You don't go live long.
0: They fear this woman.
1: Hey, Remedy.
2: You don't go live long.
0: So you fear this woman.
1: I'm sure you're speaking for a lot of people out there. Especially a lot of men.
0: Yeah,
2: for sure.
0: Now, why do you fear? Why are you saying we should fear women?
2: Oh, like, through my experience.
0: Come closer to the mic.
2: Through my experience, I have to send this message through my music to every man out there to be careful of women. Mm. Yeah, of course, some women are too dangerous and stuff. Yeah, so if you don't fear them, you will never live.
0: Is your mother dangerous?
1: What's the question?
2: No, that's what I say, Sam.
0: Ah, Sam. But the song says, fear women.
2: Yeah, fear
0: you
2: women.
0: Say, fear some women. Why is it coming in album?
2: Oh, yeah, for sure. Mm,
0: some woman takes show you before.
2: Oh, yeah.
0: When was that?
2: That was last 3 years.
0: Why? What waiting you do them?
2: Oh, no, me say I do them. Me, how I do, you know, like, you don't go feel me. Maybe me will go leave you. Hey.
0: So why you they fear am? It be you where you left am or it be me where you left you?
2: Like, the thing we say,
0: yeah.
2: First, like, if they talk me, say, everything where they talk me be and it be true. But later, I find out, say, all be lies. Yeah. So
0: that'd be why you say make you fear them.
2: Yeah, for sure.
0: Okay. All right.
2: So there is a story behind the fear woman. Yeah, for sure.
1: All right. So the EP is out. It's already out there. The title again is
2: Not the Crowd.
1: Not the Crowd is out there on all streaming platforms. So go check it out and go follow Remedy GH for the music. And Alvin I says Kade in the building. Or Hineba DC says Akwitiya Day or Bago Higher More Fire.
0: Wow.
1: And these are messages to you this morning.
2: Thank you.
1: Yes, we can only wish you all the best. And we pray that once you've come here, you would get to go further and do more for yourself. Grammy in the Abeba, but I'll for TGM and some of the All right. All the best. Anything to say before wrap up? Anybody say thank you to?
2: Okay. So, my final words, like to my brother, that is called Nani.
1: Mm.
2: Yeah, he supports me from scratch. So, big shout out to Nani and my mom, wherever she finds herself. Big shout out to my mom and my Rams Nation family at Kede.
1: Mm.
2: Yeah. So big shout out to everyone who takes their time to listen to me.
1: Okay.
2: This morning. Big shout out to and God bless you people for making my dream come true.
1: All right.
2: Because it is not easy.
1: All right. So, there are bigger dreams ahead, so don't worry. You get
2: so,
1: there.
2: So, meda masi bebre nyango ponzo insha mo.
1: Insha wonso. Yeah.
2: Bishu biano.
1: All right.
2: Dama komaso biano nyango pon yemo.
1: Ami, thank you so much, GH. Remedy GH, and his socials Remedy
2: Music
1: GH. So go check him out, follow him, and also do a lot more with him. Thank you so much for coming, and all the best. Safe journey back to Kede.
2: Thank you, man.
1: All right. It's still Daybreak. It's here on Hits 103.9 FM. We're making time for Showbiz Review. 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A tough, a strong. We'll be right back.

0: deep breath and relax. It's all going to be fine.
1: Time to get out of bed. Time to put on the radio. Oh, you've already put it on. You're waking

0: Gia.
1: You and Adam Gia. Were going to start a
0: yeah,
1: rap.
0: Yeah, we were rapping, baby.
1: Adam, you ready?
0: Put the beat on.
2: Put it on.
0: Gia, 1, 2, 1, 2.
1: Adam, Adam, are you ready?
0: Oh, microphone killer, beats. Right here.
1: Fantastic. Hey. Fantastic. Can you give us a beat so Adam Gia. Can, you know? Okay, this one.
0: Until.
1: So,
0: what's it there? Until.
1: Okay.
0: Until.
3: Willis, we need to hear it. I haven't been
0: until.
1: Adam.
3: Until is not in. We here.
1: Oh, but Adam is saying. Adam is saying, and you would say Adam.
2: Yeah.
3: No.
2: Yeah.
3: You want to?
2: Yeah.
4: Yo. No, allow. Yeah. Adam is flowing.
1: Say Adam.
2: Yeah.
3: No.
2: Yeah.
3: You want to?
2: Yeah.
4: Yo. No, allow. Yeah.

0: order for Jennifer C.
1: Is this my double shot, double cream, double froth, double pump, double whip, double sleeve?
0: Yeah. 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
1: Seriously, did you know Discover automatically doubles all the cash back you've earned at the end of your first year?
0: Yeah, you just said that.
1: Did you say I just said that?
0: Yeah, I'm cutting you off.
1: I can't have any more? Why not?
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3: It's calling Maggi.
4: Gio. Well, drop it.
5: It's okay.
4: Let's go.
6: And then your mom
7: Nima said, what is Adam doing?
4: Adam!
6: Happens, bro.
7: That's your Mission 2020, bro, man.
6: My cup blank. It's man blank. Nah, but
3: 10,000 years.
5: So you respect the rappers now?
6: Hey, Juma.
5: Hey, Juma.
3: Don't follow this call, Maji. Don't follow this call. Make you don't follow this call in my life.
7: It'll be easy.
5: Right. I don't know whether I should call you Adam Smoke.
6: Hey.
7: No, he can't be. He can't be.
3: E-Smoke. You know, Adam Smoke is, you know, like E-Smoke.
7: Or X-Smoke.
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5: Well, this morning, time for Showbiz Review, brought to you by Telecel, Franco Trading Enterprise, and Syntex Tanks. And if not for you, FBI would have carried me. Kweku Smoke praises Sarkodie. Now, Ghanaian hip-hop artist Kweku Smoke has publicly thanked rap icon and businessman Sarkodie, suggesting that the veteran musician's guidance kept him on a legitimate career path. In a post shared on social media platform, that's X, formerly Twitter, Kweku Smoke uploaded a photograph of Sarkodie accompanied by the caption, "My Lord," and then the inverted commas. "Thank you" emoji. "Yes, God bless you. If is it uno or you know, if you know, show me work." Like, by now, FBI carry me.
7: Oh.
5: The latter part of the caption is written in pidgin and translates as, "If you had not shown me this work, the FBI would have carried me away by now." The apparently light-hearted remark appears to thank Sarkodie for helping him understand the music business well enough to avoid illicit activities that could attract law enforcement scrutiny. And right came from the camp of
7: Kweku Smoke.
5: Adam, how do you understand this?
7: We do a comprehension. You do.
6: You can understand it in diverse ways. One of the ways is that it could be that, you know, FBI recently, what we know FBI doing here
5: in Ghana,
6: Omunchi Omomutontos, and Iron Rose, and Tobafo.
7: Yeah.
6: You didn't say FBI, they chase some boys. The girls who they feel them call them fraud boys.
7: Game boys.
6: Game boys. So it could be that when Sarkodie met him, he was gaming.
5: Okay.
6: So
7: it could be.
6: What I said. He was gaming. Then Sark said, "Unia, if you stop the game, you go film me come in music. Do so ebefa." Or it could also be that Omasa Sarkodie will say, "Unya obe game me. Maybe I know maybe. But they be an inko boom boom. If I get,
5: I go game.
6: Because my boys, all they do, we say, no, song, follow the music. You go fit, do this, you go break through. So make you know, go try. And I mean, if you, some people pick it on the surface and okay, oh, it was just that, it's not anything. But you know, there are some people who are actually trying, like, litigants, they will think that he can put himself in a position where FBI eyes will come on him and dig his pass because crime doesn't have expired it. In Jumbe, they get a normal share. Normal share, send a whole song.

0: so won but the genom fe se ne hu nya so bia wa ye bi na weta ya ibia na na so akwesi omo mpen manso no but ya ye mpen manso so this why I just talk up maybe cry no do am so what's up nothing there so this is how I see it and on the other side too when you bring in the lenses of PR you can see it from the news jacking angle where you know that's the hot issue in town. Why didn't he say it last year, 2 years ago? But it's the news now. So he brought it this time when he and South Korea have a song which is Major League. And today we are discussing, I'm sure say fantastic people. So in a way they've jacked the news to promote the song. But on everything, I think that South Korea has indeed helped his career because he's known as Paul Amankwa and back in school he used to be known as Smoke nickname then he's Kwekutu Nifiedi. So it was through one DeGraft where through the DeGraft he met Nana Boro. Now when he met Boro and at Omkasa at times it's good that you tell some people your dream.
1: B-Rose 360.
0: Yes, he told Nana Boro that it is his dream to have a record with South Korea. So one day he was swimming and Nana Boro was going to South Korea's house and he told him, I'm going to see Sark. He called him and he rushed, but they were late. So when they got there, Sark was leaving. Then South Korea told him, he told him about his record and South Korea said he should email him. So apparently he emailed South Korea 4 songs. And South Korea did 3 out of the 4. And one of them became a breakthrough. This the Yedin, the one I asked him to.
1: Yeah.
0: And when he was about to release the Yedin, something happened. He was known as Young Rapper Smoke, YRS. So he wanted to use, even I watched an interview 7 years ago with Kobe Che where he said, Kobe asked him to tell the public his handles and he told them they can follow me YRS on all social media. So he said when they were about to release the Yedin, he told Sakurie he want to use the YRS and Sakurie said Abba why young rapper Smoke there kuma sembe wei kwa omuntime mbo so ye fro kweku ye santo fro Smoke why don't we merge it so Sakurie actually inspired the Kweku Smoke before they released the Yedin and Shehunwa Yedin and the rest has been history. For me, I was one of the people, I was like, ah, what has South Korea seen in this boy? So 7 years ago when South Korea, anytime he gets the opportunity, he endorses him, some of us were like, ah, what is it that South has seen? Not knowing he saw the picture. And I wasn't surprised that when he pulled out that numbers at the Good Park, South Korea went on stage, hugged him, and it was very emotional because he knew the journey of the guy. And big ups to Nana Boro and the Graft for connecting him. You know, at times, Yanko Pong Fibi Bim, but through Inipana na Ebepwayo. And I'm really happy about how he's believed in this guy, supported him through collaborations among others, sharing his work, and today, Kuku is where he is. So he made him see the business side of things and he stayed on. He also didn't become swollen headed. He worked hard.
2: Yeah.
0: And today he's here. So big ups to Sark, big ups to Kweku Smoke for ensuring that that dream he saw from the beginning comes to light. So it is indeed heavy and true that Sark has played a key role.
2: Okay.
0: For nothing at all, the name Kweku Smoke.
2: All right. Kumi?
3: Yeah. Good morning.
2: Good morning. What a beautiful story.
3: Yeah, I've enjoyed the story. Eden, you've done well.
1: Yeah, you've done well.
3: Yeah.
4: Yeah. For the first time in a long while.
5: Maybe the rapper.
1: Yeah. The rap brought the vibe.
2: What he did was wallap.
1: Yeah.
3: Love, no rap.
1: Lovely.
2: It is wallap.
1: Yeah.
3: You see, it's good to be grateful to people who have helped you. Because even in the Bible, when Jesus Christ healed certain people, only one out of the many came to show appreciation. And he asked, where are the rest? Which means that even as a believer, the Lord God we serve, expects that we show gratitude for the good things he's done for us.
2: Mm.
3: So if Kweku Smoke is today praising Sakwadia, it's a step in the right direction, because we need people who would always show appreciation to encourage others to also help others.
2: Mm.
3: It's very important. We've been complaining about the fact that now people have become ingrates, and you know, helping people now is becoming a problem or difficult for others. So if you have people that are genuinely expressing their satisfaction or their happiness about the fact that somebody was there for them, we always need a Sakwadia in our lives. Mm. Listening to the story, because had it not been Sakwadia, I'm sure some of us may not have known Kweku Smoke, or he may be wallowing still, you know, somewhere without seeing the limelight. And the day Sakwadia jumped on the stage and, you know, hugged him and all these things, I asked, what has Sakwadia seen about this young one?
2: Yeah.
3: But now he is living it for us to know that definitely he had something that people did not see, and for that matter, Sakwadia saw it and decided to nurture that talent. That is why we're seeing the Kweku Smoke we see today.
2: Mm.
3: However, I hope that he doesn't have a past that may come hunting him.
2: Mm.
3: Because looking at the period or the timing, Adam said news jacking. Yes, it's good. We are talking about him today. But if he has some past that may be incriminating, then I think the timing was wrong.
2: Mm.
3: And it was not strategic. That is if he's done something in the past which connects to the FBI arrest that they are arresting people now, then the timing may be wrong. Because people will begin to find out, what were you doing
1: then
3: that Sakwadia redirected your attention into music business that you are praising him for? So if he has anything incriminating, then the statement to me doesn't make sense, looking at the timing. It's not about whether you are showing gratitude or not, but the timing. So I pray that what he's talking about the FBI, possible arrest and all these things, has nothing to do with his past that would catch the attention of FBI to dig into his past. I'm just praying. We don't know what, I don't know what he's talking about. So I can only conjecture.
2: Okay.
3: But as a human being, I think the timing was wrong. Looking at that notion, that impression that, oh, okay, because already there is that speculation that some of our artists are into game, fraud, romance scam, and all these things. There's that notion. So if you come out around this time where Dada Joe, you know, Abu Trika and the rest are facing charges and all these things, and you come out to say this, and you mention FBI, logically, the first point of call will be linked to the already existing perception that our artists, some of them, are into game. Showing gratitude is good. But I think the timing, I'm not too comfortable. I don't know his past. But I'm praying that it wouldn't incriminate him in the process. Because FBI, they've not stopped.
2: They are still on it.
3: They are still on it. And whoever they find culpable, they will deal with that person. So I'm just praying. But the most important thing is that we all need a Sakwadia in our life. Somebody who will believe in our talent. Somebody who will believe in our vision. Somebody who would carry us at their back and make sure we see the light. It's very important.
2: And I'm sure around that time when Sakwadia joined him at the Good Park, there were lots of comments. You know, every time Sakwadia has in a way showed up for a young musician, there are comments like, oh, I saw a person taking advantage. There's been comments like that on social media.
3: And I've heard people also say that, oh, Sakwadia don't need any more kilo career. You know, all these comments. So this is a clear, you know, testimony to let us know that he's working.
2: And, he's working. And he's there for the younger ones.
3: Yeah, we need to commend him. When he did Bibiba, and the other one, I've forgotten the name. He did two. Bibi Ba and the other one, where he put all these young guys on it, you know, a strong man, Amrado, Toy Boy, Currency, and all these artists, these young artists on it. They were young then. And it was an opportunity. Some of us, we got to know some of these artists through the platform he gave to them, and he should keep on doing that, because there are a lot of young artists waiting at the gate, you know, hoping that the door will be open for them so that they can also enter. So he should keep on doing that, and I'll entreat our other artists to also do same. You know, God blesses you not for your own gains alone. He blesses you so that you can also be a helper to other people. And Sakode has done well. We need to commend him. He should keep on doing it, and other artists should also, you know, do same, so that we can have a lot of artists, you know, to parade and boast about them when we're talking about our industry.
2: I remember
0: FBI get Luka attache office here. The girl is attache office in Accra.
2: All right. Well, I remember somewhere in 2020, I actually hosted the album listening session for Kwaku Smoke for his album Snoop Forever. It had about 16 tracks on that album. At the time, we were not too much, but yeah, he had most people there in their numbers to come and support him. He wasn't really like the I mean, people listened to him, but it wasn't like the way it is now. So I'm happy that now his music is actually doing a lot for him, and people love him. I mean, hosting a concert in London, it was a good one. Right after, I think that was right after Sakode, right?
3: I love his song, Ejekum. It's my all-time favorite.
2: I was supposed to mention it.
3: Yeah, Ejekum.
2: The fashion.
3: Very deep. Very, very deep. I wish that you played for me before we end the show.
2: Okay. I'll
3: very, very deep.
2: I think fantastic.
3: The pen game on the song is very strong. Yeah, that is what I think.
2: Robert, you agree with Kumi?
5: Yeah, from PR perspective, I think that it's been rightfully said. It's funny how PR works. So Adam gave an angle about the trend jacking, but then again, the sensitivity to the context, as suggested clearly by Kumi, also says otherwise. So then what it simply means is that, and I would reiterate it, regardless of the situation, anybody who is a public figure must and should be a student of PR. That's the first thing. Like, once you are playing any role that has to deal with the public, then one of the minimum requirements you need is PR knowledge. Even if you're not going to school, study the greats and try to, you know, elicit their strategy with respect to what they do with when it comes to PR management, because it is key. Your reputation is currency, your reputation is key, and that is, you know, it basically informs your decision, your steps you take every now and then. So yes, that's one of the things we should focus on. The write-up, clearly, well, it's not really a write, is it a write? Well, this write-up, making reference to his tweets, more or less, it basically points out two things. One part you are sure of, and the other part you are not sure of. So what we are not sure of, I'm not even going to go into it. What we are sure of, which offers some lessons for me, is the fact that, one, he identified Sarkodie and his success and his role in the game. And sometimes we don't. A lot of people are out there seeking to become great, and they don't want to acknowledge those who have done their bit. Most importantly, to learn from them, you understand? And so basically, he must have done that. And then the second point is that Sark gave him some form of counsel or advice. But what is intriguing for me is the fact that he listened
2: exactly
5: to the advice.
2: Yeah.
5: I think one of the easiest thing these days people offer is advice. But the biggest challenge we have is whether you would really listen to it or not. So the fact that he got himself to listen to it and be able to execute it to the point that it actually worked for him, and today he's come to show gratitude, I'm happy that it's, you know, it's one of the good things you can highlight from this whole scenario. The fact that you listen to what those who have, who are ahead of you, or those whom you respect, are offering to you. So for me, that's the biggest thing I'm taking away from this. And I also want to highlight the fact that it is no mean, or it is no light words when we say the right association or good company promotes and bad company corrupts, more or less. Yeah, so clearly you can see that it is this association that he has with SAC that has opened the door for him to learn from and of him, and to be able to execute it to the point that this is where he's gotten to. So I think that we should also take a cue from that, you know. Yeah, clearly. Michael Jackson had this thing that he said when he was young, I think before he broke out to become the solo artist. He said, I will study the greats and become greater. I'll study the greats
2: and become greater.
5: And indeed, he mastered a particular journey in terms of studying the great and becoming greater. And that's the reason why even dead is making more money than those who are alive. Yeah, so essentially, I think that, so big ups to him. But yeah, Kumi's point about the timing, if there are any skeletons, is an area of worry, though.
2: Kwame, do you have anything to add up?
1: Oh, no.
2: No. Well, since Kumi wanted...
5: Kwame.
2: Yes.
5: Kwame Dazi. Wadazi.
2: Madazi. Since Kumi wanted to hear, Ejikum, I believe we all want song. To listen. Adam, you are for it? Don't try rapping on it.
0: Oh, yeah. Drop it, make we enjoy it.
2: Okay. Robert, you're so...
5: Ejikum.
2: Yes.
5: Ejikum.
2: Let me remind you that whilst you're listening, get some awake on the side and sip it small. You don't like drinking water, but I want to encourage you to drink water, because when you drink water, you also get to save a life. So please do that. And it is a product by Casapreco, Awake Purified Drinking Water, One for Life. 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This advert is FDA approved. Here's a Jekum. And we'll be right back.

0: Right, so here's the Jakum by Kwaku Smoke. 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Well, it's still Daybreak ET on Hit 103.9 FM. 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And then back to Showbiz Review, still on it. And our next one here says GH Creative Industry Rewards. Who knows you, not talent? Oswald Okaite, is that the pronunciation?
1: Yeah.
0: Okaite, yes, is the one who said this. So, spoken word artist and arts advocate Oswald Okaite believes Ghana's creative industry has become a place where success depends more on who knows you than raw talent or hard work. According to him, many talented creatives struggled for years without support. They often have to pay for their own projects and even offer free services just to get noticed. Ironically, they only receive recognition after they have passed on. In an interview with Graphic Showbiz, Oswald said the biggest problem facing the creative industry is not lack of talent, but a system that favors connections instead of merit. He mentioned himself, Nana Sasi, and Chief Moomin as examples of creatives who regularly raised their own money to organize productions and are hit with huge taxes. And I quote, he says, the system is such that if you organize a program with your own money, they come after you with huge taxes. Where is the money to pay? What is the system doing to support us? There are many creatives who die poor, not because they are irresponsible, but because the system failed them. Adam, your face don't change.
2: So if they know you, they're not gonna tax, you know, go pay tax or
0: no, he's just trying to say that, like,
2: but that part that if you raise your money and do,
0: yeah, so I think that's another part of it. And then the other part is the fact that yes, he said the industry has become a place where success depends on who you know.
2: So I don't think it's only the industry. I think it's everywhere. It's in politics, it's in sports. I mean, that's why most of the times you hear the sports journalists say this player is this FA officials player has been called. I mean, and it happens when it comes to even appointment in political parties. I mean, that's why in politics people have godfathers. I mean, and it's at times it's
0: the church people,
2: it happens,
0: have godfathers,
2: because doing, at times if there's somebody you know and there's somebody you don't know, at times you are comfortable with people you know and you think you owe them a set, especially when they have the capacity. And when it comes to the creative industry, it is also why networking is very important. I mean, the Kwaku Smoke story we talked about, he didn't know South Korea from anywhere. He didn't know Nanaboro from anywhere. But one Degraft connected him to Nanaboro, then from Nanaboro to South Korea. And he said, so it is networking. That is how I would call it. And I mean, if somebody knows someone and offers the person an opportunity, I think at times when it comes to investment, because the way he was the story was going, people are safe with people they know with their investment than people they don't know, because at times you cannot predict what will happen afterwards, and you think that, like we say, ukrom pete do namwa ibika. So people, but there are other people who didn't also know anyone from Adam, but help them. You understand, it happened. So for me, it's about how you position, and at times too, destiny comes in. I mean, there are some things that are a divine selection. You know, at times even it happened to us. Like, you don't know somebody from anywhere, you are in a situation and the person helps you out. At times even it's not even in Ghana, you've traveled out of your comfort zone. So life in Krabiani Bibiafra. So for me, I don't think that it's a problem, but it's a reality in life.
0: Yeah.
2: It will happen. But we need to find a way out.
0: Okay, Kumi.
1: Yeah. Are you? I sense desperation in his voice, in the write up.
3: More like frustration.
1: Yeah. You see, let me start from the text. Why is it that some of us within the creative space, we always have problem when it comes to taxes? Salary tax income tax. Apart from, you know, the taxes they will take when you organize shows and all these things. Some of our people, I know some companies, when they employ your services, they will take withholding taxes.
0: Yes.
1: And they will give to government. But why is it that whenever it comes to tax, we are the first people to complain?
3: Sorry, Kumi, am I able to? Because this is like you're asking a question, and if I wait till the
2: way it's Adam, relax.
1: Because I think issue has come up before.
3: Yes. Okay. What he said was in direct reference to events that they organize. And then, so you've organized an event, and then the event is done. You spent, let's say, 200K on the event. You were able to get 50K. The 50K you got came from, let's say, tickets. So the tickets, now you're supposed to pay 21% of the tickets. So it's like, I got 50K, I didn't even break even. And I'm supposed to pay 21% of the 50K.
0: Yeah.
3: So then it means that at the end of the day, meaning I didn't even break even. The little money I got, I'm still paying 21% of that for taxes. The comparison you're doing with Doreen's case is that Doreen has been paid, there is a net value of profit or benefit to her, and then a session has been given, taken off in terms of tax. So that's a bit different.
1: I'm talking about taxes in general. Because so, there's been this conversation came up some time ago.
2: Tax come up, you know, they are not confused.
1: And when it happens that way, you see, it creates a certain impression. It creates a certain impression. Yes, you may have run at a loss, but who knows? We're not part of the planet. The law says A, B, C, D. If you have a problem, petition. But you don't complain. Because Charlie Nauja is who will be into your tax. The amount of taxes we pay, we could have used it for other things too. But that is what the law says. As a citizen, you have to do this. So if you have a problem, you find a way to seek redress. We shouldn't create the impression as though we always have problems when it comes to paying of taxes. To me, I think it doesn't speak well about us as a people. That is what I think. Now, let's come to the who you know business. Growing up, I thought that talent was enough to make you who you want to be. But I realized that, yes, talent, you need it. That is the base. That is the foundation. But beyond talent, somebody like Kweku Smoke Sakwadia, like other people and all these things, we are here because we know Mr. Hagler. We know Aviu. We know Kwame. That is why we are here. We may not be the only sensible people in the industry. There are a lot of people listening to us who may have ideas more than us, but they are not here because they may not have had the plug to be here. So you always need somebody. If there is an opportunity, and fantastic, I have the opportunity, fantastic comes to me, and somebody I don't know also come to me, the probability that I'll give the opportunity to Fantastic is higher. Because I know him. I know his potentials. I know his temperament. I know how he behaves. I know everything. So managing him would be easy. That is why in politics, when they say family and friends and family and friends, first I used to have a problem, but now I don't. Because if I have a relative who has the same qualification as a stranger, I don't know. And I know the relative, the potentials and what the person can do, and you know, for security reasons, I will be comfortable with that person. We always need somebody. Beyond the talent, there is plugging. The last time my younger brother Kofi Stana was here, because somebody introduced Kofi to me, John, one of our drivers, introduced him to me. He came closer. I saw his potentials. I introduced him to Mr. Hagler. He came here the last time he came here. Yes. So you always need to bridge your life, strategic bridging. Knowing your vision and where you want to go to, the Michael Jackson statement that you said, that you study the great so that you can be greater. You have to be deliberate. You can have the best of talents. If you sit in your room, if you have a product and you don't advertise, how would I know? How can I buy? You need to advertise to catch my attention so that I can buy. I don't see anything wrong when it comes to being who you know. It has even moved. If he doesn't know, it has moved beyond who you know.
0: To
1: who knows you?
4: That's what he said. He's actually said who knows you.
1: Because you see, there are people you may know, but they don't know you.
3: Yeah, but that's what he said actually.
4: That's what he actually said.
1: So people should know you. If you don't put yourself, he was talking about doing shows for free. It's all part of the process. We should know you. So if people are not ready to pay you and you still want to exhibit your talent, that is not the best of ways. But sometimes you need to bite the bullet and go through it. I pray that he gets somebody who would help him get to the level he wants to. But he should also be deliberate to make a move. Don't just complain. We've done some of these things. We've complained and complained and complained and this and that, and it didn't get anywhere. It didn't get anywhere until we got to realize that talent alone, the Bible says that your talent will put you before the great and mighty. But the talent will not come and pick you from the room and put you there. There is divine connection. That one is there. Then you are talking about spirituality and superstition. That one is different. But you need to make a move so that the great and mighty will see you, know your talent, and accept what you do. He was talking about Nana Asase. Me, I know Nana Asase a lot. He's always on the move, trying to plug, trying to connect. So if you have the talent and you decide to stay in your room, brah, a combedo, move. Yeah.
0: All right. Robert.
3: I think we are making it sound almost like he doesn't have the right to express his frustration. For me, I think it's legit. Do express it. Because he who feels it, knows it. You understand? And sometimes when people speak, you almost feel like they shouldn't even speak. Imagine a journalist who didn't have all the various radio stations to work in. You're a journalist, yes, but you don't have platform. Exactly, you're a broadcast journalist or whatever, any of them, name them. Imagine that you're an accountant. There are so many frustrated accountants out there because they don't have what companies to work for or huge companies to work in. So if anybody says I'm a creative and the systems are not in place, yes, they are saying something that's legit, and there's a reason why we need to be able to look into that. Yes, you have some people succeeding, and you may have others who are going to break through with their extra vibe they come into the space with, the extra things they will do, their network, their connections, their funding, etc. But it's not everybody who have that particular platform. So yes, you would still hear majority of the people complain, and I think this complaints that he's giving speaks directly to the people of the arts, and we need to be able to bring them to the fore and have constant conversations until there's some meaningful, you know, solution to this whole thing. When I checked the write-up, the key words that stood out for me, the word support. And then I thought, okay, should should we always be at support? You spoke about the fact that there's no support. Whenever somebody says support, then it means you're actually referring to maybe government. Mm-hmm. And when we say government, maybe I'm not talking about giving money to me directly. But if you put a system in place, that should be able to help. Again, he mentioned system. Mm-hmm. Again, he also said somewhere you can live off your work. Even if you have one song, you can live off it. I remember there was an engagement we had with a former ambassador, the French, was it Anne-Sophie? Mm-hmm. She mentioned that she knows of a family that had one hit song, and because of their the system that they have with respect to IP and all of that, and you know, within that their space, the family have been able to live off it up to the point that you even have the next generation benefiting from that particular hit song. Mm. So again, it's you know, it's something that you can think about. The other conversation about who knows is already mentioned. Organizing own programs and all of that. I think that all of these things, when you look at them, there is something that really stands out.
0: Yeah.
3: Every creative must not just be a creative; you must be a creative and an entrepreneur as well.
0: Yeah.
3: If you want to succeed, really.
0: Mm-hmm.
3: Yeah, because for me, that's what the difference is. All the artists that we are looking at, the Asa Accordias and our Stone Boys, etc., all of these folks, they all have their own business. Like, they have business organizations that they run. They used to run their businesses.
0: Mm-hmm.
3: So they are doing the music, but behind the music, there is a business organization that they have created, and they are functioning as entrepreneurs within the music space. So they are not just the talents, but they are also equally running the business that goes along with it. And Empress Gift is also doing it. There you go. So you see, and when I say business, I don't just mean the fact that you are doing another business or another type of business, but your that job, no, not even side job. As like Burnington Music is responsible for Stone Boys,
0: album listening,
3: exactly
0: everything. All the events.
3: Sarkodie has got Success Music.
0: Yes,
3: you understand.
0: That and handles all that.
3: Exactly. I think Burner Boy has this Space Shift or something. Mm. Like they have these. And
2: selling your assets.
3: Exactly. So it's just like there's a business face to it.
0: Mm.
3: So it's not just the music, but you become an entrepreneur with your music. Look, what do I mean? And you can check the track record. It's the same for comedians. The comedians are excelling now. They have become entrepreneurs as well.
0: Mm-hmm.
3: So they are not just the talent, but they are now organizing their own shows, all of that. That is entrepreneurship. So you are not waiting for somebody to open the gate or the door for you. You are opening your own doors and walking through it and doing your own events. So I think that we need to understand that in a developing country, talent must necessarily go with entrepreneurship when your industry is not developed.
0: Mm.
3: Okay. So that you can take it to the next level. Otherwise, it's almost feels like you are waiting to be handed over certain things.
0: Mm-hmm.
3: But these things, they may or may not come. Okay. But you have to learn to add entrepreneurship to your project. If you can do that, I think it will change a lot of things. So, because every time we talk about a lot of problems,
0: mm-hmm.
3: but the entrepreneurship mindset smiles when there are problems. The regular person gets frustrated when there are problems. An entrepreneur, when there are challenges and there are problems, that's they are smiling. They are like,
4: the solution.
3: Hey, what are you talking about? Yes, you said there are problems. Show me where the problems are, because they're like, okay, how do I turn this into the solution and monetize it and make money? So imagine the plenty or the plethora of problems that we have. If everybody within our space, if we are wired to think like entrepreneurs, we would be smiling and thanking God for these problems.
0: Yeah.
3: Rather than becoming frustrated and complaining about it. Mm. So it's a mindset. So what exactly, or who are we really in terms of mindset? Where are we? Do we see ourselves as waiting to be given the handouts, or we see ourselves as entrepreneurs looking to solve the problems that we have and therefore being thankful to God for the many problems? Some markets are saturated.
0: Mm.
3: So there are entrepreneurs out there who don't even know what to do. But here we have like the basic ingredients for being an entrepreneur is here, the problem is there.
0: Mm.
3: So this is the best time for our system to produce entrepreneurs, to change the narrative and make it what it's supposed to be. And the good thing is that, well, the other thing is that the things we are experiencing, it is also our mandate, this generation, to turn everything we have into something meaningful so that the younger ones don't go through the same thing.
0: Yeah.
3: So we have to do it not just for ourselves, but also for the generation yet to come. So yes.
2: I support
4: him. Yeah, I support him too. But I have one question for him. But I have a question for Robert. How can you turn this problem into an entrepreneurial idea? You have a friend who always turns up to meetings, to radio shows late. How can you, that's a problem, how can you turn that into a business idea? If you have a friend, a colleague who usually, you know, appears or turns up for events, meetings, radio programs late, that's a problem. How do you turn that into?
3: Tell him he shouldn't follow that calling. he should do the other job, because he's got another job. This one beside me, so you shouldn't follow this calling.
0: Good morning, Daybreak Hits. Mr. Eden make a laugh rough this morning. MC Dem Sleep, Benjiro Tema, Newtown saying, Pedro, why is picking up fantastic? He said, fantastic show, pa. All right, so, Kwame.
4: Yes, so there is some sad news. I don't know, those of you who followed Stone Boy's concerts, his annual concert, no, your friend is simple.
0: Beam
4: concert.
1: Festival.
4: Beam Festival, your concert festival. There was one Jamaican artist that came, Fantan Moja.
0: Yes.
4: Fantan Moja.
0: Yes.
4: He passed away yesterday. Yes, mm-hmm. He passed away at 49, age 49. Fantan Moja would have been 50 in a few weeks to come. But he passed away in three weeks. Yeah, and according to reports, he suffered some heart complications.
0: Mm-hmm.
4: He was not well for some time, but he passed yesterday. And so, for all reggae dancehall fans, Fantan Moja has passed. And for those of you who followed Stone Boy's Beam Festival last year, that was in December, right?
0: Yes, in December.
4: Yes, I'm very sure you witnessed or saw him perform on stage. He's passed.
0: Yeah. Right. I think I hear his booking agent said that since he came back from the United States, he was hearty. But over the past week, he started to take down and he was admitted to the UHWI. And last night, he was vomiting blood and that was it. He passed. And that was what he said. Yeah.
2: So.
0: Right, may his soul rest in peace.
4: Yeah, you have anything to say about the friend who turns up
2: to programs?
4: The Fantan Moja thing. I know you love reggae and dancehall, and as a reggae and dancehall fan, you feel it most.
2: Me, his soul rest in peace.
4: Man, ADM, why you talk? Me no overstand. Yeah, man. Yeah, it's a very sad one, but
0: But then, thank you, guys.
2: And the reggae man, Mr. Hagladem.
4: Hagladem. You know.
2: He be family man.
4: Hagla.
2: Asada this morning.
4: Asada, and he says you are sad.
0: Thank you, Kumi. Thank you, Adam. Thank you, Robert, for coming this morning. Thank you so much for also doing the listening with us. And thank you, Mr. Hagla, in charge of production, supported by Nathaniel, Ni Apness on social media, and DJ Fantastic on the music here. Thank you to our amazing listeners as well. And up next is Music Box with DJ Black. My name is Doreen Avio.
4: My name is Kwame Dazi. Akabe Biwechu, Yefanyan Dempu.
0: Asada Dempu. Well, and yet.
4: Enjoy the rest. Black way. Black in infinity.
0: Do enjoy the rest of our program.
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I go by the name Na Ajile Doku in the headlines today. Ghana Creative Industry rewards who you know, not talent, coming from Oswald Okute. If not for you, FBI would have carried me away quick with smoke, praises Sakodie. Osibo reveals he once gave Kantanka my only two cars and took taxis to work. The Beam Band calls for recognition of backing vocalists and bands in Ghana's music industry. Kitty responds to rumors of rift with Kwame Eugene with Dufiasim. And on the international front, reggae singer Fant Moja has died. Details of these stories are more coming up in the next 15 minutes. Do stay with us.

0: Thank you for joining us. Let's get into the details. Spoken word artist and arts advocate Oswald Okwute believes Ghana's creative industry has become a place where success depends more on who knows you rather than raw talent or hard work. According to him, many talented creatives struggle for years without support. They often have to pay for their own projects and even offer free services to get noticed. Now, ironically, they only receive recognition after they had passed on. In an interview with Graphic Showbiz, Oswald said the biggest problem facing the creative industry is not lack of talent, but a system that favors connections instead of merit. On the Day Break Hits this morning, entertainment pundit Enes Edukumi reacted to the claims made earlier by the spoken word artist. Now, although he did not dismiss his comment, he suggested that success in the industry requires a combination of talent and strong connection. Take a listen.
1: Growing up, I thought that talent was enough to make you who you want to be. But I realized that, yes, talent, you need it. That is the base. That is the foundation. But beyond talent, somebody like Kweku Smokes Akwadi, like other people and all these things. We are here because we know Mr. Hagla. We know Aviu. We know Kwame. That is why we are here. We may not be the only sensible people in the industry. There are a lot of people listening to us who may have ideas more than us. But they are not here because they may not have had the plug. So you always need somebody. If there is an opportunity, and fantastic, I have the opportunity, fantastic comes to me, and somebody I don't know also come to me, the probability that I'll give the opportunity to fantastic is higher, because I know him, I know his potentials, I know his temperament, I know how he behaves, I know everything. So managing him would be easy. That is why in politics, when they say family and friends, first I used to have a problem, but now I don't. Because if I have a relative who has the same qualification as a stranger I don't know, and I know the relative, the potentials and what the person can do, and you know, for security reasons, I will be comfortable with that person. We always need somebody. Beyond the talent, there is plugging.

0: Also in the news, Ghanaian hip-hop artist Kweku Smoke has publicly thanked rap icon and businessman Sarkodie, suggesting that the musician's guidance kept him on a legitimate career path. Now, in a post shared on the social media platform X, Kweku Smoke uploaded a photograph of Sarkodie accompanied by the caption, and I quote, "My Lord," with a thank you emoji, "God bless you. If you not show me this work, like by now, FBI carry me." Meaning, if you had not shown me this work, the FBI would have carried me away by now. This morning on Daybreak Hits with Dorna View and Kwame Dadzi, the head of public relations at Charterhouse, Robert Clark, praised Kweku Smoke for being appreciative and taking heart the advice given to him by rap icon Sarkodie. He noted that surrounding yourself with the right people encourages growth and success, while bad company can lead one astray. Take a listen.
1: What we are sure of, which offers some lessons for me, is the fact that, one, he identified Sarkodie and his success and his role in the game. Right. And sometimes we don't. A lot of people are out there seeking to become great, and they don't want to acknowledge those who have done their bits. Most importantly, to learn from them. You understand? And so basically, he must have done that. And then the second point is that Sark gave him some form of counsel or advice. But what is intriguing for me is the fact that he listened to the advice. Sark gave him some form of counsel or advice. But what is

0: to the point that this is where he's gotten to. So I think that we should also take a cue from that, you know. Yeah, clearly. Michael Jackson had this thing that he said when he was young, I think before he broke out to become the solo artist. He said, I will study the greats and become greater. I'll study.
1: Was the head of public relations from Charterhouse, Robert Clark, over there on the Daybreak Hit Show this morning. Moving along, Ghanaian comedian Kwame Obed has called for increased investment in the country's growing comedy industry, saying more support is needed to help the sector reach its full potential. Speaking in an exclusive interview with my colleague Mamiajo Akota, the comedian appealed to corporate organizations, government and other stakeholders to invest in the industry through sponsorship and partnerships. He also urged authorities to build more auditoriums and performance venues across the country to give comedians more opportunities to showcase their talent and grow their audiences.
2: What is that one thing that you think the comedy scene in Ghana really needs to improve? And also, what would you say to the critics who even say that we don't even have a comedy industry in the country to begin with?
3: Okay, so I would like to, that's a good question. Would the comedy industry lack so many stuff? That is, first, the auditoriums to host even shows, auditoriums to host comedy specials. If it's not the National Theatre, there are few, I'm not in a capacity as a stance to host a comedy show at the National Theatre. I'm still building my brand. So where do I host a comedy special to meet my level of,
2: we don't have. Rented a huge auditorium and it's empty.
3: Exactly. We don't have those kind of, we need sponsorships as well. Sponsorships. Now, there's an industry. If anybody say there's no industry called the Ghana Comedy Network, it's a lie. There's an industry holding us down. A lot of it's a satisfied industry. So there's an industry called the Ghana Comedy Network, which we need support. We are still building the plan. We are still building. It takes time. So we need their support, we need their sponsorship, we need their prayers every time we call on them.
1: Was comedian Kwame Obed over there with my colleague Mamiajo Akuta in a conversation. In the same light, the BIM Ban is urging stakeholders in the Ghana's music industry to give greater recognition to bands backing vocalists and instrumentalists, saying their contributions to the success of many hits songs continue to be overlooked. Speaking to my colleague Becky on eVibe's musical band series, members of the award-winning live band appeal to organizers of music award schemes and industry players to create dedicated categories that celebrate the work of backing musicians. Backing vocalist SK said many talented singers are denied opportunities to showcase their abilities despite playing a vital role in their live performances and studio recordings. Take a listen.
4: So one thing I know about is, especially with studio sessions, producers create what we normally hear if it's not a live session. And one thing I also know is most of us have learned our instruments, especially maybe our vocals and drums, lead and things. So sometimes we also need the opportunity to explore what we have with various artists and all of that. And one thing I also want to talk about is, this is a special thing. I think in Ghana, mostly, background vocalists are underrated. Yes. And I will use this opportunity to lead and to talk to some of the
5: industry players
4: watching.
5: Right.
4: To give us some opportunities. To focus more on us as background vocalists. And I also,

was the Bean Band with my colleague Becky over there. And on the international front, reggae singer Fantan Moja has died at the age of 49.

0: 3 weeks before his 50th birthday, the Rastafarian firebrand is said to have passed away on Tuesday evening at the University Hospital of the West Indies in Kingston after suffering complications related to his heart. A close associate of Phantom Mojo told Observer Online that the entertainer's health deteriorated rapidly in the days before his death. Now, since he came back from the United States, he was hearty, but over the past weeks, he stated, in quotes, take down. He started to take down, and he was admitted to University Hospital of the West Indies. Booking agent Vertex said. Finally, in the news, Nigerian actor Stan Inze has shared the qualities he cherishes most about his wife, actress Blessing Obasi, while revealing one fashion rule he has jokingly posed in their home. Speaking during a recent discussion on the Moriah show, Stan Inze said, although many people focus on his wife's physical appearance, what truly keeps him happy in the marriage goes far beyond her looks. Stan Inze, however, disclosed that he has one light-hearted rule at home regarding his wife's dressing.
1: It's full.
2: It's full. Like,
1: my plate is full. My hands are always full.
2: Yeah.
1: So. But the truth about it is more than the figure, more than the shape, more than the figure eight. There's so much content. So full in every sense of it.
2: Oh, I love it.
1: I'm fulfilled. She makes me laugh so much.
2: Aww.
1: We can talk about any and everything without any sort of pressure. You know, so that for me, and I got a place in my life that for me was first.
2: Right.
1: I mean, a lot of people, a lot of men who want to settle and they're thinking, okay, this is the ideal woman.
2: Yes.
1: But if the ideal woman doesn't have the ideal content, would you rather take ideal and not content? Ideal content. Or would you rather take ideal content and then... Because God has made all of us.
2: Yeah.
1: Shapes, sizes.
2: Right.
1: Yeah, I'm all about look good.
2: Yeah.
1: I like how her hair is laid. I like how her dress is. She's curvaceous.
2: Right.
1: She's beautiful.
2: Right.
1: That's what is most important to me. What I have done, however, is to ban boo-boo. In my household, there's no boo-boo. It is a
2: okay,
1: smart
2: boo-boo.
1: Don't boo-boo. Yeah, that's lady dressing. Anybody, I don't like it.
2: Yeah,
1: so,
2: yeah,
1: and she understands that.
2: Right.
1: I understand that I like her to look,
2: okay,
1: you know,
2: sexy.
1: Good, ravishing
2: okay,
1: and all.
2: Okay,
1: and she
2: nice.
1: Adjusted.
2: Fantastic. Let me know.
0: And we like a man who likes things thick. That's a wrap for the Entertainment News Bulletin on Hits 103.9 FM. Thank you for doing the listening. My name is Najli Doku. Coming up is the Afternoon Ride with Andy Dorsey and Ajeli Doku. Enjoy your afternoon.

0: saso kumtontom preko na ni sham ne die e demonstronko.
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2: 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Hello, good afternoon to you and welcome to the show. It's the Afternoon Ride and we're on till 3 p.m. The Afternoon Ride is proudly brought to you by Kel. Kel Charcoal Toothpaste. You have to brush your teeth. Smell good. Let your teeth shine bright. Brighter than the clouds up in the skies. Folks, good afternoon to you and welcome to the show today, July 15, 2026. Now, I promise you that if your day had started...
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0: What you having for lunch? What did you have for lunch, my love?
1: I haven't had lunch yet.
0: That's why.
1: But today I want to eat rice. Fried rice.
0: And
1: rice with chicken sauce.
0: Ooh, that sounds like a plan.
1: And I'm a kondo.
0: I want to eat jollof. I know you know a place to get some.
1: Ah, wait.
0: What?
1: It's Nana Joa. I see Nana Joa advertising some.
0: Yeah, she cooks.
1: And the Ultra Yama, Yatobi wa Abonti
0: Nana Joa.
1: What?
0: She makes good food. Do you know something? Let me give you the rundown.
1: No, don't give me any rundown. Come and sit down here.
0: She bought food
1: with
0: for
1: your spread tackles. Keep quiet. Will you keep quiet?
2: Hey, this one that Sanhedrin has summoned me.
1: Yes.
2: What's going on?
1: In fact, bad afternoon.
2: Oh, my one and only daddy. Why would you
1: say that?
2: Is
1: that how you respond? Good afternoon.
2: Good afternoon, daddy.
1: Bad afternoon.
2: No, what's going on?
1: Okay, so I greeted with bad afternoon. I've seen you advertising something on your page.
2: Yeah, I sell food.
1: You sell food?
2: Yes.
1: Have you mentioned it on air before?
2: No, I have not.
1: Why?
2: The conversation hasn't come up.
1: Tomorrow, I'm ordering food for myself. Shut up. The other one, I ordered. Hey. I don't know how Pedro is.
0: He already had food from her place today.
2: It was Kanzo.
1: Oh my God.
0: I'm just a jealous little girl.
1: No, but it's not fair. Yeah. I ordered food for the team last week.
0: Yeah.
1: I'm ordering for myself.
0: Okay.
1: I want to pamper myself. Tomorrow, what's on the menu? Jollof rice.
2: I have jollof rice. I have fried rice.
1: With chicken.
2: Yes, please.
1: Do you have sauce? Not shito sauce. I want chicken sauce or fish sauce.
2: Hey,
1: Zain, I'm ordering.
2: Okay, I can do chicken sauce for you with chicken breast and the vegetables.
1: Chicken, where is the breast?
0: Ria says she wants some.
1: Oh, madam, come out. Call your baby. Yeah. Chicken breast.
2: Yeah.
1: So chicken has breast, for real?
2: Oh yes. I was about to say the underside, but it's still the breast. So.
0: Yeah, that's the one that has a lot of
1: around her armpits. Okay, chicken has armpit.
2: Yeah.
1: You don't have to ask.
0: Why the wing size? Armpits, that place is armpits. The boobies.
1: Wing pits. That's a wing pit.
2: It's called wing pit.
0: I like the name.
1: Chicken does.
2: You don't have arms, so it's wing pit.
1: No. Are you sure the chicken has arms? No.
2: I said they don't have arms, so they
1: have wings.
2: It's
1: a wing pit.
2: Wing pit.
1: Not armpits. Okay, so I'm ordering. How much is a plate?
2: 80 CDs.
1: 80?
2: Yeah.
1: Hey, Doreen, what's up? Doreen, I know who won't eat. She likes TZ. Yeah, Doreen, she loves TZ.
2: Oh, I see.
1: Yeah.
0: Really?
1: Ah. Moody, I'm fried rice and moody. Moody, I'm going to eat. I'm going to eat. Hey, people, you don't know. Share, ask Doreen. Jai. TZ, pa.
0: But I've never had some before.
2: Oh, really?
1: Don't worry, I'll take you to the... Doreen, let's take you to our joint.
0: Yeah, break the TZ virginity on that part.
1: You're not going to do it again today.
0: He gone to do that. I've been giving one already, so I'm being...
1: Listeners, 0548841039. That is the WhatsApp number to send your voice notes on. Let me know what you're having for lunch. I'm ordering jollof rice with chicken sauce. It says it comes with the breast, chicken breast.
2: Yeah.
1: What else? Shito.
2: Yeah, there's shito. Yeah. So I do just jollof rice and chicken, but if you want the sauce, I can do it for you.
1: So yeah, I need the sauce with the chicken itself. I want the drum rolls.
2: Okay.
1: I'm going to say drumsticks.
2: Drumsticks, yeah.
0: Drum rolls.
1: I said about... So you can beat it up. Yeah.
2: Okay.
1: How much is it?
2: 100 CDs.
1: 100 Would

0: the sauce with shitter, plenty shitter.
1: 120.
0: Shitter, Kitwani at 20 cities.
1: Oh, there
0: you. I don't think you ever make it to heaven. I've checked the list already. Your name is not on the list.
1: Oh,
0: no, man. I've checked for real.
1: Oh, really?
0: Oh, I've checked.
1: But then it's an error. It's an error.
0: No.
1: No, Andy, it's an error.
0: No, your
1: my,
0: name is...
1: Oh, my name has to be
0: I've
1: there.
0: I've seen it. Oh. Heaven, no more, muku 8 million pe.
1: Heaven, no, me na me bo you opening prayer.
0: No. No. You are not part of it. No.
2: I don't want to say anything. So
0: in fact, me that I have spare keys safe.
2: You have spare keys?
0: Oh, of course. But I've said it over and over.
2: You have spare keys?
0: Ajagraja will be here tomorrow. Ask him.
1: I have
2: no, but we have a question. Have you seen his skin? It's popping these days.
1: I want his like his skincare routine, because these days he
2: be popping. The hair is looking nice.
1: No,
2: everything. So tomorrow,
0: I sit here, you guys will ask me of my skincare routine.
2: But you, we know.
0: What do you what?
2: Lots of sleep, lots of water, money, your business.
0: All of these are lies.
1: Oh.
0: I have, so very, I have very little sleep.
1: So what's your skincare?
0: Who says that you have good skincare?
2: If you sleep well, you eat your carrots and drink lots of water. And mind your business.
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2: Are you having a gun lesson today?
0: Today, I may have my gun lesson.
2: I want to ask you a question.
0: Oh my God, yeah.
2: Can you recap any of the things you said? Like, you know, remind yourself.
0: Shitolu.
2: Everybody knows Shitolu.
0: Yeah. Today, guys, please, when you send your voice notes, kindly add one gun word or just put it in a sentence so I can learn. Please, send them devoid of those vulgar words. Yes, please.
2: No vulgar words.
0: Please. I'm learning. Teach me the right way so I can speak well. I beg. I don't want any Azambia. Good afternoon and welcome to the show, folks. It's the afternoon ride.

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They define. They define the afternoon. 103.9.

0: that Dilumba. Forgive. Daddy Lumba, Fache, Oda Fache. Folks, today we've not had our conversations yet. Shall we begin? I'm game.
1: Good afternoon, Andy Dos. I told me Pastor One Fashion. Me wake just a new town. Yeah, what should do? Charlie, one more for me. One more, no. Chanine, in a bank, cook a shit of wa, yano wa, oh, bao yin yon. What should do? In a bupu.
0: So now you guys, come and eat, and you people will eat it and won't eat.
2: They won't give us.
0: Eh?
2: They won't give us.
0: Make no mind them. So not always, and they do. What? Every time. Bye. Do you add there? No, my mommy and cow. Cardi about that.
2: Also, what should you say? Your friend, what should you do?
0: Okay, listeners, make you know my name.
3: Andy the Dusty. Good afternoon. You're from me? Inside the Niamano Dos Barbie Salon. Are you sure? I dear man, I watch you. I am a boy. I'm a boy. I'm a boy. Aye, my mom buy a mice because in your already be here for come on. It's your bump by the cause to say, media didn't hear. Maybe some TV now, some media got to hit FM. It seems like we see an embrace at 10 o'clock. I'm a point at Duma. Mom from in Chia movie beer or see hit FM, especially those in Upper East and Cossack region.
0: Maximum respect. Near Man the Dawson. I love that. And near Man the Dawson. Hey, Obey Offense. So. And near Man the Dawson. Charlie, for instance, about a week ago, I had a problem with my car, and a young man gave me a lift. No, let me pronounce, brah. Hey, Mimi, tell me, who when him say that? Oh, there be a TV soon in social media. Them who? Near here, oh, be any me? Hey, I show my estate. I would run my family hand sanitizer.
2: Hey, Kenny. I swear.
0: I'll be the
2: what's the origin of the name? Hand sanitizer.
0: That be your name. What's your friend hand sanitizer?
2: Oh,
0: I don't know
2: hand sanitizer.
0: Shit. I'll be the no there. Your
2: man is Doss.
0: Bring can't you say, what you be doing? Your man is Doss.
2: I love the nickname.
0: Your man is Doss. Your man is Doss. I swear.
4: It reminds me of something that I...
2: It doesn't remind you of anything.
4: Pasolo.
0: Charlie. Pasolo, how much you hear that, man?
2: Oh, he's passed.
4: Yeah. Oh, yeah.
0: Yeah, Pasolo. Oh, he fell sick.
2: The funny part, even when he was sick, he was still texting in it.
0: Yeah. He was having... I think a week before, no, some few days before he left us.
4: He sent his boy through. 3 days.
0: Yeah. Charlie. Folks, let's continue.
5: Hello, good afternoon.
0: Okay, folks, let's take the last one.
6: Stand the Friday, Saturday.

0: nyina my week be my mre ana ja nyame adu me na de me ho ye ti me ho ye de na me say we are the lunch de pe ko contain life soup na me condo because last week ni nyina na me feel aduane papa bia ti 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
1: now that's funny me me nya duane na bra be di bia o ba be concert wa.
2: No, you see, if you are not willing to share whatever it is, don't invite me.
1: My invite to Baba Yaba Riminam.
2: Why invite me? Why so, what I decide to eat shouldn't be a problem.
1: It was the same thing I do before party.
2: Yeah, yeah, since, since I joined sister, like 2 weeks ago, know, you said it's like, oh.
3: Sister, why did you do that to Andy? Because they be a.
1: And yeah, sure, so I'm going to take off. Yeah, you buy a. What about the Asanka Kakra Kabin Bayo? It's almost serving a bam for no more you two abamians. I didn't see you and the dust here, Diane. Almost a son of Muzu, Muzu, me, meat person. Yeah,
2: so why are you complaining?
1: Monsieur, me, shall I meet in? Oh, meet in a house. Oh, boy, for you. Oh, but I'm for meeting the bink count, no more, but your facos. Hey!
3: Because and the dust is.
4: How could you?
1: Girl, it's nasty, I know a yinam. Han and the quantum wow.
4: Almost as a pound pecassa.
1: Ha!
4: Did not know Cassa. Did you? Thank God.
1: Brandy, no, I'm sure made you did it. No one's over.
4: Who will be down?
1: Turn out here.
2: Wow.
1: Listeners, Rachel. Let's start talking. AJ, Rachel.
3: Yeah.
1: We have very little time today.
3: Yeah, so we would have to, you know, be chopped on it. Our story today is quite interesting.
1: Ria, welcome. How are you? Sorry.
3: Dear Andy and Na, I need your listeners to help me decide whether I did the right thing. In August 2020, while returning home from my in-laws' funeral, I met a man called Harry. We exchanged numbers, started dating, and because I lived in Tamale while he was in Accra, we managed a long-distance relationship for years. Even from a distance, I supported him however I could. When his car broke down, I contributed money to help him repair it. I believe we were building a future together. A few years later, I relocated to Accra and moved into Harry's house. I thought this was the beginning of the next chapter of our relationship. But instead, it was the beginning of my heartbreak. I soon realized I was the one doing almost everything. I was constantly helping him financially, encouraging him to take better job opportunities, and standing by him through his struggles. Apart from providing food, Harry hardly contributed to the relationship. In all the years we dated, he never even bought me a single gift. Then my own life took a turn for the worse. Towards the end of 2024, I became seriously ill after working two jobs just to survive. My health affected my performance at work, and I eventually lost my job. It was one of the lowest moments of my life because I was the one supporting my family. Just when I needed Harry's love and support the most, I came home one day and found him in bed with another woman. I was devastated. When I confronted him, he wasn't even remorseful. Instead, he looked at me and said, "Take your phone you bought for me and leave my house." Those words broke me. After everything I had sacrificed for him, that was how our relationship ended. To make matters worse, one of Harry's friends, close friends, Derek, had borrowed money from me during our relationship. After the breakup, he stopped answering my calls and has refused to pay me back. Harry blocked me on every platform, and for 6 months, we had no contact. Then, unexpectedly, he reached out again. This time, he was polite and respectful and treated me the way I had always wanted to be treated. But I later discovered the reason. He needed my help to get a job. I struggled with the decision because this was the same man who cheated on me, humiliated me, and abandoned me when I was at my lowest. Despite everything, I chose to help him. I spoke to my manager, recommended him, and asked him to submit an application. From what I know, he stands a very good chance of getting the job. One person I will always appreciate is Harry's younger sister. Even after the breakup, she stood by me and showed me kindness when many others turned their backs on me. Today, I keep asking myself if I made the right decision. Andy and I, did I do the right thing by helping someone who caused me so much pain? Or should I have simply walked away and let him face the consequences of his actions? And what is the best way to recover the money Derek borrowed from me after all my attempts to reach him have failed?
2: Thank God I'm not the only one laughing. Now you see, I tried to hold it in for so long because what in the low self-esteem is this?
3: Ladies, ladies.
2: Okay,
3: let me start, Kumi.
5: Oh, I thought they would start.
2: I have a lot to say. No,
6: okay, you want to start?
2: No, she said Kumi.
5: No.
2: Oh no, Kumi, start.
1: Ria, please go ahead.
6: No, but she said she wanted
1: it's
6: to start.
1: It's alright.
6: She said
2: yes.
6: She said
2: okay.
6: She
2: yes.
6: Wanted.
2: So,
3: Madre, please go ahead.
2: As I said, you know, as he kept reading and reading, in my mind, I'm like, how old is she? Then I'm like, maybe she was desperate for marriage because how are you in a long distance relationship? You are constantly giving this man money and everything. You relocate to Accra, you move into his home, and now you become the man of the house. And it's not even a marriage, it's a relationship. And
1: now the marriage in a new relationship, Nibia.
2: It's a different kind of relationship.
1: What do people call relationship?
2: They are dating. Okay, yes, but in this instance, Andy, you understand what I'm saying. You are not married, you are just dating, and now you are the man of the house. So first off, nothing is even going to push him to get married to you in the first place. And whether we like it or not, people are naturally opportunists, for lack of a better word. Once you allow yourself to be used, people are going to use you. And she obviously allowed herself to be used. And from everything, it's two things. It's either there's some not trauma per se, but something happened in her upbringing that made her have this kind of low self-esteem for her to be doing all these things for this man. Or maybe she was desperate for marriage, so she feels like if I do all this, he's going to marry me. And now she's asking us if she was wrong in helping somebody who has done her dirty get a job. Well, that one is up to her. Personally, I wouldn't. I wouldn't, even if I can help you. After putting me through all this, I'll pray for you. But then to go out of my way to recommend you to my boss, I wouldn't do it. So kudos to her. And now she's asking how she can recover the money. She needs to report to the police station because the person is owing her. That's the only way. Except that maybe that one too is going to be stressful. Aside that, I don't know how she can get the money, or maybe she can just let it go. And she should take this as a learning curve, work on herself. You see, a lot, sometimes I say that is because of how we were brought up. A lot of times, many women think they need a man in their life to be complete or to be whole. And I think that is why sometimes you hear some of these stories and you're asking yourself, why is a woman going out of her way to do all these things for a man who is not even doing the bare minimum for her? It's because she's been conditioned that no matter how successful I am, no matter how okay I am, I still need a man in my life to be complete. So now they go for these, I was about to say something, they go for these kind of men, they end up taking care of them, and then the men are users, they're just taking advantage of them. So yes, she should report the money issue to the police station. As for whether she did the right thing by helping him get a job, her conscience will be the best to judge her.
3: Ria?
6: In this case, I feel like the age of the girl is very important, because it will inform how I can dissect the situation. Because if she's young, she doesn't know better. Because I feel like we've all been in the situation where you like or you are in love with someone and you probably go above and beyond for the person a bit. But this is too much to be like, you met the guy randomly. I even thought she was married.
3: No.
7: Because she said
8: when she said in-laws.
7: She went to her in-laws funeral and she was coming back. So I thought, are you married? Why are you doing this? Until it seemed, okay, she's single. And like, why? That the Mali there, there were no men there or what? Like, I have to find out her age, because if she has a big age and she's asking such a question, then that means that she needs therapy, because she probably has some deep-rooted attachment issues she has to address. Because you can't make someone treat you like, excuse me to say, trash, and then he comes back asking. And listen, I don't care about whatever the sister did for you. If the sister couldn't talk sense into the brother's head,
3: she didn't do anything.
7: She shouldn't do anything for you at all. You understand me? You are recovering from getting sick. Someone threw you out of his house. The only thing he brought to the table, a box he can call a house. And then tells you to, you know, take your phone. So that means he thought he had even found her replacement. In the lady who was in bed with him. Mm. Let's be honest. He's an opportunist. He preys on women who can pay for his you know, everyday life.
3: Women who will take care of him.
7: Take care of him. That's how I assume the guy is. Because you can't tell me that you are in bed with someone else. Your girlfriend, who you live with, comes into the situation and
1: you
7: are
1: don't
7: like,
1: even panic.
7: You don't even panic. You are like...
3: He doesn't see her as his girlfriend, though. He's seen her as some bankroller who is taking care of him.
7: Exactly. So take your phone you gave me and
3: leave my house.
1: And get out.
7: Is he okay? And you, the girl, I think she has mental issues.
1: But what did the girl say to merit that? Oh, you know, she
7: at the point where she pays for everything. Wait, let me say it. At the point where she pays for everything and comes to see a woman, on her bed, she has all the rights. She has everything. She has the right to say anything and everything to him.
3: Any and everything.
7: Because how?
3: That's how now.
7: How dare you?
1: Rhea, have you been in such a situation?
7: Where?
3: God forbid.
7: Is that where for me? No, I've been in a situation like that, but not in bed. But I caught my ex kissing someone.
1: Ooh.
7: Right in front of me. But that's different, because it wasn't in my bed. It wasn't in my house. I wasn't paying for his bills.
3: Okay.
7: To be frank, he wasn't even paying for more. Exactly. So listen, if I was paying for stuff and I saw something like that, I'm telling you. Yeah.
3: Exactly.
7: I'm telling you what I would say.
1: I could have killed a lot of
3: people. I could have killed a lot.
7: One thing I'll never do is to fight and do all those things. But my mouth will run and I will say things.
1: Uh-huh. So that's why I asked. It could be that she said something that made the guy say, you know what? Get your phone. Yeah.
7: Andy,
1: because no, excuse
7: Andy.
1: Me. Yeah, hold on.
7: No.
3: I get where
7: that,
3: Andy is.
7: Understand. She has the right.
1: Mommy can't be here.
3: Let him land.
1: Because Rhea, for a woman that pays for bills, she feels so entitled. In my house.
7: As she should.
1: No.
7: She should be entitled.
1: No. Oh, Tobo.
3: Andy, they are living as dating people.
1: Good.
3: Go ahead.
1: Per her entitlement, she can say anything she wants.
7: Exactly. Mm-hmm.
1: Thank you. And for a man who's been bold enough, in fact, foolishly bold enough to bring another woman into his house, he won't hesitate to drag you out within a snap of a finger. Because one, that's my house. Two, Miguel and him now can watch your chair.
3: He doesn't even owe you anything in the first place.
1: Thank you.
3: He doesn't owe her anything because they are not married.
7: That's why said the girl, she has mental problems. She's mad because she has no.
3: I don't think
7: you have deep rooted attachments, she doesn't have a mental problem.
1: No, because Rhea, is it what you're saying then? At a point, my girlfriend will come live in my house.
7: Mm-hmm.
1: My house. right? Mm-hmm. But it never occurred to me to bring a woman to my house.
2: Because you respected her.
1: Because Obatoso, I don't know what's going to happen. Mm-hmm. Like, even as of now, I'm thinking that if a woman comes to my house and my girlfriend, she's supposed to close work at, let's say, 6. Oh, the fans are upon 4. And I say, Obedrufie, 6 or 7. Mm-hmm. And another woman pops up. Or she comes and there's an... I mean, I'm trying to...
6: Gather your thoughts.
1: Because me say, I don't know. Me won't be back up here. And I'm saying, me and... And I'm 3.
2: And
1: I'm 4, maybe. Because me, I've told this story before. No, it's true. Here is a lady I chased for a long time.
6: And then
1: she don't mind me and she gave it to me. She followed me to my house one time. Me, I had issues with my girlfriend, Inti. And she had gone. She on the day, I am a laundry near there.
2: What I say? So I didn't know Beba.
1: So me, as we from the club come safe, me madaw because chalat attire. The machine safe. I know that thing I know do.
6: So you just slept.
1: I just slept.
2: Imagine.
1: Then I heard a knock on my window.
5: Waboka.
1: Charlie. But the only thing is that I was, you see, the only problem was that I was naked. But nothing had gone on.
7: You were naked with another woman in your
1: you
7: room.
1: You see. So I opened the loop. That time, no more louvers. Now, I'm at the apartment. So I opened the loop. Immediately, I saw her. Me be the moon and me and
2: Atija.
1: And the other lady was sleeping. Mm-hmm. And she said, if you don't know, babe. And then yes, I said, shut
2: who
1: up.
2: Is your babe?
1: Shut up there. What?
7: Oh. But you told her to shut up. But why should she shut up?
2: You told her to shut up.
1: No. Oh, yo, this was it. Look, that my girlfriend was. Tell her, it's our time now. Why do you know who you. Udim, it was our time now. You are thinking David and Goliath affair. Like, what's going to happen? Where's the catapult? How do you kill Goliath? I mean, like, serious issue. And instead of keeping her out, I went to open the door. She entered with my clothes. And instead of leaving it at the hall, Utu said, "You sure said we have better window next year?" He said, there are two snores at the same time. Simultaneous. Simultaneous snoring. No, because... And immediately she put it there, she entered the bedroom.
2: Oh, so she came with your clothes?
1: Yes.
2: Okay.
1: And as she was entering, I asked... Now, you say, oh, hold on,
6: guilty as charged.
1: What did I say? It just said, oh, hold on.
6: Mm-hmm.
1: Andy. It was like a movie. This was Andy Dusty here, part one.
2: 2, 3, and 4.
1: That day.
5: Kwaku Menu was a moving.
1: Ha! It was a moving. Oh!
6: It wasn't good, eh?
1: Ria!
7: He has mentioned this.
1: Ria!
7: He has mentioned my name.
1: And you see how you are?
6: Yeah.
1: So now she did just that she tall past you small. Mm. And look at your height.
6: Guy, why?
1: I guess
7: you
1: like
7: showering women. No, you can literally beat. And how about the other girl? What was it?
1: No. Oh, me, my girl. Oh,
2: wait. You are talking about the girl you were with, not your girlfriend.
1: Yeah.
2: Oh, okay.
1: Taller.
7: So the girl is tall. And
1: yeah,
7: your,
1: and
7: girl
1: and
7: too is...
1: like when your friend says, "Oh, so what?"
7: And then wait. And then your girlfriend.
2: And your girl
7: was,
2: too
7: was
1: like, yeah. Huh? Yeah, that day.
6: Was there a fight?
7: What do you think?
2: No, nah.
1: Like,
2: they were singing praises.
1: Thank you. Hey, as she entered the bedroom and saw her, she started from me.
2: Hey.
1: Before going back to her. Nanamo! No, wait a minute. It's waiting now. And to quite baby, I won't feel me anywhere. And to get waiting. And no! Hey, I said, oh, tell you, cool down. Women, cool down. Hey, and then, hey.
2: Oh, boy,
1: Jesus.
7: The way I don't like that.
1: Jesus!
7: Thing. Especially because he's Andy Dusty. Like, people in the apartment would be like, ah.
8: Nah, that's that chicken.
1: Thank you very much.
7: It's not like she doesn't care. That's the more reason why she would do that. Yes. Because she wants to disgrace him.
1: Yo!
7: Women are funny sometimes.
8: Right? But why is she fighting the other girl?
1: Does no, because I, no, at a point, I wanted to... I wanted to apply... No, apply my Ashtown self.
8: Kidding.
1: My guy self, like, hey, you know what, guy? Yo, you can't shout in my house. Get out of
7: Edioche.
1: Say no. Say no. Edioche.
7: Edioche.
1: In which house? Wolfie in your house. Edioche. Really?
8: Hey.
7: Hey.
1: In this house?
8: Hey.
1: Okay. Pam me. And then, hey. Hey. Hey.
8: Hey. Hey. Hey. Hey. Hey. Hey. Hey. Hey.
1: But who said the entire neighborhood didn't come?
7: Hey!
8: That's the most embarrassing part.
7: Oh my God.
8: Andy.
1: Look, I said that.
7: Oh, you've been through a lot.
5: Then you enjoyed.
8: And a lot went through.
1: I swear. Thank you. A lot went through.
5: Then you enjoyed, pal.
1: It took one friend to be your friend, pal. My friend is Anuoma.
7: Andy.
8: How long did it take?
1: Hey, my friend, from my house to his house was just about 4 minutes.
7: No, I'm saying the altercation. How long did it take? Because it seemed like...
8: Was it like an hour or two?
1: It was a 48-hour experience within 5 minutes.
7: Hey!
1: Yeah.
7: It was short but loaded.
8: It should be the longest
1: day. Yo!
7: Life. Even if it's 1 minute, it'll look like a year.
8: Pass, then
7: like,
8: when you pass, then
1: you're like... Oh, no. Yeah. Me, I was even in that house. I never talked to anyone.
7: They won't, but obviously but they'll talk about you. They'll still talk about you. They'll talk about you. That's the guy. Don't say that's the guy. Don't say Andy Dusty now.
1: Let me give you an example. Let me give you an example of how the house looked like. They were apartments.
7: Okay.
1: This was the first time I was renting an apartment. I mean, young man, Mercy Shaw, you know, moved from a single room now into my apartment. My company had rented for me, bought me a car. So me, I'm in me, I'm
7: that time,
1: so
7: now what you do?
1: Hey, there are some now. Can I come?
8: Do
1: you think a company will buy a car for you if you are a nobody?
8: Yeah.
1: Now, the first apartment, I think I was the second or third. The first one was a woman with her son. No, two sons.
7: Mm-hmm.
1: Second one, I've forgotten, but I think I was the third.
7: No, use it as a cautionary tale.
1: They respected me. Oh, no, cool guy. I'll come walk into my apartment.
8: That 5 minutes.
7: Let's listen.
1: Check this out. The next room was a guy that MCM no SDNE. Now, this guy. This guy. With Jimmy, I say, this guy would only play gospel songs each time I had a female visitor.
7: Mm-hmm.
8: Yeah, because he wanted to set trial your dream.
1: This was a guy, my pet girl, be sir, girl, in female, not that girl, no best ram you feel. Now, again, the Mark Abraham, you be acquisition. There was another one.
5: Yami be no.
1: Thank you.
8: I support him.
7: What do you mean by
8: the house that you are not married to?
1: Hold on.
7: I can't play music in my apartment.
1: You can play
7: music.
1: Listen, thank you.
7: I can't play music in my apartment.
1: Don't disturb. Apart from that, and you say this is something I've been telling even my area. There was a guy that used to disturb the whole neighborhood, and I used to tell them that, look, the reason I'm shutting him down, in fact, I shut him down. The reason I was shutting him down was because open speakers, I'm the renter, I'm the bulk parties near Yase. I can disturb the whole neighborhood if I want to, but to which extent? Why must you disturb someone's peace? When I was younger, I would play loud music. My uncle be also a kaka, right? And Osi free no one was showing me more from. Or by them, just for my new mobile, I miss a bit. Opi on me.
8: Nothing to it. Doesn't like no.
1: Wafa.
8: Wafa
1: na.
8: The beat is going with your.
1: Yes. Wafa na.
8: The
1: king. Osi say new mobile
7: beat
1: new mobile. Exactly. The did club boat him. So back to the story. This guy is in his room. And the song plays Sadly, all of a sudden, the volume increasing.
8: Because he sensed it in his spirit.
1: Me so gay, he must. Oh, so you no, I want to leave.
2: No, you're serious.
1: So, what?
8: Yeah, you've come there.
2: Then in Emre.
1: Yeah.
2: No, if you're a woman on a mission.
1: On which mission?
2: You went there to go and do.
1: What, madam?
2: If they are doing preaching, madam, how is that your concern?
1: Madam. Listen to the craziest part. This a guy I had never spoken to. Oh, ferry me for whom you're charming idea.
5: Oh boy.
1: Who did it? So me so yeah, man. When this no, in fact, one day I want to go home.
2: At this juncture.
1: I can't tell you a drama.
2: At this juncture.
1: I can't tell you.
8: This is where rape comes, you know.
1: No. Please don't go there.
8: No.
1: So quickly. Me yi towel. I wrapped it around my waist.
7: Ah, so you guys were naked?
1: Oh, I was no.
7: So
1: I had had I know I had bo- had boxer shorts.
7: Still.
1: Oh, say,
8: but the girl not try.
1: So I rushed.
2: The girl is not serious.
1: I just said, Charlie, I just sweat already.
7: Whoa.
1: What I'm saying? Hey, neighbor. So I just pulled the towel, went out, got to his apartment, and I started boop, boop, boop. The guy, hey, why don't you want to say, come out? Wait, Jimiana. The guy said, hey, Miss Andy. We are the desert too much. Ah, me, are you here the desert? Guess what? Mm-hmm. Or ni gates no, I had to say first year friend can't was it, mm-hmm. Right?
7: Yeah.
1: The metal ones. Make us an aqua gate. If that man is all make a we are bad, you didn't have me again.
5: He did that deliberately.
1: He knew. Yes, he knew. I went inside. Madam addressed her saying she was leaving.
7: Now.
1: And I hated the guy from that day.
7: Oh.
1: And I cursed him.
7: And then there was an altercation.
1: Me assure sure I said by now, ni radio, me catch so ni radio be a say. Me assure
8: sure
1: I said by now.
8: Authority and I said.
1: Me assure sure I said, we're busy and you repair near my cry. And they're spoiling matters like coming to my house and you want to disturb my peace. Why?
7: So the long and short of it was that after the altercation, were you able to get out of your room?
1: I got that day. Fortunately for me, it was a Sunday morning. So a lot of people had gone to church. That was what saved me. Two. Then of course you got, if you're there, almost all of them had left church. So out there I didn't really see people on the compound. I think one or two. But me already I don't talk to anyone, so I mean it was cool. The good part was that the lady in the bedroom didn't utter a word.
8: Oh, she's smart.
1: She didn't say a word. And so my friend came, pata pata na nam dim madam
5: fan.
1: I didn't see her again.
8: Wow.
1: I did not. Listen to this carefully. Yeah. I did not see her again. Someone I had chased for years. That day could have been the luckiest.
5: Yeah.
8: The luckiest.
1: But it didn't happen. Check this out. After about 10 years, we met again in London.
8: Oh, wow.
2: Mm.
1: Oh, I brought 10 years, girl. This issue happened in 2001. We met again in 2017 in London. So calculated.
7: That's 16 years.
8: The luckiest.
1: That was when the redemption.
2: Hey, after amen. 17 years.
8: Do it for me.
2: Andy Dusty, after 17 years.
8: Yeah, now we kept the fire, you know, on the low.
1: You see, set distance. And we were laughing about it. Hey, Kwesi, who can maybe I'm about to film?
7: Laugh, I just something.
1: Oko Faba and you may, and then you may, so we're saying, don't bring it up.
7: Oh, Lord have mercy.
5: Can I speak?
1: Yes.
7: Please speak.
5: Okay.
1: Why are you sending me a message? Biano? Hey, whoever sending me messages, please, it was fictional. Amen.
5: Yeah. It was just a play.
1: Yes.
5: Andy, there is this story. There is this cartoon character.
1: Tom and Jerry.
5: The two stupid dogs.
7: Ah.
1: Mm.
5: Have you watched them before?
8: Mm. This one, I don't think they had Cartoon Network.
7: Who?
5: Okay.
8: This one, she's a bit confused.
5: You don't know the two stupid dogs?
8: No.
5: Okay.
7: Two stupid dogs.
8: Yeah.
1: Ah, two stupid dogs. Yeah. Running into this.
8: Wait.
1: Hey, Nana Kwame.
5: Okay, so that is what I'm seeing. Yeah, in this scenario, the guy is shameless. He has no conscience. He has no sense of empathy. He's an opportunist. He is demonic. Yes. Because if you are not demonic, you wouldn't bite the hands that feed you. The fact that he was bold enough to say that, take your phone and leave, means that he doesn't have conscience. He doesn't feel a pinch, nothing for you. Whether you get knocked down by a car, whether you commit suicide, whatever. And you ask yourself, sometimes it makes you feel as if you are dreaming. And such people, if not being demonic, what else can I use to describe such a person?
1: The message is never me, so don't feed me, bro. Why
5: not?
1: Vicky, she's my friend.
5: Oh, okay. You had an episode where they're like,
1: oh, no.
7: Who asked?
1: Victoria Takpete is a very sweet friend.
5: Oh, okay.
1: Now, Vicky.
5: So, who is not the sweet one?
7: Me.
1: Yes. The one who is not a sweet one.
7: Mm-hmm.
5: Yeah.
1: Vicky wrote her name in the text. She's not the sweet one.
5: Oh, okay.
1: Thank you. Continue. Yeah.
5: So, back to what I'm saying. So, on the part of the guy, there are people like that. Now, people have become so demonic to the extent that they don't feel anything for other fellow human beings.
7: Mm.
5: And it's in the Bible. Say, Brene Bekwewe, yeah. Emumuye bedro son, tinipa bebedro ano bejo. People will lose interest in helping others.
1: Emrene Bekwewe,
5: yeah. Emrene Bekwewe,
1: yeah. Tine, so obi wa no biatri funo.
5: Yeah, because we see everything as normal. We don't have that sense of feeling as it used to be. Woe unto you if you meet such a person in your life. They will make your life a living hell. And they come into your life as if they are the light. They are overly nice.
7: Very pretentious.
5: Overly nice. Even if you've not asked.
7: You see why the last time I was telling you that when you are overly nice to me, it's suspicious. I was telling you. Yeah.
5: Look, let me tell you this. One of my biggest phobia is being overly nice to me.
7: Yeah.
5: I'll run away.
8: Oh, so there are three of us.
5: Mm. I'll run away because of the experience I've had.
1: Miss me, sir.
5: Yeah. So you see, on the part of the guy, on the part of the lady, my sister, what at all do you need in life?
7: Yeah.
5: I don't know her age, but with the experience that we have and what we've been through, there are certain mistakes we don't expect that. Look, can you imagine if Ena Ajeli or any of my sisters here do such a thing?
7: Of course.
5: Because clearly, what do you
8: mean?
5: You see, when somebody is in love, they lose their sense of judgment and balance.
8: Not again.
5: Well, because of the experience you have, so you are guided. Even if you fall in love, you fall with caution, because accidents are always, you know, around. You can hit yourself. So you can fall, but you fall cautiously, so that if you want to stand again, it wouldn't be difficult for you to stand, based on the dynamics and whatever comes out of it. So that one too is there. If she's that young, then she's inexperienced. For all you know, the guy might be her first love, or somebody who has openly shown that love, or she lacks self-esteem yeah. or attention deficiency. There are people like that.
8: Yeah.
5: They didn't get that attention. So the least attention shown them,
8: they
5: assume that it is love. And they open themselves up, unguided, you know, for other people to also come in. And there are people too who always seek validation from others.
2: If you meet the self-esteem now,
5: it comes back to the same thing. But if she's aged or matured, it may be that she's gotten to the point where she feels that life is running too faster and she needs to catch up.
2: She's desperate.
5: So when she meets somebody and the person talks about love, it triggers her emotions, and you know, she needs to jump into the sea because, yeah, I found love. Me too, I'm coming to get married. So she needs to do everything possible to sustain the relationship, even in the midst of seeing everything black and white. I'm not sure. This girl cannot tell me that the first time that she suspected that the guy was cheating is this one. Unless maybe they were not staying together. There will be traits.
8: You would feel it.
5: The guy... How did she connect to the other lady? Don't they talk? Don't they test? Don't they? I'm not saying go through his phone, but something will happen. There are things that you clearly know, unless maybe you are dumb. You clearly know, but because you are desperate to sustain that relationship for public validation and evade public criticism, watch it. Na yena wari. And me, I know a sister who is very, very rich. She has 3 masters. She has her own companies, has houses and cars. We went for an event, and the sister's cousin, who is a photographer. Sorry, I'm not demeaning photography. He's a photographer, but he's not doing that well. Has given birth to 6 kids.
8: The girl has given
5: it 6 kids and struggles to even take care of them. Went to the sister to tell the sister, "Hey, sister, when you say baby, I can't connect here. And you, if you meet a man and the man wants to have children with you, why don't you avail yourself?" Let me finish. You are angry even at this. Let me land. Okay, the worst part. So that at least you can give birth, even if you don't want to marry, for the child birthday is important. A child, you can do it now. And even when it gets to the point that you cannot take care of the child, we are there for you.
2: You that you can't take care of yours. You see why I said, Patrick was promising Kente.
8: I'll forget my hand. You understand.
5: Unfortunately,
2: I'll walk on your face.
5: I'm coming.
2: Do like this.
5: I'm coming. You see. And do you know what the sister told the guy? That is unfortunate that family is not just any association and is blood related. I would have opted to be out of this family because of you.
2: Oh, she actually can. It's not that hard.
8: Oh, wow.
5: Yeah, that was the answer.
2: I love her so much.
5: Yeah, that was the answer. You know the person. I've told you before. You know, so we live in such a society. It puts pressure on people. You need to conform. You need to fit in. I remember those days when I was not married. It got to a point, even in our office, when we're talking about issues.
2: But they don't worry.
5: Concerning marriage and all these things, the moment you begin to talk, Masa, now our wife for Kasa, then yes. Yes. These are some of the things.
1: From next week,
5: trauma.
1: That's what we're going to do.
2: You know, I was just about to say, like, Andy has been doing to us. You are giving me pressure to go and fall for the wrong man. You are giving me pressure to go and fall for the wrong man.
5: With this energy around and our thinking pattern, you'll be forced to bow or lower your standards even when you know that naturally this is not me. But you want to evade that pressure, that ridicule, that stigma. I don't know, but I wouldn't be surprised if the lady belongs to that bracket.
2: It's highly possible.
5: Where I find it surprising is, from the look of things, she could have rented.
3: Yeah.
5: And stayed there. So why did she move to the guy's place? That is where I'm saying that it's either naivety, because she's too young to understand life, or it is she lacks self-esteem. But even with self-esteem, you know, moving in to stay with somebody, it's either naivety or desperation.
2: Oh, the self-esteem plays a huge role.
5: Like moving,
2: it plays a huge role.
5: Moving to stay with a guy.
2: Yes.
5: What has because that got to do with?
7: Because that's yes. It's all, you're the one who feels like it. Nobody else would love her like uh-huh. the way. Because oh, look at me. Somebody has accepted me. I'm living in the house with him. That means he must love me.
2: She has, you know, like.
3: Trauma response
2: from her upbringing. Yeah. Maybe she was yeah. brought up by a single parent, mm-hmm. or you know, yeah. something like that. Usually, those things are
5: yeah. So, so
3: there are things that our mothers went through that we tell ourselves unintentionally that
2: we like this, we no we mother, say we'll
3: I
2: not do it.
3: Never do that. Or I will make sure somebody loves me. You understand me? Mm-hmm. They've seen something traumatic, and they tell themselves
5: it, that. It's unfortunate. It's unfortunate, but you know, take home. If you are out there listening to us and you are like the guy, stop. Stop. You see, in as much as you think you are smart and can be cunning, other people can also be wicked. Yeah. Other people can also be wicked. There are some people, the way they love, they hate the same way, with equal measure. They hate both poles to the extreme. Don't mess up.
7: Me, man.
5: If you are like that, please repent, because the kingdom of God is at hand. Before you see hell. Yeah.
3: I mean, Kumi has said a lot. I just want to give my two cents to whatever everybody has said. When I was reading the story, I was angry, and I'm still angry, because I don't know why you are.
1: You were angry?
3: Yes.
1: For someone's story.
3: Because I didn't understand.
2: Yeah, I found it hilarious.
3: What at all are you lacking? Like, what at all are you not getting? Or, hey,
5: are you on some?
3: Yeah, one. Sorry to say, but she's being foolish, because mm-hmm. even if you are young or old, so if somebody loves you, you don't know. You don't see signs.
5: No, but some people can pretend.
3: Pretend, but then you're not supposed to invest and work two jobs, be taking care of somebody's son. By now, the mom is somewhere relaxing, and you are the one taking care of him, giving him money, paying rent, everything, and even borrowing his friend's money. Like, what the hell? Like, why?
2: I need money.
3: That's crazy. That's some crazy self-esteem. Probably, maybe when she was young, she's not loved at home. So sometimes, so when somebody shows you something small, you're impressed. Ladies, yeah. Like, sometimes we should, I don't know how to say it, but don't be impressed by little petty things that you can even do for yourself. It should be a bonus for somebody to love on you and want to do things for you. But then if you love yourself enough and you know that, oh, this thing I can do for myself. So if somebody is doing it for me, it's out of free will, or the person just wants to be nice to me. But for you to go to the extent of paying his bills, borrowing his friend's money, taking care of him, on top of that, he's cheating on you and doesn't even care. You the boy, you are a very wicked boy.
5: Wachimugu.
3: Very, very, very wicked. Talk There's a you. Saying in Chi that we shared your sons, you shared your sons. Huh? You definitely oh, meet it. Your meter. Because why would you be taking advantage of someone? Oh, Andy, man, can't share with you. But guilty. I've become so emotional guilty. About it, because I know people going through this thing. And it's crazy. It's crazy. What at all? Sometimes when we fall in love, we should use our head. It's not always about your emotions. Use your head. You've sent one gift, two. He's not reciprocated it. Stop. And we always feel like when I leave, I won't find. You will find better. You've not even met half of the people you are supposed to even meet in this world. There are lots of people you will meet on the way. It will work. It will not work out. And you will definitely meet your person. So when you are in a relationship and you see that things are not going well, you are sending gifts, you are sending money. It's both genders. You are sending money, gifts. If a girl loves you, she makes it easy for you. She's not going to stress you. You will send her gifts and she would want to, oh, babe, today I want to buy you lunch.
9: It's not big, but she just wants to show that, okay, that's I also the, care about you.
5: That's why the girl is stressing me. Now
9: because I'm, why? So my advice to her, please, she should, this one is not about doing the right thing or the wrong thing. And why do you even help him? Huh? Eh? Please, oh, be wicked small. No. Now this one, me, I won't do. There was this guy that I was doing, he likes me and he fooled me. I was trying to give him a deal. I stopped. Because it's not me that you're coming to use to get money and you won't give me some of
2: it's
9: the money.
2: It's not me
9: to
2: that
9: chop.
2: You catapult
8: you wicked these days me like that.
9: Finding
2: so, the most I can do for you is maybe when I'm praying and then
9: I'll mention your name.
2: You know, why would I mention your name? I'll say, oh, after praying for like my family and my loved ones, then I'll say, oh, and I mean to anybody out there who needs help. And then you fall in that category. So
9: exactly.
2: But I wouldn't go out of my way.
9: Why are you helping him get a job?
2: That's crazy. There are so many people, other people I know who would benefit from
9: heaven,
2: that sad
9: yeah, me
5: you, so you add you add the person to the many people.
8: Yeah,
2: is he not part of the many people?
5: Me and
9: oh my God!
2: Who's your person? It's many people. No, maybe see, the umbrella.
3: The take home for this. I want to speak to the young ladies. Is loving yourself is a core.
2: Very important.
3: Getting to know who you are is very, very important.
10: Bamucho, there is something. Sorry.
3: My darling, please go ahead.
10: There is something we must look at before we get out of here. Mm-hmm. You see. Thank you for giving me enough attention. At least
2: you were feeling neglected, eh?
10: No.
8: Andy, you are but
10: one. No, hold on. One thing I want us all to look at is the way we handle stuff when we chance on certain events. For example, meeting your boyfriend, your husband, your wife, your girlfriend in an intimate or awkward situation or position. This is a conversation we usually don't have, especially on radio and television. You find people, in fact, committing murder.
5: Yeah.
10: A few days ago,
2: we handled a
10: situation like that. So let's see how we advise people. How do you handle such stuff when you appear or you chance on such a situation? Like, because if you're not to swear, you don't know what you will do. Like,
7: You were talking about you don't know how you're going to
10: use your mic.
7: You don't know how you're going to react. Okay, that's what we were talking about earlier on when you said you don't know what the lady said to warrant him to say
8: get your phone
7: and get out of my house. Imagine you've put your all in all into this person, although he doesn't owe you anything. You thought, oh, we are in love, we are building together, I'm putting my all in all into this person so that maybe the reward will be marriage or something of that sort. And then you walk into a room and he's busily pounding someone else.
9: You will go crazy.
10: No, it's fine. But I need an advice from you.
9: Okay.
10: I need your advice. No, let Ria finish, please.
7: Okay. For me, one thing I can... What if the person beats me? Do you understand? Exactly. I can't go and act rowdy. Because if the person beats me...
10: You see what you just mentioned? What if the person beats me?
7: Yeah.
10: I won't be there. Where something of the sort happened.
7: Exactly.
10: Or see, or call your court to say, the boyfriend, the girl, be on... So, I did my own... Wafa kunyao. Me di be boating ne ne ne. Na girl ni Jeffrey ni sem. No swear. Me be di care proud. Me me doka. If you have any issue, deal with him.
7: Deal with your man. Exactly.
10: Chair no two. Sem me di atua opa for kuno. She left.
7: Simple.
10: Quietly. Because wako fa kunyao di be bomb me. Na me doka. Me me doka. Ose mi kun me kun free because me me ma wo.
7: Self defense.
10: Thank you.
7: Exactly. So for me, I'm even. What if the person beats me again? So first thing you do, I think. So sad. First things first. I'm going to make you see me.
10: I won't tell that story today.
7: See you see me that you have.
10: Serious issue. Yeah.
7: And then walk away.
3: Yeah.
7: Because at this at that point, there's nothing you can do.
3: I walked into a room. Okay. That one put
10: in. I would like to take yours.
3: I walked into a room and they were on the bed. But luckily for me, hadn't started doing anything yet. At once, my whole body was cold.
5: I
3: was cold. My whole body was cold. And I was just shaking. I just looked at him and I just turned away and I went out. Because I can't fight.
10: Let me tell you
7: this. What can I do?
3: No, even if I can.
10: Please. Talk to your parents. Mm. When they were raising you, they didn't train you to knock at your boyfriend's door.
3: No. Andy, this one, there, I have key. You've given me a key. Baby, you can come anytime. You've given me a key. So.
10: Still, your parents didn't train you to knock. At your boyfriend's door.
3: I wasn't even expecting him to be home at that time.
10: This is what I'm going to tell my children. If you are going to your boyfriend's house, knock.
3: Okay.
2: It's part of the training. What if he has given you a key?
3: A key, and he's not supposed to be home at that time.
10: Your parents, yes, another one. Your parents didn't train you to open door loudly.
3: Oh, how?
10: You people, you are trained to open door silently. I'll confirm. You open the door, silent.
3: No.
7: You hear me coming.
10: Ade, Whoever, hold on. Whoever does this, if you're able to open a door and get in and find your boyfriend with another woman on the bed,
8: the CIA agent,
10: you had to sneak in. It means you knew.
7: Oh.
10: Because if you are going to your boyfriend's house, first
7: and
10: of all,
7: what's wrong with me knowing?
3: Andy, the TV is on. Making, they're enjoying themselves.
10: The TV was on.
3: I'm not even expecting him to be home.
10: If the TV was on,
7: I was wrong.
10: Why would you open the door? Why would you open the door?
7: It's making me find this thing out, and I'm wrong.
3: Well,
7: why am I wrong?
3: Sometimes, when you're going,
10: Etim is coming.
3: No, real quick. Sometimes when you're going to catch them, they are enjoying them, so they didn't even hear the front door. And sometimes the front door is further away from where the bedroom is, so they don't hear anything.
7: There's music in your room because you have to set the mood. Put on some Walker, Jhené Aiko, some you know, Joe Thomas. Then you open the door like. When you open the door, they will not hear
3: some Jay Holiday, baby, making music.
10: For a music great like me, in my bedroom, there's no music.
3: Ah.
10: In fact, in my house,
3: you are boring.
10: No music. Unnecessary.
3: You are boring.
5: Hey, that is what
3: you are not romantic.
10: Me say.
3: You are not romantic.
10: No.
7: At this point, who wants it more? It depends on who wants it.
10: Say,
7: so,
3: you want it and I want it.
10: Madam, me say me. Me them. You, and I know when you start visiting me.
7: You are not romantic.
3: No, like what
7: somebody
3: do you mean by
7: it? Somebody who can leave his house.
10: Yeah, hold on, hold on. Listen.
7: Music. You think he won't look for it in his phone to play music?
10: Ria, hold on. You are so much on fire today. Hold on. For someone like you, who sat in this chair and mentioned, oh, but why would you stop? You a lady, for a lady on a mission,
7: Uniejai. Oh, that one day, I'm a woman on a mission.
10: Thank you.
7: Granted.
10: Now, if you're on a mission,
7: you have to set the mood. Anyway, me, but now I'm setting my mood.
10: Thank you. Can you imagine? Anyway, on the more serious. Your pastor is listening. Now, pastor, no name people are here. Oh, pastor, name is out on moon.
3: Yeah, your name. Emura.
10: Emura. On a more serious note, advice. What would you do? You've never been in such a situation.
7: Me? Oh no.
10: Thank you. Go with them. Yes. So over 2 months almost. You tear them into pieces. Over 2 months almost said they want to tear them.
7: Or have I? No, I have not. No.
10: You've never seen him in any any serious situation?
7: No. Oh, okay. I heard So I went there, but it was a hotel, and I didn't get access to the room. So this is what happened. Somebody told me, "Oh, I've seen your man's car here." Blah, blah, blah, blah. So I went there, and it was like an ahomache. Like,
8: you went there at dawn.
7: Let me say this. So like, you know, we went out, like, you know, and then he says, "Oh, I need to travel to go and do something."
11: Introducing America's Workforce Academy, built by Meta. Paid training.

0: misplaced my key. I've forgotten the room number. So can you give me the room number? And of course, it's a hotel policy. They can't just out their guests like that. So they called their room, and then he said
1: He doesn't know anybody
0: by that name.
1: Yeah, Babaji Apo.
0: So why did I did.
1: And I say Abusa Bredash. Yeah, Abusa
2: Bredash. Why did you tip the person at the reception? Girl, how did you do that? Tip the person. Give them some.
1: Who got it, boy?
2: They don't give you a key.
0: No, you see, I went there because they knew me at that. Like they knew me there.
1: But wait a minute.
2: Hold on.
3: Ernest.
1: Mm-hmm. Listen to this issue properly.
3: Wow. Yeah.
1: For a guy who usually takes his girlfriend to a certain joint, and he take another girl to the same joint.
2: Why? As how?
4: Who is the main?
1: Like I could have killed a lot.
5: He could have just dropped his car somewhere and picked up.
1: That's not the issue, crowd. I left a lot of messages in his DM.
0: You crashed out? Like mad.
1: Which advice would you give Yanyani and Kwan time?
4: I would walk away. And that's it. I mean,
1: please.
4: Walking in on my man pounding another girl, I'm done with the relationship.
5: Exactly.
4: I'm not gonna fight you. I'm not going to scream, shout. I'm just going to be angry.
1: What if is the usual where he leaves the other girl and comes to you, babe? Oh, I can explain. Listen. Okay, in your case where you found them just lying down.
4: Yeah.
1: Nothing happened.
4: He came back explaining himself.
1: At that time
4: I was sorry, not me Jimmy. So I understand. I just said okay. But right now.
1: And now the chair.
4: At that time, I was naive.
5: With the kids,
4: I was very naive.
5: Me with the awkward situation with the kids where I just stomped on my ex kissing the girl. You understand? Exactly. When I like tongue kissing someone, are you serious? And when I turned around, that was it. That was the end of the relationship.
3: Andy, you see, all what we're saying, we human beings, you can get broken when you witness such a thing. So if you are able to withstand it, it's just by grace. Because it could crush you. When you go to the psychiatric home, many people are there. Not because we are better than them. But because they expected so much and they got disappointed. You know, the pain was too piercing and they couldn't handle it emotionally. And that has triggered a mental ailment within them, because we shouldn't forget that according to a psychiatrist, every human being has 3% of insanity. So when you get angry, it heightens. 3%.
5: Y'all just one breakdown of insanity.
3: So if you are able to stand that pressure, it's just by grace. It's not because you are overly strong or mentally tough or whatever. Even the greats get broken, and we should always pray that we wouldn't fall into such a situation, because you may either commit crime which will change your situation. There are so many people in prison that, you know, they got there by virtue of some of these events that they couldn't control their temperaments. They had a vision, they had a life, they had a goal,
1: they had plans,
3: but somebody's action has changed their destiny because of their reaction. So we should only pray that we wouldn't fall in such temptations, and pray that God will give us that big heart to accommodate such things in our world of today, where people have become so cunning. People lie through their teeth, and you know, they win your trust and everything only to crush you, only to Charlie. That is all I can say. No, just pray about it. When it happens that way, just pray about it. That when it happens that way, God will give you the heart, the strength to have.

0: your sanity, to keep your sanity in check.
1: Yeah.
0: Yeah, and go your way. Because Andy and Towa, Towa, you may end up, you may end up doing something that will change your destiny forever. Yeah.
1: This conversation has been eye-opener. There's a lot to learn from it.
0: Yeah.
1: Thank you, ladies and gentlemen, for so much for joining us. And thank you so much for your time.
2: Listeners, thank you very much for listening. Same time tomorrow, we shall meet again. Thank you very much for listening. We shall meet again tomorrow. Tomorrow. Leader of Ajagraja Movement, Bishop Kwabena Siama, is my special guest tomorrow. Try and tune in and let's have a very good time. Thank you all very much for listening. On behalf of producers and my co-host AJ Doku, we say a big thank you for listening. Thanks so much to Kel Charcoal Toothpaste for bringing us the afternoon ride. Name is Andy. Ganja Agenda is up next with Etim S. Folks, bye bye for now.
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1: 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Yeah, best say ho, I'm my auntie. 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

0: Good afternoon to you. 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Welcome to the Hits News Hour. 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
1: this is Oswald
0: Ogwute believes Ghana's creative industry has become a place where success depends more on who knows you rather than raw talent or hard work. According to him, many talented creatives struggle for years without support. They often have to pay for their own projects and even offer free services just to get noticed. Ironically, they only receive recognition after they have passed on. He said this in an interview with Graphic Show Biz. Now this morning on the Daybreak Hit Show with Kwame Dadzi and Dorian Avio, entertainment pundit Enes Idukumi reacted to the claims made earlier by the spoken word artist. Now, although he did not dismiss his comment, he suggested that success in the industry requires a combination of talent and strong connections.
2: Growing up, I thought that talent was enough to make you own. But I realized that, yes, talent, you need it. That is the base. That is the foundation. But beyond talent, somebody like Kweku Smokesack or there, like other people and all these things. We are here because we know Mr. Haga. We know Avio. We know Kwame. That is why we are here. We may not be the only sensible people in the industry. There are a lot of people listening to us who may have ideas more than us. But they are not here because they may not have had the plug. So you always need somebody. If there is an opportunity and fantastic, I have the opportunity. Fantastic comes to me and somebody I don't know also comes to me. The probability that I'll give the opportunity to Fantastic is higher because I know him. I know his potentials. I know his temperament. I know how he behaves. I know everything. So managing him would be easy. That is why in politics, when they say family and friends and family and friends, first I used to have a problem, but now I don't. Because if I have a relative who has the same qualification as a stranger, I don't know. And I know the relative, the potentials and what the person can do, and you know, for security reasons, I will be comfortable with that person. We always need somebody. Beyond the talent, there is plugging.
0: Also in the news, Ghanaian comedian Kwame Obed has called for increased investment in the country's growing comedy industry, saying more support is needed to help the sector reach its full potential. Speaking in an exclusive interview with my colleagues Mami Adwakuta, the comedian appealed to corporate organizations, government and other stakeholders to invest in the industry through sponsorship and partnerships. He also urged authorities to build more auditoriums and performance venues across the country to give comedians more opportunities to showcase their talent and grow their audiences.
3: What is that one thing that you think the comedy scene in Ghana really needs to improve? And also, what would you say to the critics who even say that we don't even have a comedy industry in the country to begin with?
4: Okay, so I would like to, that's a good question. Would the comedy industry lack so many stuff? That is, first, the auditoriums to host giving shows, auditoriums to host comedy specials. It is not the National Theatre. There are few, I'm not in a capacity as a star to host a comedy show at the National Theatre. I'm still building my brand. So where do I host a comedy special to meet my level of,
3: we don't have rented a huge auditorium and it's empty.
4: Exactly, exactly. We don't have those kind of, we need sponsorships as well, sponsorships. Now, there's an industry. If anybody say there's no industry called the Ghana Comedy Network, it's a lie. 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
2: 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Money moves in every direction. Uncle to nephew, nephew to uncle, sister to brother on Monday, brother back to sister on Friday. And it moves together. 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In Africa, money is rarely one person's transaction. 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
2: yeah.
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Yes, yes, yes. You're tuned into Hits 103.9 FM. And of course, it's 14 minutes past the hour 4. You know, it's time for the best drive show in the capital. We're cruising you home. I'm talking about Cruise Control. I know you were expecting to hear KMJ's deep voice, you know? KMJ's flight has delayed, but he'll be with us shortly. But of course, Mamia Drakuta, I'm here to make sure that we are having the best time on radio that you can ever have. Now this afternoon, I'm strongly backed by the man on the turntables, the iconic icon, the man who serves us unstoppable good music. I'm talking about the phenomenal, the extraordinary, the amazing, the talented. What other adjectives can I give you? Iconic icon is in the house. And of course, show is proudly produced by Anno. The man who is always dot, dot, dot. You can add it yourself. Today is Wednesday, 15 July. It's midweek. And you know, sometimes when it gets to the middle of the week, if you don't take care, the energy that you started Monday with, it can go down. But then this afternoon, I just want to encourage you that keep keeping on. Just look at it that you are halfway through the week. So continue with all the energy that you started with on Monday so that you can confidently go into Thursday, Friday, and you know that, the weekend is here. Now this afternoon, we are bringing you the best that Cruise Control has to offer. Remember that we have all your favorite segments coming up. In a couple of minutes, we'll be giving you the weather breakdown and also some entertainment stories that are making headlines. And of course, at 5 p.m.,

The man himself, Dr. Sean, he'll be bringing us You Say Wait Team. That is a segment where we talk about everything that is happening in the country. And we want to know what you are saying about it. And so we call that one You Say Wait Team. And then later on in the show, you can send us your messages or you send us your voice notes requesting songs for your loved ones. And we call that one Magic Moment. But in the meantime, remember that our WhatsApp number is 0548-841-039. That is your passport. That is your ticket. That is the magic number. That is the only way that you can join in the show and joining the conversations that we are going to be having. 0548-841-039. If you just tuned in, tell a friend to tell a friend to tell a brother to tell a sister to tell an uncle to tell a boyfriend, a side chick, and everybody else. That is time for Cruise Control right here on Hits 103.9 FM. Your girl, Mamiadra Kuta. We have iconic icon in the building. KMJ's flight has been delayed, but he'll be joining us. Today, we still have a DJ Bradash around. He's giving me all the moral support that I need. From now till 7 p.m., Charlie, you know how we do it. Good vibes, good music, and good information that you need. Iconic Icon is on standby to give us some iconic tunes. Once again, this is Cruise Control. You're warmly welcome.

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And that's Samini with Rainbow, bringing us to 4:37 p.m. That is 37 minutes past the hour 4. Now, in this rainy season, and I say you don't have raincoat, you don't have canopy. Hey, what's up, Shepard? It's time for us to talk weather. I keep telling you that we are just giving you this information so that you can adequately prepare yourself. Today we are starting off with Sunyani. According to the GMED, that is the Ghana Meteorological Authority, it's going to be mostly cloudy with 70% chance of humidity. If you are in Bole, expect 85% chance of humidity. The Aguna Swedro folks, you're going to have periodic clouds with 80% chance humidity. All the way in Tamale, we're having few clouds with 60% chance humidity. And for my folks in Tadi, there's no predicted rain for you, but you have 80% chance of humidity. And then the same for Tema as well. 103.9. So that's some weather updates for you this evening. As it's midweek, if you are preparing to step out, yeah, this is what you should know. You should know whether there's going to be rain or not, whether you're going to be carrying a raincoat, an umbrella, an extra jacket. Or maybe you'll be going with a partner for, you know, some extra heat. Now let's look at what's popping. Talking entertainment, sports, football, everything. Yesterday was the semi-finals game of the World Cup between Spain and France. Unfortunately for France, people are saying they are the only country with the most African representation. They are the country that best represents Africa at the World Cup, but unfortunately, I'm far. Spain murdered them and they ended France's dreams of progressing to the next stage of the World Cup. Did you watch that game? Did you think the officiating was fair? Or you were disappointed, you were expecting France to pull their weight and do better than they did? The WhatsApp number is 0548-841-039. 0548-841-039. We also have something from the man Andrew Tando Adote. You know, when it comes to Ghana, you're talking about voiceovers, definitely you cannot leave this man out. Now he is calling for stronger copyright laws to protect voiceover artists in Ghana. Andrew Tando Adote says, we need stronger copyright laws to protect voiceover artists. Charlie, it's not easy to be behind the microphone and then, you know, modulate your voice, go high, go low, do all those things. And then you're sitting somewhere and then somebody would steal your work. How is that going to make you feel? So personally, as somebody who works with a microphone, I think I support his call. Now, you know, when it comes to the Ghana music industry, there's also been talk about involving bands and things. Now, the BIM band has called for recognition of backing vocalists and bands in Ghana's music industry. I think sometime last year, a couple of years ago, we all saw these backing vocalists from Daddy Lumbe's time, the late Daddy Lumbe's time, Papa She. You know, all these females who used to sing those beautiful backing vocals for them. Now we see them coming out and telling their stories. So I think the BIM band doing this is a good call. We need to recognize backing vocalists because they do amazing work. And the bands as well. Charlie, sometimes you listen to a song and it's not like the song is not nice, but backing there where Trino, it adds some extra spices and flavor to the song. Now let's do some international news and fly all the way to Nigeria, where the OBO himself, Davido, is saying he spends $200,000 monthly. $200,000 Trump dollars monthly. And this is excluding family expenses. You know, family expenses, he'll take care of his wife, his kids, extended family, you know, all those things. And no, that one is not part.
So what is he spending the $200,000 on? Hey, Charlie, money is good, Icon. How much do you spend monthly? Davido is spending $200,000 monthly. Okay. Now, unfortunately, we are ending on a sad note. So Jamaican reggae star Fantan Moja has died at the age of 49. So news of his death broke yesterday, and it's reported that he passed away due to complications from a heart problem that he had. It's a very sad day for the, you know, the reggae fraternity. And I'm sure said Dr. Shine was 30 a year in the dad. Hello. Dr. Shine is busy with his mouth. He's not even minding me. Hey, Dr. Shine, they made me the new day, pan. Anyway, so that's about it. The Jamaican reggae star Fantan Moja, he has died at the age of 49. And may his soul rest in peace. Now, you know, when it comes to reggae, you cannot talk about reggae music without mentioning this man's name.

The song in the background, one of his popular songs, Most High God. Charlie, as today is midweek, me say we start a funeral be that. Hello, DJ Icon. Oh, say I mean a year kesi ba fiedia. We say you started like 3 days, Wednesday, Thursday, Friday. Then Saturday we do the main events. Then Sunday, you call your Thanksgiving service. So Sunday, oh, me can't be an hour straight. Why are you doing that to me? It's a very big funeral, oh. Charlie, may his soul rest in peace. If you're just joining us, you've really not missed much. This is the Cruise Control on Hits 103.9 FM. The man on the turntables, DJ Icon, the iconic icon, the phenomenal, the amazing, the unstoppable, the sweet boy Icon. And of course, my name is Mamia Drakuta. We'll go for a spot of music. Dr. Shine is already seated, ready. Today, say Matters Day. You are pregnant with issues. He's pregnant with information. That'll be at 5 p.m. So you definitely need to keep it locked right here. But in the meantime, DJ Icon is going to take over and give us some good tunes to enjoy this Wednesday evening.

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2: He's the rapper. He's the boss, who can be.
3: I'm feeling it, man.
2: He's the boss.
3: Yeah, I'm feeling it, man. Lady 1 minute.
2: Hi, lady 1 minute. I say, Charlie, go back. I say, hey.
4: That's what I swear.
2: Hey, I say, hey, girl, wait a minute. If you go back.
4: I remember, yes, I rap with one. We are Tessa.
2: You're original.
4: Okay.
2: Barry G.
4: He said he's done this rap before.
5: Yes, like, in the bush of sign.
4: I said, upcoming rapper, I'm trying the lines at all. Melody Bia or the man to be a no one.
5: They saved.
2: Oh, Yenti, yes, my fat will be socks. My fat, upper on farmers' cockots. Oh, my Lord. We ain't quite any me fault. Charlie. You go make a go enter archives. Yeah. You know now thesis writing then things so you make rap man cool down small.
5: So but, dog, you when you saw so chin be button young.
2: What you be an answer? Me born a choir star.
5: So when he does so, this had been so overturned.
2: No, it has always been part of me.
4: It's your ambition.
2: Not ambition. It's been part of me.
5: Then this had been so.
4: So you are promised.
5: Me say me too. We don't know answer.
2: KMG.
4: Sanka, Dr. Shine, mate. Well, you know those times when like people call into the telenovelas and I'm like, Sanka, Dr. Shine, mate, master man, come and catch and say, and you're not, no, no, no, no, no, no, no, no, no,
5: no, no, no, no,
4: no, no,
2: no, no, no, no, no, Sense.
4: Who knows Dr. Shine as a musician?
2: No sense. Not being a solo musician, but as a choirista. Oh. And you know, say, choir at times, you they do solo. When the music,
5: which church?
2: You are on top.
5: Which church?
2: Oh, Methodist.
5: Okay, be so every day.
4: It's a new congregation.
2: No. Freeman Methodist. If you are driving past, if you are riding, stop then park. But then if you are enjoying a ride, that is if someone.
5: Oh, we are no quality.
2: DJ Black. Tum tum. Sorry, man. Shake MJ.
5: Listen.
2: Tum tum. I report.
4: KMJ's flight has finally landed. He came with chaos.
5: I just said the listeners have sent you.
2: I report.
5: Advice.
2: Quite a misac. If you are driving, park. If you are riding, stop, then park. But then if you are enjoying a ride,
5: tap
2: the one giving you the ride. Don't spank. Tap the one giving you the ride to stop.
5: Spank is a new level. Yeah. Stay on the tap.
2: Get on Facebook. Drop your name.
5: We are in New York.
2: Drop your location.
5: Maybe
2: at the rush.
4: Sometimes,
2: why would you pay any pan of boy? This is very unfair.
5: I mean, can't hear you, but may you bask it way.
2: Must you mention my
5: name? Who now say a musician? Who you say a musician?
2: Oh, yeah, I've been a musician.
5: And then this is again. No, I.
4: Go back.
5: And foul.
2: No, you see, raps or rap is supposed to be timely.
5: Okay.
2: Go back, Joe Beck, be timely because of the xenophobic and, you know. So, we they give timely event.
5: Okay.
2: You know,
5: okay.
2: This is very timely. That be why you for steady our bass. Drop your name, drop your location. Let's give you a big bench. Let's give you a big bench. This is you say waiting live on the cruise control. Not a rap show. Obviously not a rap show. Drop your name, drop your location. Let's give you a big mention on the big show. Yeah, we land. And you know, say this is the biggest dial, 103.9. And you know, say we mean entertainment. So drop your name, drop your location. Let's give you a big mention on the big show.

0: 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KMG.
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2: internet.
3: The data.
0: Whilst you they search for internet, yeah. You see, if pitch camp with MTN. Pitch camp with MTN.
2: So that will be everywhere.
0: Everywhere you go. If you go pitch camp with the other networks, it will be where that place you did. Apart from that place, you know, again.
2: That'll be everywhere you did. Everywhere. Be everywhere you go.
0: Exactly. Yeah. So MTN. Pitch camp with MTN.
2: Everywhere you go.
0: Bam, you are sorted. But you know, say, whilst you the word internet, me, I get internet.
2: Okay.
0: So, people for, you know, KFC.
2: KFC.
0: Kobina Mercedes. He lead the attack. Yeah. He's leading the attack and he dropped the squad.
2: Solid team.
0: Yeah. Solid. He says, number one, boss Prosper. Boss Prosper.
2: You see, Boss Prosper.
0: Yeah.
3: Okay. The way the way
0: I draw the stare, you know, when I'm doing some of this.
2: Oh, Tata, man.
0: It affects my life.
3: Yeah.
2: Sorry,
3: my love.
2: When you do
0: it, where's the whole thing?
2: Boss Prosper.
0: Right, so it's a Boss Prosper is on head of security.
2: Mm-hmm.
0: Head of security, and you know, say Efe is number two. Efe is number two. It's on number two, be Baba Ramane.
2: Mm-hmm.
0: But Efe no be Baba.
2: Yeah,
0: Efe is Efe, on.
2: Efe.
0: Number three,
2: beautiful
0: Hajia.
2: Name.
0: Hajia, not for real. Hajia is on.
2: Mm-hmm.
0: And you know, say on number four position, Nancy.
2: Nancy.
0: Yeah.
2: Nancy.
0: And you know, say as I speak to you, they are enjoying the ride to Tema.
2: Oh,
0: yeah,
2: okay. If it's somebody they ride them.
0: Who they ride?
2: Somebody they ride them. Or
0: Kobina. Let's
2: go. Kobina they ride
0: them. I don't know, say being they ride or the last time.
2: No, Kobina they be good rider.
0: He be good rider.
2: Oh, he be good rider.
0: Hey. Right. So you go ride them all.
2: Ah, or the better.
0: Efe they there, Hajia they there, Nancy they there. Hey.
2: Kobina no they.
0: Kobina step on the brake, eh? Yeah, so Kobna and the squad, they are enjoying a ride.
2: Yeah,
0: to Tema. Let's know where you also, you know, they enjoy the ride. Drop your name, drop your location, we'll give you big mention. But then,
2: sharp.
0: KMJ, as Doc. I speak to you, Ghana is trending.
2: Oh, the whole nation.
0: Yeah. Ghana is trending.
2: Maybe one person for the country. Inside.
0: No,
2: the whole
0: Ghana,
2: nation.
0: Ghana.
2: I'm a Ghana.
0: When they mention Ghana, it not be one person on.
2: Mm-hmm.
0: Ghana before the whole Ghana.
2: Yeah, but usually it be individuals in the trend for the Ghana. But this one be the Ghana.
0: The whole Ghana.
2: The whole Ghana.
0: Ghana is
2: that
0: trending.
2: Are they I'm a Ghana.
0: I'm a Ghana. I'm a Ghana is trending. But then
2: what we go do? What am I Ghana?
0: Oh, it's not looking good.
2: Oh,
0: yeah.
2: The trend they look good as well. As a man, but
0: it's not looking good.
2: Hey,
3: what's happening?
0: It's not looking good.
2: What's happening?
0: We'll get into this discussion. Yeah, we'll get into this particular one. If you're live on Facebook, share the feed because sharing is
2: caring.
0: Yeah, sharing is caring.
2: Caring.
0: Let's say special shouts to my people in Bantama.
2: Mm-hmm.
0: Bantama, you know, by now the opening side for Kumasi. Yeah, it's like a sound system over there, just like Lungwa, the way it happened for them. So, yeah, let's have your name, your location, and, you know, say, share the feed so that everyone on your Facebook will know, say, 103.9 FM, you say, wait, we land on cruise control. Adwa, you know, say, today, something very interesting they happen. People are sending a message of caution to one top-notch artist where they shine day in top.
2: Oh.
0: Yeah.
2: Positive or...
0: They say, if trouble no knock on your door, you for no go seeking for trouble indoor, then go knock on.
2: The artist they look for trouble, they knock.
0: Yeah.
2: Oh.
0: Trouble they bet. They go, knock
3: younger,
0: on trouble. Bounce.
3: Go wake up.
0: Bounce.
2: Uh-uh.
0: Yeah.
2: Who sent them?
0: Who? That'd be the big question. Who sent them?
2: Uh-uh.
0: And as I speak to you, we'll get into details. Because
2: you know they look.
0: He go knock.
2: Where the results
0: if you
2: good.
0: Knock on somebody's door,
3: the person will open the door.
0: We'll get into this discussion. We'll get into this part.
2: Ghana
0: artist. This is you say waiting live on the cruise control. Share the feed because sharing is
2: caring.
0: Yeah, sharing is caring. That is why we have solid brands.
2: Straight up.
0: Pitch camp with solid
2: straight
0: brands.
2: Straight up. Straight up.
0: Solid brands.
2: Straight up.
0: Which can't wait.
2: Yeah, we say a big thank you to Ecobank, a better way, a better Africa. MTN says everywhere you go. Franco Trading Enterprise. Phone, Papa Pafi. Sintes Tank, a strong, a tough. Storm Energy Drink. That's what you need for that energy. You need it. 7 p.m. sharp. Kel Chaco Toothpaste. Kel Chaco Toothpaste.
0: 7 p.m.
3: What's happening at 7 p.m.?
2: Energy.
0: The game, for the game. Okay.
3: Which game?
0: Oh.
3: Why there's
0: England.
3: I'm asking like there's football.
0: England and Argentina.
3: I didn't know. Okay. Thank you.
0: Now you know.
3: Thank you.
2: Shady Basel was
0: I there for you.
2: Oh,
0: I there for you.
2: Doc, Kenya, who say a trick if
3: you
2: go explain
0: that. Some people park on Facebook, so we
2: Yes. Moku,
0: I hope see your network.
2: If we go fit come, oh yes. Oh, MTN. What are you saying? MTN says why
0: Facebook? Let's
2: why you go worry.
0: Drop your name. Drop your location. Whilst we go into the market, or by the way, into marketing now.
2: We could do two, then we'll go market.
0: Right.
2: So Nana Yao is here. It says, greetings to you all. Abusia for doing and watching you guys live inside this Legon. You cry, you see,
0: waiting.
2: Masarisa. So, Abaji Johnson says, good evening, Dr. Shine, KMJ. Nana Jo, I'm listening to, I'm listening from New Ayoma.
0: New Ayoma.
2: No, somebody taught me how to pronounce that name. They say it's Ayoma.
0: Ayoma.
2: Ayoma.
0: Ayoma.
3: Where is that?
2: I don't know. I'm sending voice note, man.
0: Ayoma.
3: Okay.
2: I think it's Ayoma. Ayoma.
3: Yeah. Ayoma.
2: What it means? What they should explain it. Patience, explain it to me. You told me the
0: New Ayoma
2: right pronunciation. Maybe it means something. And it says, Jessica Municipal. My condolences to J family. Fantamoja.
0: Yeah.
2: Okay. All right. They've heard you. They've heard you. Moku Enter Market. Yeah. Oh, this one over here says, good evening. You guys made me feel like I did a studio with you. You are loud inside the Raj Saloon, Dambai, the capital of Oti region. And that's from Celebrity Baba Alisco. Dambai is also another nice place. Like
0: Dambai?
2: That. Yeah, Dambai.
0: You see the ferry joint there?
2: Yeah.
0: So my
2: I did talk before.
0: So my boti bide there, where they do, you know,
2: yeah,
0: the pepper, bam yada.
2: He be serious.
0: Bada
1: Electrical appliances, baby, bakupe. 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
12: 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On the ground.
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0: I've got news.
1: Good music.
0: Great talk.
2: The crazy, ridiculous, awesome ride.
0: All enveloped into one. Then the afternoon will be well-defined by yours truly. It's the Afternoon Ride with Andy Dusty from Monday to Thursday, midday.

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0: dog.
1: KMJ the Royal.
0: Market looks good.
1: Yeah. Market they look good. Market looks good. Everywhere they look good. In the studios right now. Yeah, today the energy be different. Yeah, everybody energy they up.
0: Yeah.
1: And
0: you see that?
1: Yeah. Manuel Dre is in the building.
0: You see the dress? Yeah. The dress is the wear.
1: Yeah.
0: Speaks,
1: see, yesterday I don't say she the love red.
0: Yeah.
1: And she, you know, I attest to that. See,
2: it's
1: yeah.
2: Orange.
1: Yeah.
2: Orange.
1: No, it's
2: this a, shade of, red. Yes. But it's orange.
0: Don't go travel.
1: Hey, now we are in Calais too.
0: Hey, don't go see Annie. We see Calais.
1: Now, Fadi has a they recite the rainbow. Seven colors, different rainbow.
0: You man,
1: Eddie, we are live on Facebook.
0: Nice.
1: It's 103.9 FM.
0: This drop your messages. We'll read them right now.
1: Bam, we are there. Looking good. KMJ, before we get into the name of Ghana where they trend, we know they look good.
0: Mm-hmm.
1: And the artists will go knock on trouble indoor. KMJ, today,
0: yeah,
1: big issue day on the radar.
0: Big issue. Mm.
1: When you see, say, pastors,
0: mm-hmm,
1: like we hear, we mentioned two huge or astute, two big or popular men of God.
0: Yeah.
1: If you hear them a name,
0: mm-hmm,
1: what you go, will you expect, say, should follow?
0: Good things.
1: Like,
0: some of their good character.
1: Mm.
0: Your mind for day
1: preaching
0: about salvation, you know, and all of them things.
1: I guess same.
0: Not for man of God,
1: man of God.
2: Yeah, no, there's salvation preaching and
1: it's a whole different thing in Ghana today.
0: What do they do
1: today? A man of God, a very popular man of God, is cursing.
0: Hey,
1: yeah.
2: Oh,
1: cursing.
0: Wow,
1: yeah,
0: man of God,
1: yes, cursing. Casting spells, yes.
2: On who?
1: On another members. In fact, another church members. Or members.
0: Instead of blessing
1: church.
0: Them, they curse them. See what?
2: Battle of the church men.
1: You know, say 3 days ago,
0: mm-hmm,
1: we mentioned this thing here that some churches go enter studio,
2: mm-hmm,
1: where did they record these tracks? Then
2: yeah.
0: Sharp.
1: Get on Facebook. This is Hit 103.9. In fact, for some weeks now. These two pastors,
0: yeah,
1: instead of what we expect from them, say, oh, he be the, you know, the preacher, then things we go here, especially from, you know, one angle, that is Adum Tedia. In there, we they hear, say, he himself is throwing a lot of bomb.
0: Mm. He throw no
1: he the throw personally directed to, you know, the man of God, Adum Tedia.
2: Mm-hmm.
1: Prophet Adum Tedia.
2: Adum Tedia is throwing shots to Adum Tedia.
1: No.
2: Ah, okay.
1: This Adakwa Yadom, mm-hmm, that is Prophet Ebenezer.
2: Prophet.
1: Prophet One.
2: Oh.
0: Obambo.
1: Obambo. So Prophet One, Obambo. Yeah. They throw shade to, you know, Adum Tebia.
0: Adum Tebia
1: too has been Philadelphia. Into has been throwing some. So the thing is, it's been a battle of shades.
0: Did they throw shades? Like
1: when I can, when I can't make name mention, because at the So the man, Prophet One,
0: mm-hmm,
1: started mentioning names. Hey, Master, it's no longer shade. You, I'm sending a caution to you and your members.
0: Direct.
1: You and your members. Henceforth, if you know, say me, I've been here for ages. You know, say the World Cup prophecies all self demon. Even though they've had their things, this recent World Cup prophecy, you know, say the man, Adum Tedia,
0: mm-hmm,
1: prophesied that Ghana is going to win. Or Ghana is going to do better in the
0: sports
1: tournament.
0: Sports minister can see.
1: Kodiwa dance here.
0: Mm-hmm.
1: Kona Kofawa dance here. So he assured, in fact, promised Ghanaians that Ghana is going to do better than previous tournament that we've been to.
0: Mm.
1: And we know, say, our very best, you know, in previous tournaments, be the one that we reached the quarterfinals.
0: Yeah.
1: We Suarez denied us the semifinal. Since then, it's been group stages.
0: Mm.
1: But this World Cup, we qualified to the round of 32.
0: Yeah.
1: That's the knockout stage. However, the prophecy where the man talk, people they talk say, the prophecy, they're not happening. Some to say, but for some time now, we've not been doing well. We know they cross go you know, the knockout stage.
3: Mm-hmm.
1: And even the World Cup where we've been throughout our since 2006, we have never qualified after two matches before. Every now and then, calculation after third match, calculation after
2: and combination,
1: waiting for other people.
2: If A loses and B draws, then we stand a chance. But if B wins and A loses, then it means
1: bam, we are that for we. So people are saying that the prophecy somehow manifested because Ghana did well. If we are comparing our performance to recent times and then setting that record, qualifying. You know, in our second match, after our second match, you know, so that'd be something we Ghana no do before. So people are saying, oh, but it talks as people, you know, Ghana go do something we no do before. So they've done. Mm. However, what people they look for it be say, Ghana go reach semifinals. Then we see the prophet
3: we fully enter inside.
1: Manifest.
3: Mm.
1: And the man, Prophet One, had also said, in there, they pray against blasters because the man can prophesy, say they go far.
3: Mm. Ah. Prophet One.
1: He said, because the man can't talk
3: the man of God in prayer, no, he can't happen.
1: Because for that man,
3: say, make no
1: for
3: happen.
1: The prophet to come, for his prophecy to manifest,
3: yeah.
1: Where go, everybody, oh, he be the prophet, where he talk, where he happen. Into the
3: he go spoil and shine.
1: Yeah. So, he own manifest.
3: Hey.
1: He own manifest. So, these battles, then things, all, you know, among many other issues have been on. Where Adum Chedia in members. They say, no, this thing must go beyond pastors standing behind microphones and, you know, throwing jabs, mentioning names and things. That's not beef. We know beef to be between musicians and things. This beef, it be dance or thing. So they go enter studio. Then do them the way. They know that Prophet One sings in church.
3: Mm.
1: But you know, he say, himself, he enter studio before. Mm-hmm. He has records.
3: Yeah.
1: Yeah. So, day to day, they enter studio. Listen to them.

0: Afrikaani nyina bom so
1: bolo so bolo so bolo hey banga
2: it was a banga
1: banga
2: banga he banga. Got bars
1: yeah
3: lord
1: yo
3: did we 200 or 2
1: oh by the
2: way follow
1: you my good madam
3: me oh the producer
1: hands down oh hands down
3: lord
1: oh
2: hands down as in you support him or
1: but this guy no go fit me, you know.
2: Hey, go sister. Back, go be Joe back. Sister, 1 minute.
1: No crown, go back. But you know, this be banger.
3: No, it be solid banger.
1: Yeah, banger.
3: Damn.
1: And you know, say every line has a message.
3: Yep.
1: He never rested in on this beat.
2: No.
1: Back to back, like back to back. He had issues. You see,
2: there was a lot on his chest.
1: This guy has been listening to you waiting too much.
3: I swear, issues stay.
1: So he's part of issues. So you see, yeah. Bakubi could cry, Dunsokrobon.
2: Bakubi say a cry to
1: and his skin be red and black.
2: National Cathedral cry.
3: The chorus, the chorus, the chorus of the beat.
1: Take it back because this one, they are cursing the instrumental.
3: Sobolo. Sobolo.
1: Live on Facebook, you know, and it's not only audio.
2: Hey,
3: there's
1: it's a
3: video.
1: A fully produced song.
2: Hey.
1: Wow. Yes, you remember recently Stoneboy produced 20,000
3: K.
1: Yeah, K dollar song. I don't know how much this one be. He say if radio station call him, he no go come. But
2: yeah,
1: FM,
2: friend,
1: you say waiting, you go bring him on. You say waiting. But then before then, listen, live on Facebook, the video they wrote.

0: breast shoot.
1: Yeah. Oh, because like it a gone. It a gone.
0: Hard. Hard.
1: Bad. My only challenge is Battle of the Churches there.
0: Slow. Slow.
1: What are we doing?
0: What are we doing?
1: Is it not the same God? Unless it's not the same God.
0: So that is that makes your question very valid. And your last statement, unless it's not the same God. And it's making it look like what is written in the Bible that the last days
1: there will be false.
2: But then do video give them video.
0: Video. And you say he mentioned in the song that
1: video.
2: He's
0: a talented artist.
2: Very talented.
0: Talented artist. And you see, they worship God. He says they are worshiping God, but still they are being paid. Recently, some churches came out not paying their instrumentalists. But this guy is confirming that they are paid.
2: So they get money.
1: They are paid as people.
0: That warning to Christian Council be one way if a watch out. You can't send a message to Christian Council say, hey, Christian Council, for shut up. Christian Council. Boy. If you watch.
2: No,
0: if you guys, they do your thing, they in your lane. But then don't cross to... Let's listen to the curse. Where upon what they, you know, rain on these people. Me now figure, so at this point, there is going to be upon what dropping a banger. Because I know him to be someone who sings very well.
2: Yes, yes.
1: Today is what? Wednesday.
0: Yeah.
1: I'm sure he'll do Friday services. He'll drop the banger on
0: Friday. Listen to this one.
3: Remember the meme told them. Moyan Kolanketwa. When I'm a friend, I'm a told you was for any woman. Momo de no one said when Yanko Pojuma. When I'm in no man. What will Batu be? What will Nana? What will Yet then? Now, so come, what would the animal? Could don't cancel me, then what Yamino made to me? And when they come with another, we've been sick from any yet. I bring Biara when Yamia, we have a buffering soon, said when Yamia be buffering soon. Never told me so many Tessia Montaigne. Mono mini paying Christian charges and your solar air charge a little tire jumano. Jesus! The sainty! No, what cassette ya meno? What cassette ya was up for Yehovah? What's wrong with the assassin ya for? And you're unwitting with him. So, yes, so far! So, yeah, why? Who told me I would have been shouting from coming? Meeting a sound to me, I would have been so kind of bad way. I said to me, what cassette ya may be ara. So, yes, so far! Jesus Christ was through the assassin of Kupo, was through the assassin of Kupo, and the papia wakan semuna famo, and the papia wakan semuna famo, what did pay Jesus to me, and the Radima Pobutin, the Pobutu no Kasatirame, Fima Mofasimisina, no did pay your questions to me, but you took it to me for ya, but you took it to me for ya, you want to know, could you be up to Tomatina for Momo Famo, my Yarmu Suminaso. But Jesus Christ, Nazareth, what has he found your couple of to me? And you probably have a young bunny of family. We do Tobin, proper. About Frabia, when you probably are too new to be. No, me a Frabia, this up, but the Samuel Narabotase. What Jesus Christ, what has he found your couple of to me? A baby, a rabba, no me. Mono me, but we sway in Christian Quapum, the roof and duckum. Jesus Christ of Nazareth, Renda Handa, Bota Riaba Sobra Handaka, Katotoro Hando Endaka, Miramid in the Rajadum, Medi Pagina Rosa, Media Bayfour, now who am I to be some infanu Wachuma? Who am I to be some infanu Wachuma? No sorry Tia Bibiara, but what to me out the Ababu to be on the boss for the assassin to be some for any momachi? Do a shepherd to Dora Tim. What shepherd to whom you want to be able to do what you want to do.

0: When he was sitting down, shaking his, is it for like
1: he got tired and stood up at the point?
0: Like, and now the more he shakes his legs, like it makes them.
1: He got
0: I'm asking for, you know, research. Not that I'm going to care somebody, but for research.
2: Maybe, even if you
0: maybe sitting on the floor and shaking your, like it makes the case work.
2: You know, they've mentioned this one that, you know, ladies, some ladies, they say they sit on, in fact, in the wash, sit them, blah, blah, blah.
0: Oh, that one there works at home at 12 midnight. Wear your birthday suit. And then make sure that you're touching the earth. Oh yeah, you see wonders, signs and wonders.
1: Am I the original baby? I'm the suspect. She know the procedure. Or be like, take to somebody.
2: Hence, for I will change my name. Because if you go mention the wrong name, the spirit will go pick up.
1: I use wrong name. You know.
2: Now I'm the calendar.
1: Forget it.
2: Kenji, so what's up with Vex? Be Vex way the curse, you know, another members or members of another church. Sekof, they go compose a song against Sam. Things that they mention in the song.
1: Can you be serious?
2: The description, the intents, or be like serious, targeted to one man.
1: Yeah.
2: So some say no, this one they be me. No. They didn't mention my name, but all the description shoot me. So it take him. And so he's giving back to them. Yeah, you see, the one who sang or composed the song, the producer, their mothers, their
0: their children.
2: Didn't mention the fathers. You know, sometimes the fathers, they are stubborn, they won't come and see you.
0: It's over.
2: But the mothers, there, if you mention mothers, there, you know,
0: they play.
2: They will come and see you for, you know, for you to reverse then things.
1: I can tell you this one. Nobody could go to make a reference.
2: They focus yourself for some Vex like that. I'd be very serious.
1: Nah, in the Padu do a boy near you, can be specific. Attack one person at a time. What I say?
0: There was uncle. For one day, no bunny day.
1: What I say? You dey curse more people together. Charlie Shonat.
2: And you know all these things. If you query him the biblical way, right? If you should query any of them the biblical way, they will give you biblical quotations.
1: You to support that
2: the case.
0: Oh yeah.
2: Yeah, they go.
0: People have a very interesting way of interpreting some of the verses in the Bible. Like sometimes I chance on certain things and I'm like, hey, because Sunday's going, yes,
2: I see you. But then, that's why if you're a Christian like me, read your Bible, understand. Just align with a man of God, where you know, say be a man of God. Yeah, the Bible today teach us who a man of God is.
0: Yeah.
1: But you see, so, you go fight physical fight, way over you, then you go carry and go spiritual.
2: The time why you start the fight,
0: it's a fight. However you win, that's the thing.
1: No, let's stay the physical. No. You say you be strong. I'm up to do the physical. You vex. No, you go carry and go spiritual.
2: God say, you know, if you are overwhelmed,
1: come to
2: him. Yeah. So before you know,
1: you go Papa in.
2: Overwhelmed. So if you report to Papa. Say no, somebody the warrior.
1: And this is Papa could deal with that.
2: I don't know what you make of these happenings, especially coming from the church. Let's know, you know, your opinion. You say waiting about these things where they record in our church. Our men of God way we they rely on, advise them things. This be what they come from them. 0548-841039. 0548-841039. And you know, see your voice. Go be heard.
1: Yep.
2: Yeah. Kind can see, you know, see the man, the royal host is in the chair. And of course, the beautiful Mami Ajua.
1: Ajua.
2: So, by the way, the world go know what you have to share with us here on UCA Waiting.
1: Today, they see your face.
2: Oh. You know, today, Elom, you know.
1: Oh, okay.
2: By the way, it's 360 now.
0: Oh, okay.
2: So,
1: today be 360.
2: That be why Elom be, yeah.
1: Elom be good guy.
2: Yeah.
1: It should be me.
2: Let's say hi to Daddy. Our Daddy.
1: Okay.
2: Yeah.
1: Daddy.
2: Daddy. By the way,
1: greet you.
2: Yeah. Hi. Studio, dear. Studio. Yeah.
0: Who is Daddy? Are we greeting?
2: Oh, Daddy.
1: The Jordan Grand.
2: Yeah.
1: We're greeting Daddy.
2: Yeah. Now, Kemji.
1: Doc.
2: Our name, the room. It's not looking good.
1: It's not looking good.
2: Yeah.
1: I'm a Ghana.
2: I'm a Ghana.
1: It's outside. Out there.
2: Yeah, yeah, yeah.
1: I'm a Ghana. It's outside.
2: Outside.
1: And it's not looking good.
2: Not at all.
1: They make it come inside.
2: Oh.
1: If outside on the room, make it come inside.
2: You know, say recently, Blasters go shine our name out there, even though they don't perform. But then, you know, lots of things happen around them that, you know, were looking good.
1: Yeah.
2: So many things that were looking good. Now, they are back. Some they talk, some they show, say then be Zongo boys, then things.
1: Yeah, please.
2: Yeah. But then.
0: Some they go shopping.
2: Some they see malams, then things. Mm. Oh, yeah. So. Yeah.
0: Then they, so, whatever you want to do.
2: Yeah.
1: Then they see them for what?
2: Yeah.
1: To say hi
2: teachings,
1: to them.
2: Teachings.
1: Oh, okay.
2: But malam is a teacher.
1: Yeah.
2: So,
1: oh, okay. Uh-huh. No, there are two types of malam. So
0: They didn't go to the malam to teach them how to play the football. I'm a Kobeiro.
2: Oh, hey. Oh, Spain score France. Oh. So that's in there.
0: At least they went to. Is it semifinals or quarterfinals?
2: Quarterfinals. No, semifinals. They're into the semifinals.
0: Yes.
2: Better. Okay.
1: No, it depends on the kind of malam you go see to.
2: Oh, teaching. Nah.
1: Yeah, if
2: teaching.
1: You go mosque.
2: Yeah, yeah, correct malam.
1: Correct teaching.
2: Correct malam now. Nah.
1: But the other one.
2: Barbanshi. Correct malam now. Nah. They are going and things. So they shine our name and, you know, Ghana, they look good. JC, everything. But then, this side, you know, they look good. You know, say our boys, they've been picking our boys up and things. They talk of the FBI and things. And today, they are tanking Ghana.
1: Who?
2: In fact, they are applauding Iyoko, the FBI. Yeah. They are thanking Iyoko. And
1: I talk on his lie. Okay, they're attacking Iyoko. Sasso.
2: So, thanking Iyoko and other security agencies for, you know, collaborating with them to extradite the man Abu Treka, aka Kumi.
1: They are thanking us for doing that.
2: Yeah, they are thanking our security agencies, you know, for, you know, being responsible enough, you know, working with the legalities and everything to ensure that they work with them to get whatever they needed. And they are thanking Ghana. But then Ghana name, did they mention? But the reason for mentioning Ghana right now, and the BBCs, the CNNs, the things, you know, carrying our name, Ghana, the captions not the look good. KMJ, the captions not the look good one bit. Now, let's go to the FBI.
1: They write them.
2: Post. Oh, KMJ, I say, it'd be very sad thing, say, you go see, say, they are writing about Ghana, and it's about fraud, especially when it's about a young guy. Now, on our Facebook right now, you will see pictures of or images of buildings shared by the Iyoko. These are images shared. The images, people are raising concerns about some of the images. People are saying the images be accurate. However,
1: they know them. They
2: say
1: know
2: the images be accurate. However, and I'll come to the however. Now, this be what the U.S. attorney posted. It says, a 31-year-old Ghanaian national, and we know, was extradited from the Republic of Ghana to face charges that involve defrauding more than 80 elderly victims of more than $8 million. The defendant allegedly used his ill-gotten gains to acquire luxury vehicles and other items of value. Value. Assets seized by international law enforcement partners included mansion in Ghana. A mansion in Ghana, not be a house.
0: Mansion
2: in Ghana. A Lamborghini. Tesla Cybertruck. Mercedes-Benz and BMW. So attached are the images. And this be a mansion, the mansion shared. Now, this mansion, according to reports, be the one where they swim room.
1: Okay.
0: The one yeah. that he, the, there's a swimming pool in the living room.
1: That's wild.
0: The guy was living large. Yeah, wow. Oh, you've not seen that
1: hot
0: video?
1: Tab. I've seen it. That's
2: yeah.
1: wild.
2: Yeah. Hot tub.
1: I see him and say, ah.
2: Yeah.
1: This guy.
2: Yeah. That is for, it's for realization, you know?
0: That's what he called.
2: You go there inside, then you go put your leg inside. Yeah. Then you go to relax with the massage. Yeah, it's a hot tub. You know, that's...
0: The massage yeah. is very important.
2: Yeah.
1: Nana, you're my friend.
2: No. Boy, go to suck belay, then...
0: See the way your back is.
2: Yeah. <that's>, oh. Yeah.
1: Charlie.
2: So, this be the mansion where Ide Swedro. You know, say, when Nakok went for him, according to himself, he was in or at the airport residence, residential area. He said some house before there or something like that.
1: Home.
2: That boy, he said boys, that is not being owned.
1: Boys in my home.
2: He said that one is not being owned. He rents where he did there. He said the apartment where he rents where he did there.
1: Mm.
2: But then
1: he rent. You get husband going.
2: Yeah, where he did there.
0: And
1: money ain't shit.
0: A home away from home.
1: Yeah, money ain't shit.
2: And when the apartment rented, you know, the apartment rented. He packed. By then, four cars had been parked there.
1: For that, the rented one.
2: Rented apartment.
1: Four cars.
2: Four cars.
1: Luxurious cars.
2: Yeah. Rented. So, the discussion is on. And you know, say this issue, it be one court issue. So, by the way, see details. Yeah. And also today, Mike too will be very happy.
1: Mm.
2: Especially with his positioning.
1: Mm-hmm.
2: Yeah.
1: Yeah.
2: I know Mike too be very excited.
1: But you know...
2: And today, he's wearing shades.
1: So wait, you'll be excited for FBI, for what? Congratulating us.
3: What?
2: Oh.
1: Or Mike too be FBI person. You wear for FBI.
2: Not for
3: I'm
2: FBI.
3: Not an informant.
2: But especially the thing they wear.
1: Mm-hmm.
2: It go make you be excited more because when you are... this, you know... Act like a CCTV.
1: Yeah. No, I suspect that thing in the West right now.
3: No, I don't be.
2: Why be deliberate?
1: Follow me.
3: Follow. I don't be follow you.
2: You go see, but I no go see you. So if you they watch, you no go no say they
1: you
2: watch.
1: You watch.
2: So is talking about
1: Abu Trader.
3: In fact, the position is good.
1: Just so we're clear.
3: In fact,
1: watch somebody go watch
3: I'm
1: and watch you
3: I'm going,
1: go
3: going
1: watch.
3: To write officially to.
2: No, but if you're on Facebook, you know what I'm talking about.
3: I'm going to write officially to Tigo and Abu so that they provide me a backup, a backup artist. when some of this thing happens, you feel flexible.
1: Yeah.
3: In your delivery.
1: No, but it be true, mom.
3: Yeah. Jale.
1: It be true.
2: If you're on Facebook, you know what I'm.
3: Odi pamu ya kono switch na mu. Can I bro for BG? But me I just want to bro.
2: Yeah.
3: Odi pamu ya kono switch na mu.
2: Human being is tasty like fish, fried fish.
3: No matter. But for real, Mami Aja, can you help us? Akono
0: is what?
2: Akono.
3: Akono.
0: What's the English for
1: Akono? It doesn't have.
2: Akono. Akono.
1: Don't ask me.
3: You don't ask me because I have just put it out.
2: Yummy.
0: Charlie 0548841039. 0548841039.
2: Human being is yummy like fried fish.
3: But I do know it.
0: Free is more. So human being is yummier than fried fish.
2: I
0: think that makes some sense.
3: That is yummier. It's yummier, bro.
0: More yummy. Yummy.
1: And the S O.
2: So
1: B O
2: O
1: L O
2: L
1: O and then come back.
2: So still on Abu Trika. This issue will come Ghanaians. Some Ghanaians they talk say the building be accurate. However,
1: so people know.
2: Yeah.
1: They know.
2: They say this cast no. The cast where Abu himself shared on in IG.
1: Isheka.
2: No, like
1: okay,
2: the image.
1: Go poster. Oh, okay.
2: Say yeah. It be dream cast.
1: Oh. Before you go buy them, it be
2: dream
1: something
2: cast,
1: you won't buy.
2: Yeah. But I know say he's I've seen videos where he's cruising Cybertruck before, right?
1: Yeah.
2: So what are people saying dream?
1: It means he acquire him.
2: He acquire
1: dream
2: them,
1: acquire
2: dream
1: cars. It's possible.
2: He dream way acquire him. But people are saying that some of the images, you know, be cars way in our campus say the dream say you acquire the car. Like, you know, acquire the car. But we not say he's been cruising, you know, G-Wagon.
0: He's maybe cruised. He rented them.
2: Ah, so he's cruised Cybertruck and the Lamborghini.
1: Maybe these are very expensive cars.
3: Okay. Anyway. So, people, I've heard people say that probably if he's smart, he could have changed a lot of the properties into somebody's
2: ownership.
3: Name. But this is what sometimes the law deals with. If the property is changed into my name, I will be investigated to see the kind of job that I do.
1: To be able to own those properties.
3: And if I'm a bit related to the person who
2: sold the property
3: to me, or even dash it out to me, then we are going. They are also going to look through, and then find. They are going to do their investigation and see if truly the person owning the car, having the ownership of the car, has the capacity to buy. So what they do is that they are saying the investigators have their way of doing the things, and then they would have by now traced every property that he has.
1: Okay. So if you had given to anybody they would have traced
2: either
1: it by
2: the
1: now.
2: Wife, the concubine, whatever.
3: Because how smart you are and the some of the properties were changed into somebody's name, they could also track and see. Okay, it is given to Mike too. What work does Mike too do? What is his main income and all those things? If they find out that your capacity is not up to that level, they'll take the car or the property.
1: Even your relation to the person.
3: The person could be they will take it. So it's not just about changing
2: names.
3: For instance, if he had done something secretly and it's not in the public domain, then probably you will not know that
1: that thing exists.
3: Hits FM is for him or her.
2: And Mike too, you know that even in Ghana, we have gift tax. So if you've been gifted this vehicle and investigations then things come, now they will come ask you, okay, you get where be your gift tax and things. So
1: all those things are documents.
2: And now I think the best person, even though we are not saying we are not entertaining any fraud or these things, if you're an artist or you dey out there where you know say, you know, you are doing some business then things, people they talk say the best person right now where people should listen to be Showboy. Showboy.
0: No, you know, surprisingly, like, I've actually enjoyed his what do you
2: call revelations?
0: His commentary, if I should say, on this issue. You know, usually Showboy is somebody that we all disregard. But then concerning this Abu Chekati thing, like, he's made some very solid points.
2: Listen to him. Listen to Showboy. They say at this moment, just like you said, oh, people they disregard him, the intense. This be the moment where Showboy, if I take him serious, listen to Showboy.
3: I hear from there.
2: Listen, someone who has served. Served.
1: That guy, like I said, I'm not getting down.
2: Served, you know? So, Showboy has been saying so many things.
1: Is it you want to go back to America?
2: Live now. Okay, listen to Showboy.
4: Stay out of trouble, oh. Stay out of trouble. I'm telling you, it's not easy. Stay out of trouble. Do good. The fraud is no good. Because I'm telling you something. If you don't maintain it, you don't have to be a snitch. The truth you guys don't know. Abu Trigger and the boys here, Chichichum, we are just lucky because they are famous. We will hear about them. You could they pick people how people are for their houses every blessed day where nobody they hear about them. Among country will be out. If you can media can't talk anything. Stay out of trouble. I'm telling you, it's not easy. Stay out of trouble. Do good. The fraud is no good. Because I'm telling you something. The truth you guys don't know. Abu Trigger and the boys here, Chichichum, we are just lucky because they are famous. We will hear about them. You could they pick people how people are for their houses every blessed day where nobody they hear about them. Among country will be out. If you can media can't talk anything. Yeah, then go for koda. Boys, need your koda. Among cases got crabbing. I am what so I want to know. e ka kire o sande bi bua ye be chuna anya like ni eni mu ntin ntin be kan wasem ni bi because unjidi en kan wasem enye se omoma jidi pe na echi omo wadwen wo tri ni se 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
0: who di boni anwe de
2: men di boni
0: that's today's moral lesson.
2: This guy upon his return me I wish say like he go leave behind all the things, then use his experience out there, even as content.
0: Yeah.
1: Well, no, go beyond control.
2: But he come no fight.
1: And I'm quiet.
2: So,
1: what you
2: that is why they put the
1: go,
2: question on.
1: You know,
2: during when Dennis was arrested, and talking about Dennis Miracle Abuaji, now Miracles. He meets in Miracles Abuaji, he meets in Thin, in Bill Thames. So now he be free man, and he's telling people then for now.
1: Still under
2: now, yeah, then, yeah.
0: His replacement.
2: Oh, still, by the way, she Kuka still did there. And interestingly, I'm not.
1: Oh, still there, inside.
2: Yeah, I'm not seeing any.
3: But I think.
2: Free Kuka.
1: I see one out where
3: people have I've heard is that he had previously made such threatening comments against Raymond Archer.
2: Mm-hmm.
0: Mm-hmm. Yeah. Yes.
3: But the last activities triggered and that he was taken to Yoko and handed over to CID.
2: CID. So it's still
3: so it is not
1: no small issue.
3: Yeah, so it is not about that very day's activity.
2: Alone.
3: That had even taken him to that situation.
2: Mm.
1: So wait, who will go look for him for there?
3: I'll be the party day. He the party is like.
1: Go there.
3: Yeah, the party go
0: have
3: handle.
0: Have you seen any free coca anyway?
3: Oh yeah, yeah.
2: I've seen one free coca.
3: Yeah,
1: people go there.
0: I've not seen.
3: But this is for political parties. Sometimes I say that when some of these people involve themselves in some of this situation, we shouldn't bother. Because it is their food. That is what they want.
2: Oh, a lot of people are not worried that much.
3: Yeah.
2: They just want to know what is happening.
3: It is their food. They are big fish.
2: Personally.
3: They eat every day.
1: Make it there.
3: It will come out.
1: Charlie.
2: Yeah.
3: It will come out.
2: Yeah. So, he's there. But then,
0: Showboy.
2: Yeah.
3: How old are you?
2: So, people they talk say, in fact, they should listen to Showboy. They should listen to Showboy, especially this time, the kind of things they talk, it will help them. Wow. But then, if you know, say, you be part, definitely the laws, they go deal with you. Yeah, the law, they definitely it go deal with you. And we will not entertain anybody where they do this kind of thing. Nah. This isn't the way. And I like the fact that it go deal with you. And we will not entertain anybody where they do this kind of thing. Nah.

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1: Maybe, you know, he's saying that had it not been Sarkodie advising him to take the music serious or teaching him the way around music,
2: he might have involved himself in,
1: like, yeah, for maybe he's by now big, maybe he has friends with him there. But if that is not what he means, and he's trying to say, oh, if you know be Sarkodie way, teach me my ways around. Or he himself, they teach me the ways around where they no go. You know, this statement, they mean plenty of things. You know, be me. People, they explain them in different ways. That is why we are saying that when trouble is sleeping, make you no knock on trouble in door.
2: Mm. My people.
1: Don't knock. People, they talk, say, the statement could mean, because me, I have said how I understand the statement. But people are saying it could mean, if not for Sarko, they're teaching me my ways around, you know. Where you go feel stay where FBI no go baba. Even though he do one or two things.
2: So he's also per the other understanding of other people, it is also one way or the other incriminating into.
1: That is why the people vex say this is wrong timing for this particular statement. You know,
3: some jokes
1: statement.
3: Now, why he put the statement for?
4: Oh, he posted it on social media. Social.
3: On which one? Twitter or all of them?
1: Sacking by the way, post them.
3: For Twitter, or Snap?
4: Yes, Twitter.
3: Oh, FBI know they that side.
1: Where they know they?
3: They know they watch those places.
4: They play.
3: Massa. They know they Twitter.
2: Massa.
1: KMG.
4: Let me check if
1: they post. They make FBI them a post. Except they post for.
3: Then we be Facebook,
2: everywhere.
3: Facebook.
2: Them day.
1: FBI day everywhere. Them eyes day everywhere.
3: Or maybe it will know how it
1: is. That is why we are saying that.
4: It's still there. 4 days ago. My Lord, God bless you. If you know, show me work. Like by now, FBI carry me.
2: Show me work. Who?
1: Yeah.
2: No. This is very deep. Show me work.
4: You
2: know,
4: show me
2: who's
4: a big man.
2: Yeah.
3: I understand.
1: KMJ.
2: Show me work.
3: So, this one, FBI no go figure charm. You know why?
1: What works are they do?
3: They are music. So there are two jobs before him. And I go do fraud.
1: Or you go do music.
3: So if Sarkodie no can teach him how if he do music, like by now he
1: they do fraud. No, that's how I said me understand.
3: Now, by now he do fraud.
1: Maybe he's not had fraud before. He has friends.
3: But it be two options they give him.
1: Yeah.
3: So if Sarkodie no enter inside you, I'm saying, bro, do the music this way, it go far. Like by now, it go left to only one choice.
1: That be the fraud.
2: The fraud.
3: Like that one to be where FBI.
2: Give me your other side.
1: I have said that is me, my understanding of the whole post.
3: Yes, I think so.
1: But
3: too.
1: Some people, they understand I'm the other way.
3: Say and sometimes that is, they do one way. Sarkodie teacher me stop.
1: No.
3: He stopped the thing because he teach music.
1: They understand this way. Say, if it's Sarkodie, like the thing they show, say, like Sarkodie. You know, people are giving so many readings, you know.
4: It's an ambiguous statement.
1: Yeah.
4: Timing. So people would interpret it
1: exactly
2: differently.
1: Timing, you know, FBI, the mention of FBI itself not be necessary at that moment.
3: Maybe King Sarkodie they understand why he put them that way.
1: You know, say Google now. Google. We get app way if you go input your name. Anywhere they go type your name, it will give you notification. So if FBI has done this, anywhere anybody go type FBI, they will get a notification. Then they will go click find FBI and go smoke. He post.
4: You know his music too.
1: His songs, content, then things, you know.
4: Maybe you are not on their list too. Now don't start investing.
3: No, they go even like music. That guy music, if you enter you will change your life. Kweku Yesu. Oh, but what are you saying?
1: KMG.
3: Yeah, he be Kweku Yesu. You know.
4: As always.
3: But see, in music will change the FBI people. If the FBI people, bad people serve the inside, they will change. In a Kweku Yesu, you need to listen to him.

0: no will change. You go motivate the FBI man. I said you go feel
1: to music from the Jay-Z's.
0: You know, if you do them anything.
2: KMG. No, no.
1: KMG. So, you know, as young artists, that is why team, you know, having a solid team around you, communication team, then those things are very important. Because Kweku Smoke, the level you reach now is huge. And some of these posts and things not be necessary at this moment. They not be necessary.
0: It can be harmless, but exactly. If you're not careful, they will read meanings into it.
1: 0548-841039. 0548-841039. Let's have your message, your opinion. This news, they look good, give me. KMJ, they look good, give me. Say
0: what?
1: Now, nobody for check our Ghana card for transactions.
3: See, that thing has been there since. They'll tell you, don't allow anybody to photocopy. But when you go to the banks, they won't. And if you don't, if you say no, it means you can't open an account or whatever.
1: So henceforth, I'm sure enforcement is going to start. So now that they have, you know, announced, whether it's a re-announcement, re-retracing or whatever, now they have announced that henceforth, don't allow anybody to photocopy.
2: It won't work.
1: Ghana
3: that's
1: card.
3: What I'm saying.
1: Don't allow anybody.
2: When did this come?
1: I don't want us
2: No, but it is requested and it is even mandatory. When we go to bank,
0: let's take their words.
1: Henceforth, if you go and they request, you know what to do.
0: Yeah.
1: If you go and so they request, NIA.
3: So if I say no and they refuse to do whatever it is that I'm there to do, who do I report to?
1: NIA.
2: Yeah. They have that quick response.
3: Is there a toll-free number?
1: Yeah, I'm sure they'll have a toll-free.
3: Because I know a lot of government agencies, their websites don't
2: even exist. It is just there. Nothing is
3: flowing. Oh, no, it's true. you see the website, there's nothing there.
1: Nothing. There's a lot
3: you
1: of,
3: send
1: a lot
3: an
1: of
3: email
1: you go on
3: and
1: their
3: you
1: website.
3: Have to go and respond to the email yourself.
0: Like
1: that's very true. That's very true. But with this, I want to get the toll free so that I share with all of us.
0: Okay, so messages are here. This one on Facebook, Sam Bonza says, Ghana is just an entertainment channel for God. He just did, they watch, they laugh. God be happy with entertainment within here. My back says human beings are appealing more than fish. There's translation in there.
1: Appealing.
0: Human beings are appealing more than fish.
2: Good.
1: Appealing.
2: Yeah, they're appealing, yes. Appealing.
0: And someone I'm only young.
1: If food is involved, do we say food is appealing?
2: Yeah.
0: But you need cases, human being.
1: But what you are liking the thing to be fish.
2: And what we should use.
1: Fish. So if now the human being here becomes a fish.
0: No, the fish is on its own. Appealing is akono now.
1: Appealing.
0: You know, in a way.
1: But you can't say food is akono.
3: No, it's attractive.
1: You can't say food is appealing.
0: But this one is not food.
2: Very, very attractive.
3: Now this one, what are this one?
0: Are you referring to what I'm referring to?
1: For human being, you can say they appealing.
0: Yeah.
1: Yeah. But in this case, we say that thing they look like a fish.
0: More than. That's what he said. Appealing more than fish. Unless they use nipa.
1: It's fish appealing.
0: Nipa.
3: And they won't pinch no more. Like fresh fish, pan.
2: Nakono.
0: Samuel Taco says, Mami Ajua, you be too much.
3: Oh, thank you.
0: And he comes back and says, Mike, too, change position with Mami Ajua.
2: That is why I have changed you. That's why I'm not looking though. I've just directed myself to this area.
1: My teacher, should I go wear dice?
0: I swear. I didn't see me.
2: If there are some position to be changed, she should have changed her position from your angle. Because you are enjoying, you are appealing too much.
0: I can't look at Pedro one says, best show. Thank you. Plenty messages here. This one says, good evening.
1: Yeah,
0: I mean. you are allowed inside the Mirage Saloon, Dambai, Capital. Okay, we've done that. I've been hearing people ask why some kids of today are disrespectful and insulting, and the answers attribute it to them not being beaten, as if beating is the only punishment that can be administered to a child. They say this forgetting it's an excuse. They don't address the elephant in the room. Bros, adults, the elderly, and are very disrespectful and insulting, and the children are only the result of what the elderly are. Dude. And another question from Adina. That's very true.
1: Mm. Yeah, you so be you see, the much. Two are awful.
0: So they are descendants, or what do you call them? They are associate pastors and
1: members.
0: Yeah.
2: Seen Sofo Adumuche come to do some sort of apology and just trying to entangle the apology on himself. I see it to be a bit useless.
0: You know they hear
2: at all, because he's rather endorsing what he did. And initially I was even thinking that, of course, the old man had not even seen or heard of what the junior pastors are doing.
0: So that is more or less
2: until
0: like
2: I know that he was endorsing per what he said in the said apology.
0: So it was better he didn't even say anything at all. So at least we all pretend like
2: And Roger has also come out with some, is it prophecy or a comment or a statement saying that what Osofo Pambo said will definitely work. The said cases.
0: Good evening, Dr. Shine. I'm Romeo from Ghanaian Times. Please, where is Quay? Quay is on leave. He'll be back very soon. Our pastors who are supposed to preach peace, look at what they are doing. Looking at the way our pastors are behaving, it is true that heaven exists. Big up to Edem Chochome. Hello, good evening, KMJ Royal Host and Dr. Shine. Please, when a pastor is cursing someone, that person is not a pastor. Maybe he has another gods, which he is worshipping, and that is from Rush Humility inside Agbozume Kliko in Volta Region, precisely Kete South.
1: Yeah,
0: okay,
1: from good evening. They go Nogopo.
0: Nogopo, right? Good evening, HFM. I was just wondering whether the FBI or Yoko seized any Hajia for real assets when she snitched, or maybe it was part of the deal. Seems some selected justice is going on. Mark from Strongman. Moro, go bring FBI officer. You can't explain this. And I'm going to get some.
1: See what's in
0: And you but, yeah, the baby will match the name,
2: but I think
0: anyway.
2: I think Lewin shouldn't have even involved himself in this.
0: But you, Philadelphia should come. Lewin will involve himself.
2: Oh, Charlie, but
0: there's no Philadelphia issue. Lewin will involve. He go involve himself.
2: No. It go a long way to affect him.
0: He be associate pastor for the church.
1: Philadelphia.
0: Lewin.
3: Forget it. More so for somebody.
0: He the man
3: like
0: they run the church. You see what?
2: The curses.
3: It won't have. Oh,
2: the curses from Opambo.
3: Oh, Jai.
0: Say go welcome.
3: Okay.
2: Those that is it has gone to.
0: Oh, forget.
2: Hey, Opambo, we are talking about Opambo. Oh. KMG.
0: Bro, God is busy.
1: Curses.
0: God is.
2: Doctor Shai.
3: Oh.
1: KMG. Bare bank.
3: Chale, jai.
2: From Opambo.
3: Oh, Jai.
2: You go see next time, say, Lewin, they walk away. Chale.
0: Mike, as he did right now, God and the angels.
2: Then, so, you know, they believe Opambo's in case.
0: Then they do meetings so hard and go end the world. You think they can get time where they
3: look
0: go
3: at this one?
2: No. So, you Chale, know, they believe Opambo's in case.
0: They have important things to think about.
2: We like, pray for
0: like their things.
2: Lewin,
3: you'll be fine.
0: They are thinking about how they go destroy the world. You see, they can't think about your curses.
1: By the way, she.
0: Oh, Sean, that.
2: You next time you see.
1: Yeah.
2: Lewin, we. They walk some way.
0: You know,
1: Lewin has been walking that way.
3: Magic moments. Why?
0: anyway, Michael. Hey, Ado. Anyway, mommy, now we're going to listen to their music, okay? Their requests or magic moment. Send them to us. Let us know. 0548841039. 0548841039. And you were one by me, I'm going to come here. But I'm going to warn you, auntie. One by me, I'm what are we doing? Cinderella and Andy, who's that girl?
3: I'm the girl.
0: Okay.

Good evening. And you are my prayer every Sunday. I'm a young man, I don't want to hear something.

Good evening, KMJ. I'm Johnson from New Ayoma. I want you to play me Never Give Up by Fanta Moja. And condolence to the family. Yeah.

Hi, good evening, ETFM. I'm Iniesta from Adenta. Please, I want you to play me Westlife, Obvious. Thank you very much.

Very soon, the match between England and Argentina will begin. We're going to bring you live commentary on that. But before we do so, here on Hits 103.9 FM, on Cruise Control, folks, we're just about saying goodbye to you. Before that, this one is going out to all my brothers and sisters. Yes, we've got some ladies out there who are into Pragya operations and they're doing very well with it. 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It's FDA approved, and it's, that's what you need to big up your movement out there. 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

0: 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Now let's talk about theater play, shall we? And one of Ghana's finest is up to something, and that's the man George Quay. Ghana's Pound of Flesh, you don't want to miss out on that. What would you do if you borrowed money from someone and instead of charging you interest, they demanded a pound of your flesh if you failed to repay? Sounds unbelievable, doesn't it? Well, that's exactly the gripping story at heart of Ghana's Pound of Flesh, the first original African adaptation of William Shakespeare's legendary classic, The Merchant of Venice. Yes, indeed. 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Ghana's Pound of Flesh, a story of justice, revenge, mercy, and the choices that define our humanity. Don't miss out. Baby G, we're done. Yeah, we gotta go. The match is marching.
1: The way you are, which team?
0: Argentina. There's Messi, yeah, Messi in there. Ah, no doubt. No doubt. We ain't even stopping.
1: What's going on here? What's going on
0: I'm
1: here?
0: I'm looking for Messi.
1: You're looking for Messi.
0: I'm looking for Messi. We're gonna come at you for you, folks. But we gotta go. So, baby girl, Sana, let's go. Let me look for Messi. I'm looking for Messi.
1: Thank you so much to everybody who tuned in and did the listening.
0: Yeah. And me?
1: Keep it locked on Hits 103.9 FM. As KMJ mentioned, there's going to be commentary, England versus Argentina. Just for the fact that KMJ is supporting Argentina.
0: Inshallah.
1: Yeah, I wish that
0: Inshallah.
1: I wish that England would win.
0: Hey.
1: Yeah, so, and of course,
0: I also didn't ask what you had.
1: This is Cruise Control, DJ Icon, iconic icon on the turntables. Mm-hmm. And shout outs to Elomdo, he made us very visible on social media, and to our producer in absentia.
0: Assembly.
1: My name is Mami Andra Kota, and of course, the royal host. God took a microphone and God's humor on earth.
0: And drop it on that and everything, KMJ, folks. I am God's humor on earth. I love it.
1: Yeah, we'll be back tomorrow, same time, 4 p.m. to 7 p.m.
0: What are you wearing tomorrow, by the way?
1: I don't know. When I wake up, whatever, okay. I'm in the mood.
0: I kind of like this.
1: Why, you want us to twin tomorrow?
0: Yeah, it won't be bad.
1: Oh, really? That, yeah. When I choose an outfit, we'll see.
0: Let me know, so I can also be in the same outfit. Anyway, guys, enjoy the match.
2: Tries to bring it under control, runs into traffic, tries to wiggle his way through, but ultimately loses possession, and it's England who win it. Declan Rice goes down under the challenge. Ref says that should be a foul. Ref... It's Elliot Anderson who goes down under the challenge, and the English players will protest. Jude Bellingham leading the protest, and they are not very happy with that challenge. And I suspect all of that ostensibly to force the referee into issuing a card. That's the second harsh challenge from Argentina we've seen in the opening 3 minutes.
3: I disagree when you say it's a hard challenge. Well, look at how they play. I mean, it's just the early beginning of the game, and the game needs to be in
2: hot waters. This time it was Enzo Fernandez.
3: The game needs to be in hot water, so you don't take fouls for certain petty fouls. This, for instance, was supposed to be a foul for Argentina, but then the referee overlooked that. Well, that's the nature of the game. There's nothing you can do about it.
2: Lionel Messi looks on, even as he tries to play his part as peacemaker in that kerfuffle. 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There's a first sight of Jeff Spence attacking Argentina down the left side. He runs into traffic, does well to win a corner kick, or so it appeared, but Argentina do well to get a ball out of harm's way. Eventually, here's Christian Romero, sends the ball forward. Who said clear? Anywhere will do on that occasion, but Argentina haven't got pace further up the pitch, and England will mop up easily all evening. Declan Rice sends the ball back into Magoehi, who got the beating of Lionel Messi for pace on that occasion. Rhys James dribbles his marker, but unable to come out of that area with the ball, and so Alexis McAllister loses out. Was looking to play that through ball, but it was intercepted. Rhys James, Rice sent it wide, and it's out of play for a throw-in. Elliot Anderson was the man who gave the ball away. He was looking for the run of Morgan Rogers, just not successful. Yes, Lisandro Martinez, Christian Romero, Emi Martinez, Romero, Leandro Paredes. Good play from Argentina to play around the English press, mostly of just two players, really. Jude Bellingham wins possession for England, but loses out. Jet Spence does well to spin around his marker. A good play, composure. Now he has to release it. Declan Rice has been fouled. It is Elliot Anderson who was fouled on that occasion. Simeone bringing him down. Argentina showing very early on that they are not afraid to stick in the foot, and they will commit as many fouls as necessary to keep England at bay. 6 minutes gone. It's goalless between England and Argentina at the magnificent Mercedes-Benz Arena. They're live on Joy 99.7 FM. Dan O'Kranty is also here.

0: England have got the first corner kick of the evening, and it's Declan Rice to take it on the right side. If Bukayo Saka was on the pitch, he would have been the man to take it. But Rice, just as competent, there's a different angle to it from the right side. But the men in the box will not worry about the angles. They just want the service, right height, and they can attack it. The cross is deep. It's centered by the referee's whistle. Whistle had not gone yet. Argentina have the chance to break on the counter. Jeff Spence gets there and wins possession for England. But the whistle finally is gone. It looks like Mark Guehi, Giuliano Simeone was holding down John Stones. Well, there's the first contentious call, because if you are going by the new regulations they have introduced, that should be a penalty.
1: Yeah, that should be a penalty. Giuliano Simeone clearly held on to
0: John Stones,
1: preventing him from getting it. I mean, at least assessing the pull, and that's a foul, preventing a player from scoring.
0: Nico Tagliafico brings the ball central into Alexis McAllister, plays a reverse pass, but this time it's England who commit the foul. Rhys James bringing down Tagliafico in the opponent's half, and the referee spots that, and rightly whistles for a foul in favor of Argentina. So, four fouls committed in the opening 7 minutes, three of them by Argentina, and this by England. Here's Enzo Fernandez with the ball in front of the Argentine back line, sent it into Christian Romero. Romero is looking for options, finds Lionel Messi. Messi goes short into Nahuel Molina. Molina sends the ball forward on the right side. It's been sent back into Christian Romero. Argentina gradually knocking the ball and inviting England to press for the ball. Romero into space, but the pass has been intercepted. Declan Rice is there. It was Elliot Anderson winning the free kick for England. Lifts it, and so Maguehi will restart play for the Three Lions. Finds Anderson. Anderson plays it between the lines. Bellingham into Harry Kane. Kane is brought down. Ref says no foul. It's Argentina now. Lisandro Martinez finds Alexis McAllister. McAllister finds his teammates, but this time it's another foul by England. Enzo Fernandez was brought down by Elliot Anderson. Neither side willing at all to allow anyone to build any sequence or passage of play that could result into anything remotely close to momentum. Argentina have given the ball away. So many mistakes in the opening 10 minutes.
1: Yeah, I mean, both teams have looked very scrappy. I mean, less than 15 minutes played, and both teams are looking very, very scrappy. It's the cause of one team looking on wanting to take absolute dominance of the other, while the other not wanting that to happen. And that could be the reason both teams haven't been able to find their rhythm in this reflection. Argentina look to be more aggressive, and England are trying to replicate that. If team doesn't go south, we could see goals, a lot of goals in this very fixture.
0: Emi Martinez, Argentina's hero from the last World Cup, the man who stopped that stoppage time effort by Randall Colomwani to keep Argentina in the tie and force penalty shootouts. Here comes Elliot Anderson, stopping play very high up the pitch, winning possession, but runs into traffic, and it's Argentina's turn to attack. But the referee will stop play for a number of fouls over there, this time by Morgan Rogers.
1: The English needs to be very, very careful and also act very tough in terms of their mental side of the game, because the Argentines are going to make sure that they play, and make sure it gets to them so they react, and that's what they are doing at this very opening hours of the game. Argentina are playing very rough, and that's not the game England would have wished to play against them, and they're also trying to do that, and it's working out perfectly for both sides.
0: Leandro Paredes is complaining to the referee. about that foul by Elliot Anderson, who will make a case about how he was stopped and the referee did not whistle for a foul. So the referee is going to drop the ball. He perhaps should have given the advantage to Argentina and allowed play to continue since they had possession of the ball.
1: Yeah.
0: He drops the ball, Argentina restart play. Lisandro Martinez picks it up, sent it back into Leandro Paredes. Paredes was playing quarterback for the Argentines tonight. Enzo Fernandez sent it wide to the left side. Messi falls, even as he tries to control the ball. Not something you see every day. Quarterback for the Argentines tonight. Enzo Fernandez sent it wide to the left side. Messi

0: Simeone tucks inside. It's Messi. Plays it with the outside of his foot. But Simeone is offside. He's offside. And there you see the mean streak of the Argentines. Flag has gone up. Release the ball for them to restart play. And there, the play acting, trying to bait England into making a decision that the referee perhaps will punish them for in what could be a reenactment of that France 98 David Beckham episode.
1: Yeah.
0: If you know about Argentina and England, this is what Argentina do each time they face them. And it has worked for them in the past. Maguehi. Jack Spence, good play from England. Here they come forward. Finally, they have space. Here is Elliot Anderson. Anthony Gordon, cutting field. Anthony Gordon, but he runs into traffic, doesn't release the ball on time, and Argentina recover. Here's Simeone on the right side for Argentina. Finds Messi, cuts it back into McAllister. Messi back to McAllister now. Simeone, Argentina's turn to attack now on the right side. He clips it into the left side. Here comes his teammates now. Reece James unable to clear it. Simeone whips it into the back post, but the cross is just behind Lionel Messi. Nico Tagliafico to recycle possession, sent it infield. He finds his teammates, Leandro Paredes, but that was lightning break counter from Argentina.
1: Yeah, a very good one from Argentina. That 1-2 pass releases from Lionel Messi, and then Molina was so good to locate Tagliafico and the rest. But then that couldn't result in a very good or effective attack. As you like it to be. But then Argentina have recycled possession, and then they are trying to work themselves back into the attack again.
0: Sustained spell of possession from Argentina. This time they've won a throw-in close to the corner flag. Quarter of an hour gone. It's England 0, Argentina 0. They're live on Joy 99.7 FM and on Hits 103.9 FM. Leandro Paredes comes shots. Has a change of heart, just keeps taking the ball back, comes into midfield, finds his teammates. Here's Leo Messi, was trying to thread the ball through, but they've lost possession. Jude Bellingham is lost possession. Argentina have it back. Paredes finds Simeone, Nahuel Molina, Christian Romero now, leaves it for Leandro Paredes. Paredes in between the lines, finds Alexis McAllister, turns away from his marker beautifully into Lionel Messi. Messi loses possession. Jude Bellingham stops him. Bellingham sent to attack now. He has it, finds Anthony Gordon. Gordon, he's been brought down, and the referee blows his whistle for a free kick advantage England. It looks like the pace of the game is beginning to improve.
1: Yeah, the pace of the game is beginning to improve, and can't see that 1-2 touch play from Argentina. And England also trying their best to make sure that they pounce on the counter, which Argentina have also been effective in defending all those ones. So tonight's fixture, you'd expect a very good element of football from both sides, attacking, and both teams attacking each other and defending really, really well. And it's working, and it's what we are seeing tonight.
0: Elliot Anderson, John Stones. Anderson is there holding midfielder. Rice, the water carrier for the team. Here's Anderson splitting the centre backs and finding his teammates. Maguehi, Jack Spence on the left side. Spence confronted by Simeone, sends it back into his teammates. Maguehi, Simeone, his father was the man at the centre of that storm in France 98 when David Beckham was sent off. Bellingham finds Reece James. James, beautiful use of the croquetta from him. Yes, Jack Spence gets into the penalty area, but he wins a corner kick. Ref says it's a goal kick. Enzo Fernandez, good defending from the Chelsea midfielder.
1: Yeah, a really improved performance from Jack Spence. I mean, he's improved on his last two games for England. I mean, no one would have expected Spence to be wiggling through defence and attackers and all that. But then he's done that on a good number of occasions for England. But what a defence from Enzo, and that was good from Argentina.
0: England have possession again. They've seen more of the ball in this half. So far, yet to create anything meaningful. Here's Declan Rice. So far, he's looked fine. No signs of weariness on his part. That should be a free kick for England. But the flag just indicates that it should be a throw-in. Morgan Rogers complaining to the referee's assistant that

0: was foul. Replay showed that it looks like Tagliafico got the ball. There will be a throw-in quickly taken. Maguehi sends the ball wide. Jet sprints. Anthony Gordon. Gordon. Bellingham. Maguehi. He's got John Stones free to his right side. Uses Elliot Anderson. Anthony Gordon. Maguehi. For England, who I've seen a chunk of possession in the opening 18 minutes and over. Morgan Rogers. England winner throwing. Good combination play from Rogers and Declan Rice, but Argentina putting in the shifts on that occasion to cut out the final ball. Anderson is screaming at a good play from England. Harry Kane switches play to the right side, finds Morgan Rogers, is waiting for the run, finds his teammates now, but the cross from Reece James, too close to the goalkeeper, and he makes the save.
1: A very good cross and good piece of play from England. Reece James, that cross was... He just played it into the hands of Martinez. If he had bent it or added a bit of bend to that ball, England would have probably been ahead of Argentina. But that was a good ball from England.
0: Look, the story about this game has been told often within the lens of the Falklands War back in 1982. And it's that event that gave the 1986 meeting at the Azteca Stadium in Mexico 4 years later a whole new level of significance. And on that occasion, a story you know all too well, Diego Maradona scoring a brace of goals there, first of which he says was perhaps an element of justice from God himself, and infamously described as the hand of God. The second, without question and possibly the greatest goal in the history of the World Cup, was the moment Maradona took on the entire team of England. Five players, really, dribbled past them, including the goalkeeper, to put the ball in the back of the net in that game. A goal that many have described as the goal of the century. It will take a lot for someone to beat that. Well, some 22 years later, it was Argentina celebrating again. This time on European soil in France 98. And as I mentioned earlier, under rather controversial circumstances when David Beckham was sent off for a retaliatory kick on Diego Simeone. He became the target of criticism, intense criticism, it has to be said, on that occasion. But he will have his revenge 4 years later when he converted from the penalty spots in Korea-Japan 2002 as England beat Argentina by a 2-0. That is the last time England and Argentina met in the FIFA World Cup. Will we see more drama here tonight? I will not bet against that. Here's Julian Alvarez. Not much has been seen of him tonight in the opening 22 minutes of this game. His effort to find a teammate comes off Morgan Rogers, and it's out for a throw-in. Quickly, he takes it. Leandro Paredes turns away from Harry Kane and finds Lisandro Martinez. Nico Tagliafico. Two former Ajax players. Martinez. Paredes. Christian Romero finds his teammates between the pockets. Alexis McAllister, he sends the ball back. Romero. Argentina wants a free kick. Referee's finally blown the whistle. Jude Bellingham with a late tackle on Alexis McAllister. And so a free kick has been given to Argentina. Messi will take it. Chance for Argentina to send men forward into the English penalty area. kick to the right side of the English defense. It's been shortly taken by Messi. Finds Simeone. Simeone confronted by Jet Spence. Approaching the penalty area. Into the penalty area now. Jet Spence blocks the cross. And Argentina have their first corner kick of the evening.
1: Very good piece of play from Argentina. But then the early start of the game, you could see that Argentina wanted to instill fear in this English team. But the English team have been resolute and maintained and held on to their guard. And that has played well into how this game is turning out to be. They've managed to dominate possession much and better than Argentina has done. And that's a very good sign of a good team, a team that could change the narrative tonight.
0: The referee will speak to the two sets of players inside the penalty area, warning them about possible infringements and his zero tolerance for such. Messi's corner. It's centered. But there is a push on the goalkeeper and the referee blows his whistle for that foul. Stupid from Simeone. I don't know why he thought he could wrestle with the goalkeeper there.
1: I mean, it's
0: especially with VAR.
1: Yeah, his inclusion in the starting lineup tells you that it's a tactical inclusion from Scaloni. One to disrupt the English plan.
0: It's time for the cooling break, but let me take advantage of that and tell you about Betano, because football's biggest tournament is on and there's no better way to back your team on Betano. 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It's happening live at the Heritage Brewery ANC Mall in East Lagos. So every match day you can watch the game on large screens, crystal clear Sigma TV screens, and enjoy the Gemma session by Vandals of Commonwealth Hall, PS5 gaming tournaments, as well as massive giveaways and so much more. 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We're bringing you live commentary of England versus Argentina FIFA World Cup semi-final, live from the magnificent Mercedes-Benz Stadium in Atlanta, USA. After 29 minutes, it's goalless between the two sides. Argentina have possession on the right side. Simeone, his first touch is poor, he's unable to control it, and the ball goes out of play for a throw-in. Advantage England. Maguehi, Elliot Anderson, the latest Manchester City signing. That transfer will be concluded at the end of the World Cup, but they have an agreement in principle. Harry Kane, oh, what a brilliant pass into Regimes. But Nico Tagliafico gets there and gives away a throw-in close to the corner flag. An excellent diagonal from Harry Kane found his teammates. Regimes takes the throw-in. John Stones, Elliot Anderson, Jet Spence, Anthony Gordon, Gordon, Bellingham, Spence, Anthony Gordon. Ref will blow his whistle for a free kick, quickly taken by Argentina. Julian Alvarez, Alexis McAllister sends the ball back. Christian Romero, Emiliano Martinez picks it up for Argentina. Lisandro Martinez, Leandro Paredes, Nico Tagliafico. Good play from Argentina. Building from the back and playing through the English press. Paredes, Tagliafico now finds Julian Alvarez. Leandro Paredes emerging from the back with the ball. Now in the center of the pitch, finds Lionel Messi. Messi switches play to the left side. Nico Tagliafico sends it back. Lisandro Martinez. Paredes. Molina is taking off. Paredes was looking to find him with a diagonal, just not successful, and it's out for a goal kick. Goal kick in favor of England, whose former manager, Fabio Capello, is in the stands. Jordan Pickford sends it forward. Oh, really, really good ball there. Jude Bellingham does well, turn away from his marker. Jude Bellingham, he slips, and the referee is giving the free kick advantage. England. Enzo Fernandez with a foul on Jude Bellingham. At what point do we start seeing yellow cards? Because that was a foul, and a classic definition of a yellow card if I ever saw one.
1: Yeah, that was a foul, but the referee decided to use his own discretion to make the decision. And England, like I said earlier, I've done so well to not make the Argentines get into their heads, because they've derived the tactics right from the start of the tournament too. In any of their game, when you watch them closely, they want to start at a rough pace, get into you, your head, and then make you lose focus in the match. But England, in this very game, have done so well not to allow them, and they are playing to their best and maximum best.
0: Declan Rice behind a free kick into the back post, that has been headed by John Stones, just not on target. England's first efforts on goal, in fact the game's first effort on goal, coming from John Stones, just not on target. But you wonder, even if he had scored, if that would have been allowed to stand given the bodies that were piling up inside the penalty area. Cristiano Romero restarts play for Argentina. Enzo Fernandez sends it forward. Jeff Spence. Good show of strength there. And combines with Maguire to win possession. That's a foul by Giuliano Simeone. England want to restart play quickly by the referee. The referee. I'm not sure at this point Argentina need any more talking to, and it's the same players committing the fouls, Gianluigi Simeone. So if you keep talking to them, and you can understand why Simeone doesn't want to hear any more from the referee, because Charlie, the talking is becoming too much. If you book me, book me. But
1: yeah, it's a strategy they've come in to this fixture with. I mean, make sure they frustrate England, cause unnecessary fouls, and then make sure that the players get frustrated and eventually get into their heads and then pass on their mistakes and then win the game. And that's what they are doing. England are on the opposite end, haven't allowed them to have those moments, haven't allowed them that chance.
0: Here they come forward. Anthony Gordon is unable to control it. Resumes to recycle possession, clips it to the back post, but it's over. All white shirts there, and Simeone to recycle it there. Unsuccessful. Jet Spence tries to win the ball off him. Simeone does well to retain possession. Simeone's lost it. Jet Spence now unable to control it. Alexis McAllister sent it forward, but England, Argentina can't get the ball clear. Anthony Gordon runs into traffic again. Jude Bellingham has been fouled again. When will the referee start showing yellow cards? Because Bellingham, good show of strength. How is this not a yellow card? He doesn't even make an effort to win the ball. Just goes through the back of the man. Nahuel Molina, the latest culprit, this time fouling Jude Bellingham. And it's a free kick on the left side. This time it's Reece James, the man who's going to take it. 10 minutes remaining before the interval. England have a free kick. And they are trying to sustain momentum and pile on the pressure. Moments ago, there was a free kick from a similar distance. John Stones got his head to it. Missed the post narrowly. Will this produce a different outcome? Reece James with a cross. Too central. The goalkeeper misses it. He's been headed back into play again. Simeone gets his head to it. Julian Alvarez finally heads it out of harm's way. Reece James recycles it for England. Declan Rice gives it away. Julian Alvarez. Oh, this is a chance for Argentina, but Spence is quick. Can he get there? Yes, he can. And he intercepted. Messi. Brilliant play from Messi to retain possession. He's gone down, but the referee says it's a free kick. But for the way the referee, well, I was going to say that, but for the way the referee has officiated this game, he would have shown a yellow card, but he has given a yellow card. Argentina have committed a million fouls and more. No booking.
1: It's crazy, actually. You look at the events unfolding in this very match. The balance seems to be out of touch. I mean, there's no balance in this very officiating from the referee's end. And if you're a Messi fan, if you're an Argentine fan, you shouldn't be happy with how things are.
0: I'm not sure they would care. Was a counter break. Jet Spence stopped Messi, but Messi won the ball back, and just when he was accelerating, he was booked. In fairness, that should be a yellow card, but the question is, there's been so many before that have gone without booking. Elliot Anderson has been shown a yellow card.
1: Yeah, I agree with you. In fairness, there should have been a yellow card. But then you look at the previous fouls committed by the Argentines, which haven't been even looked at. That's where the problem is. The referee has got to do better than what he's doing.
0: It's a free kick for Argentina. Messi goes short into Leandro Paredes. Back to Messi. Messi tries to shoot, but the shot is blocked. Enzo Fernandez with a shot from distance, and it's out for a goal kick. effort from Enzo Fernandez.
1: Yeah,
0: really good efforts.
1: Very good effort from Enzo Fernandez. Pinpoint shot. One on target as well. But the ball was wide. Far from close to scoring. And look, how Argentina are approaching this game is something the referee needs to work on. He needs to take absolute charge and control of the match.
0: Then you don't know Argentina.
1: Because how the boy seems to be all around him is what is eating it to him. Because if you are not in control of the game, this is what they do. And they are doing it perfectly.
0: It's called the dark arts. By whatever means necessary, you should get the advantages, and Argentina so far are working it well. England just have to be smart about how they manage the rest of the game from here on. Leandro Paredes for Argentina, who have grown into this game since the cooling break. Emiliano Martinez, 6 minutes before the interval. If you're looking for a soap that keeps you fresh, confident, and protected, choose a Life Soap. 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Enzo Fernandez has the ball on the right side, finds Lionel Messi. Messi comes shots, intercepted by Rice. Harry Kane finds Morgan Rogers. Rogers does well. Morgan Rogers, this should be a yellow card. He was held back. It has to be a yellow card. Yes, it is. Was it Lisandro Martinez? Yes.
1: Yeah.
0: Lisandro Martinez, I suspect, is the man. Yes, Lisandro Martinez was caught out of position, held back Morgan Rogers, and he's been shown a yellow card for that.
1: Good call from the referee. I mean, he's got it this time. Lisandro Martinez will now be very cautious whenever making such tackles. He's been rough all game.
0: And I'm sure if he had seen that Enzo Fernandez was approaching, he perhaps would not have committed that foul. Free kick taken. Jet Spence is on the left side. Sent it back into his teammates. Jude Bellingham. John Stones. Rhys James. Morgan Rogers. Unable to win possession. He gives it away. And Argentina have it. Leandro Paredes. Simeone takes off. Enzo Fernandez releases. Nahuel Molina. Molina checks back. There's Sevilla man. Into Fernandez again. Enzo is waiting for the run of his teammates, finding, and he goes shots into Messi. Messi has been dispossessed by Elliot Anderson. Anderson goes down and he wins a free kick for England. Anderson restarts play. Jude Bellingham. Bellingham beats two men. Jude Bellingham. Bellingham goes down. Cristian Romero wins it for Argentina. Romero. None of the forwards is finding joy. Messi tries to dribble. He gets stopped by Elliot Anderson. Bellingham picks it. He dribbles two players. One of the players he dribbles, Cristian Romero, recovers to win possession of him. What a contest this has been. Leandro Paredes sends the ball forward. Manuel Molina. Molina. Messi plays a through ball in search of Simeone. Simeone close to the corner flag. England win a throw in. Good defending from Magohi. Stop this marker and more importantly just nick the ball off him and hit it off Simeone. It's a throw in favor of England close to their own corner flag on the left side of their defense. Jet Spence will take the throw in for England. Lionel Scaloni, who is one of the students of Spain coach Luis de la Fuente. In 2017 he sat in the same class as Xabi Alonso, Alonso's brother, Xavi Hernandez, Victor Valdez, Walter Pandiani, Raul Gonzalez, and a long list of ex-players for his UEFA coaching license. And the instructor for that class. That first course was the evolution of football. The man teaching them evolution of football was Luis de la Fuentes, who at the same time was Spain's under 21 head coach. Long ball forward. Can Regis get to it? No, he cannot. Too much on that diagonal from Elliot Anderson, and it's a throwing advantage Argentina close to the corner flag. Throwing in favor of Argentina, Nico Tagliafico. Sends the ball forward, long throw, away by Anderson. Jude Bellingham takes the ball into his stride. He slips. Ref says no foul. Argentina have won it. Here comes Nahuel Molina. Molina releases his teammates. Simeone. Anderson goes down. Here comes Harry Kane. Referee will call back play, but no, he will not, because England still have possession. Declan Rice finds Reece James. James, Rice, Anderson, John Stones sends it wide to Jet Spence, isolated with Simeone, and so he sends it back into Mark Guehi. Guehi is looking for options, finds Harry Kane. Kane not seen too much of the ball tonight. Yeah. Reece James. Rice wins a throw in for England. Argentines threw another ball on the pitch just before Reece James was about to restart play, and so that replay or restart was delayed. Elliot Anderson advancing forward. Rice, James, Rice in between the pockets. Morgan Rogers, James, Elliot Anderson. Anderson now. We're doing 3 minutes of added time, a minute and a half of that already gone. Morgan Rogers opens his arm, is waiting for the run of Declan Rice, but Rice doesn't make the run, and so he's forced to send the ball back. John Stones back to his goalkeeper. Patient play from England, forced in part by Argentina's compact block. Oh, what a pass! But Morgan Rogers was already offside. Broke about three Argentine lines, but the recipient was offside. It did not matter. A minute remaining before stoppage time ends.

0: Argentina restart play. Nico Tagliafico sends the ball back into Lisandro Martinez. Enzo Fernandez, Nico Tagliafico, Julian Alvarez. They've lost possession. England have it. John Stones finds Elliot Anderson into Harry Kane, who turns away from his marker, plays the ball in between the lines, but he's been intercepted. John Stones finds Rhys James. James, that is a high ball, and the referee has blown his whistle for a free kick in favor of England. Leandro Paredes with a high foot. Time is almost up. Will not be surprised if the referee blows his whistle for half time at the end of this attack. Anthony Gordon. Anthony Gordon, close to the byline, is looking to cut in and cross. Gordon whips in the cross, deflects, and it's up for a corner kick. But it looks like it will not be taken because the referee has blown his whistle to end the first half. A cagey encounter between England and Argentina. Messi and Harry Kane are both complaining to the referee. Kane is complaining about why the referee's whistle went. Immediately, the ball went out for a corner kick. I'm not sure what Messi is complaining about, and the referee is pointing to his stopwatch and says time was up, and he is well within his rights. Even if England will complain about how this has gone on, Jude Bellingham is there making sure the English side of the case is made. But that's about it at halftime. It's England 0, Argentina 0. Look, the biggest football show on earth is here, and Electroland Ghana is making sure you don't miss a single moment. So here's a winning deal for you, yeah. I'm sure a lot of you may not have read about this promo from Electroland Ghana. 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
1: Nahuel Molina finds Simeone. Surprisingly committed quite a number of fouls and escaped without punishing. Without punishment, six of them in total, and was not booked. 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Argentina have the ball in their half. Cristian Romero brings the ball under control and is waiting for options to pass the ball to. Only Brazil, Germany and Italy have won more World Cups than Argentina's three. So for all intents and purposes, they are bona fide World Cup royalty. And here they come, Lionel Messi gets the ball. Julian Alvarez is inside the penalty area, just about Declan Rice and Jed Spence. Danger still looms. Here's Alvarez with a shot straight into the side netting. Well, it's been given as a corner kick. England appear to have dealt with that, but not decisively, because Jed Spence allowed Julian Alvarez to sneak in and win possession again. And Alvarez with that shot, he didn't touch anyone on its way into the side netting.
2: Yeah, the ball didn't touch, really get anyone on. But it was a very good opportunity for Argentina to, pull.
1: You know what I'm surprised? There is an actual regulation and VAR is allowed to overrule a wrongly awarded corner kick. Corner kick taken. Messi. Paredes. Back to Messi. Messi clips it to the back post. Away by John Stones. But only as far as Lisandro Martinez. Regimes. Heads it into Anthony Gordon. Can he get there? But it's been cleared. Messi is offside. Well, it looks like he is onside. Messi gets into the penalty area. But no, he cannot. He won't get there. Jude Bellingham blocks his path. And it's out for a goal kick.
2: Brilliant block from Jude Bellingham. What a player. Came in alive in the first half. And second half, he's doing brilliantly well. Like what he's been doing. And it's working out well for them. That block from to deny Lionel Messi is actually a good one. Because if Messi had found his way through, that would have been a big problem for England.
1: Jude Bellingham. John Stones, Rice, finds Rhys James, Stones, Elliot Anderson, John Stones, Rice, finds John Stones again under pressure, but does well to find his teammates. Stones sends the ball back into his goalkeeper. Jordan Pickford has been England's goalkeeper. Here comes Anthony Gordon, loses possession. Elliot Anderson mops up cleanly. Here's Jed Spence. Spence now just outside the penalty area. Jed Spence cuts the ball into the penalty box, but it's been cleared by Lisandro Martinez. Nobody there to attack that cross. And it's out of play for a throw-in advantage, England. Jed Spence. Where the throw-in finds Anthony Gordon. Gordon was looking for Jude Bellingham, but he's been headed away. Leandro Paredes. Simeone gives away the ball. Good recovery work from Rice to win possession. Elliot Anderson sends it back into John Stones. Stones finds Maguehi. Guehi brings the ball under control. Scans the area for options, finding none. He holds onto the ball, finally releases it. Finds Harry Kane. He's looking to shoot. Kane opened up his body, but finds Rhys James. Here's Morgan Rogers. Rogers down the right side. Rogers not produced much tonight. Skips past his marker. This time whips in the cross, but it's a weak one and it's been cleared by Lisandro Martinez. Kept in play by Rhys James. Morgan Rogers goes down under the challenge. Ref says no foul. Argentina have it. Here comes Leandro Paredes. Switches play into Christian Romero. Oh, brilliant, brilliant play from Christian Romero to ride the wave of press from the English players. Enzo Fernandez with a delicate turn away from his marker. Argentina keeping possession beautifully. Here comes Lionel Messi. Messi plays a through ball in search of his teammate, but Jed Spence gets there and she'll clear that. Yes, he gets there and he clears it decisively. Anthony Gordon with a dummy. Jude Bellingham now, he's been held back. That should be another yellow card. And Paredes has kicked the ball against him.
2: That's a foul.
1: I think he should also be booked too.
2: Yeah, unsportsmanlike act from Paredes. Clearly, Enzo Fernandez lost the ball.
1: So it was Christian Romero who held him back.
2: Lost the ball and held on.
1: Whistle back. Went and Paredes kicked the ball.
2: Unsportsmanlike act. He deserves a yellow. The referee, I don't know what has really clouded his eyes to not see some of these calls or get them right. It alters the game, the nature and the beauty of the game when some of these calls are not being given.
1: Elliot Anderson finds Anthony Gordon wide. He's got two for company, but his teammate Jed Spence comes in for support. Finds Elliot Anderson. Anderson retains possession, sends it all the way back to his goalkeeper, Jordan Pickford. Pickford finds John Stones. Stones here. Scans the area. Goes short into Rhys James. Rhys James finds John Stones again. Elliot Anderson was directing traffic and asking that the pass be sent to the right side, but James went for the safety approach. Jed Spence has been fouled by Simeone again. And Simeone will go without a booking. I guarantee you the referee will not book him.
2: Tacticos are going to play.
1: Simeone will go without a booking. I guarantee you the referee will not book him.

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1: This is promising. Now, Molina with a cutback, but it's been cleared. Anthony Gordon, who said clear. Argentina have won it back. Enzo Fernandez, good spell of possession from Argentina, who are knocking the ball around and threatening to carve England open. On that occasion, they did, but the service was blocked. Leandro Paredes, that was more of a shot than a pass.
2: Encouraging
1: play from Argentina.
2: Argentina have done so well in these few minutes. They've held on to the balls quite very well. And it is working out for them. Nahum Molina, that cross, that in-swinger. But then no one was there to notch on it. And England managed to escape with that. Argentina, if they arrange themselves and organize themselves really well, they're going to cause a lot of upsets in this match.
1: 9 minutes of the second half gone. It's still England 0, Argentina 0 at the Mercedes-Benz Arena. Harry Kane drops deep and sends it forward. He's looking to release his teammates, but he's been read. England have won it back. Here is Morgan Rogers. We've seen the cross! Anthony Gordon with the opener for England! Anthony Gordon! Pushes England in front. 10 minutes inside the second half. And it's the Three Lions who draw first blood.
2: England have managed to open Argentina wide open. They've managed to open them up. And that was a killer finish from Anthony Gordon, the Barcelona man. Barcelona knew what was ahead of them. They saw the future. A potential goal, a goal that could potentially send England into the final of the World Cup. Anthony Gordon.
1: And it started with a brilliant diagonal from Harry Kane, was looking for Morgan Rogers. Lisandro Martinez got there and blocked it. Declan Rice, brilliant run to keep that attack alive, found Morgan Rogers, whose cross to the back post expertly kissed into the back of the net by Anthony Gordon.
2: Possibly
1: the most important goal of his career yet.
2: Yeah. The Englishmen knew what was ahead of them. So the only way they could get themselves a goal was to open up. And that was when a Harry Kane dropped deep to lay off that pass to Morgan Rogers. And then Anthony Gordon managed to get himself that goal, that very important goal in his life, his career. A goal he's going to remember for ages.
1: Make no mistake, this game is by no means over. Argentina will attempt to respond, that I can guarantee you. But England, if what we have seen of them in the last 8 years is anything to go by, they are not to be taken lightly either. Made the semis of the World Cup in 2018, then made the final of the next Euros, then finished in the quarters of the World Cup 4 years ago. And made the final of that European Championship. So two European Championship finals, lost to Italy and Spain, but they are a team that is used to dealing with responsibility this late in major tournaments. Oh, here comes another chance for England. Morgan Rogers into Harry Kane. Just couldn't take it into his stride. That was an opportunity. Argentina come forward here. Jet Spence. Oh, here's Giuliano Simeone. Simeone for Argentina. Can he draw level? Oh, what a tackle. What a tackle from Jet Spence.
2: Jet Spence.
1: Match-saving tackle from the tournament's first fullback.
2: Jet Spence justifying why he needs to be in that English team. The English themselves have criticized Thomas Tuchel's including him in their starting lineup and even in the squad for the World Cup. But Jet Spence's performance tonight is something. The English need to revise and revisit their thoughts. He clearly deserves it and is justifying why he's in that squad. That's a life-saving tackle.
1: Argentina have a corner kick here. Messi takes a shot. Paredes back to Messi to the near post, headed away by Harry Kane. But as far as match-saving tackles go, That is

0: as good as it gets, because he had no right to get there. It's just the sheer pace and the long strides that Jet Spence has got, giving him the advantage to catch Simeone there. Messi finds Leandro Paredes. Argentina now have to force the issue. Lisandro Martinez on the edge of the penalty area sends the ball back into Paredes. Paredes sends it further back into his teammates, Nahuel Molina. Molina into Cristian Romero. Romero finds Messi now. Messi is looking to play those cute give and goes. He does, but this time the path is blocked. And so Alexis McAllister is forced to send the ball wide. It's back central. Leandro Paredes sends it into the back post, was looking for the run of two players, and it's out for a goal kick.
1: Brilliant play, brilliant show of composure from England. Less than 60 minutes played, and England have looked the absolute best in this very fixture. Although going ahead in this very match, Argentina are not a team to be ruled out. They're capable of coming back. We saw them in the semi-final, the quarter-final, and they're capable of doing it. Having Lionel Messi, there's no way you rule them out.
0: If there's one man who will celebrate and enjoy an England goal more than anyone, it is David Beckham. England have given away possession. Here's Messi. Messi was trying to dribble, but England too quick for him. Danger still looms. Leandro Paredes finds Alexis McAllister. McAllister runs into traffic. Argentina still have the ball, but Harry Kane turns away from his marker. Harry Kane now unaware of his immediate surroundings, but quickly sends the ball out of touch, out of play for a throw-in. Argentina have it back. Lisandro Martinez. Messi. Julian Alvarez. They are trying to work the angle for Messi to just take one touch and shoot a goal.
2: Yeah.
0: Clearly, that is what Argentina are looking for. And you can see Messi existing in the pockets of spaces. Here comes Simeone. Argentina turning on the style, whips in the cross, away by John Stones. But only as far as Nico Tagliafico. Recycling possession. Finds Leandro Paredes. Enzo Fernandez. Enzo holds on to the ball and is waiting for reinforcements. Finds Nahuel Molina.
1: England goal looks to have awoken the demon in Lionel Messi. He is lurking around the 14 yard of the English box, and that could prove very dangerous in this very game.
0: Leandro Paredes, Enzo Fernandez, he can shoot. He does. 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Here's Alexis McAllister. Finds his teammates. Nahuel Molina down the right side. And you can tell the Argentina game plan is simple.
2: Yeah.
0: Wait for that pocket of space to appear for Messi and find him. Otherwise, we keep passing the ball for other options. But the primary intention is to locate Messi between the channels. So far, England have done a good job. keeping them at bay. A lot of people question the decision to start Morgan Rogers in place of Noni Madueke. But so far, it's Rogers who has created England's goal. A good play from Rogers. Anderson releases him. Lisandro Martinez gets there before him this time. And it's Argentina who have the ball. 63 minutes gone. England 1, Argentina 0. England 1, Argentina 0. England 1, Argentina 0. Simeone. The whistle has gone. Looks like he was retreating from an offside position. Lionel Scaloni will complain bitterly to the referee. The ref says, my mind is made up. So we're going to see the first substitution. Leandro Paredes is coming off. It's Nico Gonzalez who's coming on to replace Leandro Paredes. Nico Gonzalez is a forward. Plays for Juventus, 28 years of age. Joined Juventus from Atletico Madrid. Originally a Juventus player, joined Juventus from Fiorentina in 2024. The first deal was on loan, and then the deal was made permanent. Joined Atletico Madrid for the 2025-26 season on loan, but has been a Juventus player effective 2025. And if nothing changes, we'll return to Juventus at the start of the new season. He is straight into the thick of affairs. He was the target of that pass from the back post, but England dealt with that rather decisively. And that should be a goal kick. Advantage, Three Lions. John Stones getting there, and this has to be the closest Argentina have come to scoring.
1: Yeah, I mean, England have been very, very tidy with how they defended, and it's working out really well for them. A very good, they seem to have mapped out a very good game plan for this Argentina ever since they went up by 1-0. And Argentina haven't looked like themselves, very, very scrappy.
0: England come forward. There's Jet Spence with possession. Sent it into midfield. Finds his teammates. Harry Kane switches play beautifully. Reece James. James turns away from his marker. This is a chance for England. Goalkeeper doesn't spill it. He gathers it, but Jude Bellingham was there. Hoping to profit. And there you see the brilliance of Declan Rice again, running and keeping the attack alive. He finds Harry Kane. Kane is looking for the chance to shoot. That chance. That shot has been blocked. And Emiliano Martinez picks it up for Argentina, who really quickly rolled it off. Simeone went down as if he was injured, but immediately that attack concluded. He was back on his feet. Nico Tagliafico has been pulled back, and so the referee has blown his whistle for a free kick advantage. Argentina, who have it now. Enzo Fernandez, Messi. So that substitution means McAllister drops a bit deeper. Messi skips past one man, skips past the second. Messi plays a through ball now into Nico Tagliafico, cuts it back. But Declan Rice is there. He was looking to play the reverse pass into Messi. And that's one thing England have got to be careful of. When Messi releases a pass and makes the run in search of the reverse pass, we've seen this goal happen so many times in his career. And England have got to be careful. Ezri Konsa is warming up. It looks like he might be introduced at some point in the game. There's the man who has got a goal against England, Javier Zanetti, an unlikely scorer back in 1998, I think, against England. Enzo Fernandez, Simeone. He can shoot, he can cross. Nico Tagliafico. It's up for a corner kick. Elliot Anderson is the man who blocked that pass. And it's up for a corner kick. Argentina piling on the pressure. Lionel Messi to take the latest in a sequence of corner kicks for the Argentines. Three-time world champions up against one-time world champion England. Messi centers it. It's been cleared. Elliot Anthony Gordon continues the clearance, but only as far as Nahuel Molina for Argentina. He recycles it, finds Messi. Messi's out wide on the right. He'll whip in the cross. It's a really good cross, and it's been headed. Oh, what a save! What a save from Jordan Pickford. Been on holiday all evening, and when called into action, scores full marks.
1: Yeah, I mean, that was a very good cross from Lionel Messi to find that his man, Nico Gonzalez. But that save from Jordan Pickford, very, very impressive.
0: And the timing of the save, yeah, right before the cooling break.
1: Yeah, very, very good save.
0: But Magoi has got to be better there in handling his marker. It's time for the cooling break. Look, in football, you don't reach the World Cup without discipline. And when it comes to your smile, the rules are the same. 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So we're seeing Argentina's second and third substitutions. Nicolas Otamendi, is that? He's come on. I've seen Simeone. So Molina, Simeone, and Lisandro Martinez have all come off. Montiel, Rodrigo De Paul, and Nicolas Otamendi have come on to replace them. The referee is taking off. England have gone into game management mode. Anthony Gordon has been taken off for Ezri Konsa. And I suspect that means Jed Spence will be pushed further up the pitch. Well, it looks like it's Jude Bellingham who is moving further up the pitch. Throw in for Argentina. Montiel takes it. Messi runs into traffic, but Jed Spence gets there and blocks the path. He wins a throw in for England. His pace and athleticism have come in handy. Jed Spence, and you'd have to keep at it for however long it takes to keep Argentina at bay. Here's Montiel running at the English defense. Come short. Messi. Cross. Oh, Jude Bellingham there to block that cross. Montiel down the right side. Quickly takes a throw in.

0: Argentina coming forward. Otamendi finds Nico Tagliafico. Tagliafico now switching play to the right side. Rodrigo De Paul has come on. A lot of people refer to him as Messi's bodyguard. Well, tonight, his job description will change. Whatever he can contribute for them to score, he has to come up with it. Enzo Fernandez. Enzo. Montiel. Messi. Messi. Messi. Coming forward. Enzo Fernandez. Releases. Nicolas Otamendi. Otamendi comes short. Enzo Fernandez clips it to the right side. Rodrigo De Paul whips in across to the back post. What a save! Oh, did that hit the crossbar?
1: Yeah, that hit the crossbar. Crossbar. Would have been a brilliant goal from Argentina.
0: Argentina are threatening. It looks like we're going to see one more chance here from them. Montiel on the right side clips it into central areas and has been headed away. Bellingham continues the clearance. Harry Kane takes the ball down, was looking to break on the counter, but Argentina get there and win possession. This is pressure. Montiel turns away from his marker, releases Rodrigo De Paul. Rodrigo De Paul finds his teammates here. Whips in the cross. This time the goalkeeper saves it.
1: England's reverse to a back five looks to be a problem. I mean, it could attract a lot of pressure on the team and then eventually allow Argentina to find themselves back into the game. Tito needs to work himself out from there.
0: It's a goal kick. Advantage Argentina. 14 minutes remaining. And you wonder if England have not retreated too soon. Alexis McAllister, he's either came off the uprights, had the goalkeeper planted to the spot. As the second chance Argentina have created in the second half,
1: yeah.
0: The first was saved by Jordan Pickford. The second has been stopped by the frame of the post.
1: Yeah.
0: Montiel, calm shot. Rodrigo De Paul, he sent in that cross. Enzo Fernandez delays it into Messi. Messi clips it to the back post. Here is a chance! Oh, what a miss! Nico Gonzalez. In fairness, it was a pretty tight angle. Got his head to it. The defense was beaten. That was remarkably tight. I'm sure if he had scored, it would have been reviewed because I don't agree with the referee's assessment that was offside. Well, it looks like England switched to the back three is not really working.
1: Yeah, it's not working. And you look at the changes Scaloni has made, that has looked to kind of rejigged the style and the way they play. Rodrigo De Paul's introduction kind of helped spark some kind of momentum in the middle of the pack. He gave that in-swinger, which landed on the head of McAllister, which eventually headed the crossbar. And that should tell Thomas Tuchel that is a dangerous move to retreat to a back five. I think he should work himself out from there.
0: I always say momentum is something you don't hand to your opponents on a silver platter. And we've seen teams being punished for dropping the defensive line too early. England have won possession. Here's a chance for them to break on the counter. Bellingham needs to get up the pitch rather quickly. Here comes Morgan Rogers. Morgan Rogers! The shot is blocked. Argentina have stopped that. Elliot Anderson is giving away possession. Tries to win it back but unsuccessful. Rodrigo De Paul. Sudden burst of pace and energy into the Argentine game. Nico Tagliafico. Tagliafico now cuts the ball back. Finds Cristian Romero. Romero into Messi. Messi finds Montiel. Montiel into Messi. Enzo Fernandez leaves it for Messi. Tagliafico. Here they come again. Messi gets the ball on the edge of the penalty area, is looking for space to cross or to pass. He's been forced to send the ball back by Harry Kane, and Messi's giving the ball away. Rather uncharacteristic of him. Argentina are finding spare extra men in wide areas. It's a pattern that you wonder how long before Thomas Tuchel attempts to fix it or fixes it. Julian Alvarez. Again, here's the spare man in the wide areas. Montiel for Argentina. Rodrigo De Paul. Enzo Fernandez. Messi. Quickly closed down by Elliot Anderson whenever he gets on the ball in the zone 13. And here comes Argentina with another cross headed away. Harry Kane has been brought down. Referee says it's a foul for England.
1: England. You keep wondering and asking yourself what is Thomas Tuchel waiting for to make changes, because you could clearly see that England don't need that. They don't need to defend, but then Thomas Tuchel has allowed his team to retreat to a back five, and that is causing a lot of problems for England at this moment.
0: Lautaro Martinez has come on. We'll confirm in a moment who Lautaro Martinez is replacing. He's come on for Nico Tagliafico. Rhys James has gone down, and it looks like that will be the end of his contribution.

0: Nico O'Reilly is coming on. O'Reilly is coming on for Rhys James. So Ezri Konsa will move to the right side, or Jet Spence will move to the right side. Okay, Dan Brand is also coming on. Declan Rice, his legs are gone. Nico O'Reilly and Dan Ben are on for Declan Rice and Rhys James. But so Ezri Konsa is going to the right side of the defense. And I think Bellingham is dropping into central midfield
1: to cover for Declan Rice.
0: Yeah. Seven minutes remaining on the clock. Plus stoppage time, of course. Will Argentina be able to claw a chestnut out of this blazing fire? Or will England secure a first World Cup final appearance since 1966? Here they come forward, Argentina. Rodrigo De Paul, charged down by Nico O'Reilly, who gives chase. O'Reilly does well to block the subsequent attempt by Montiel and sends it out. Enzo Fernandez. Here comes Argentina. Nico Gonzalez, Julian Alvarez, Rodrigo De Paul, Leo Messi. Messi plays the ball to the back post. Out for a goal kick. It's out for a goal kick. Messi casts a frustrated look as he looks to the skies for heavenly inspiration. From whence cometh my help, he seems to be saying. There is no response yet. Here comes Nico Gonzalez, the Juventus forward, sends the ball back. Enzo Fernandez is free to shoot. Tipped over the bar. Jordan Pickford. What a shot that was. And it was zooming into the net. He scored a similar goal at the last World Cup.
1: Yeah, I mean, against Mexico.
0: Corner kick taken. Messi into Enzo Fernandez. And Argentina are level. What a finish by Enzo Fernandez. He's drawn Argentina level. Thomas Tuchel gambled. And he's paid a price dearly. Argentina have broken English hearts. Deep on the cusp of full time, the Premier League player breaking English hearts, and he cannot say Argentina have not deserved this.
1: Absolutely deserving equalizer from Argentina, and that goal from Enzo Fernandez. Really, really, really good goal from them. They really worked themselves out to get that. And you could tell from the onset when Lionel Scaloni made those changes, it was all a tactical mistake from Thomas Tuchel to change his approach to this game. And that has caused them this equalizer. If England revert to defending, then they eventually end up losing, because Argentina are not going to hold back from this point. They are going to keep on pressing and attacking. They're going to keep on pressing and attacking, and that could be a problem.
0: The goal has been given. Christian Romero, I'm not sure what he's talking to the referee about, but Enzo Fernandez keeps celebrating. The goal has been given. We'll restart play. 1-1. So it looks like we're heading for extra time. This game is suddenly alive. And the Argentine response has been brilliant from their manager. Rung the changes when he needed to. Enzo Fernandez. Now England have to find a way back into this. And with so many defenders on the pitch, you wonder if England have the men to be able to execute the attack required to win this.
1: That's a big question. Thomas Tuchel will have to answer a lot of questions regarding that. That substitutions were not just what England needed.
0: Argentina come forward. Julian Alvarez, Rodrigo De Paul. England are still sitting back. It's Argentina who have possession. Nico Gonzalez, Julian Alvarez, Enzo Fernandez. Now Argentina with impetus, buoyed by that goal, will be seeking to finish this game before extra time. Yes, Messi with the cross, headed away by John Stones, away by Jude Bellingham, but only as far as Rodrigo De Paul. He finds Messi. Messi sends the ball back, but the referee has stopped play because of a head injury, and he's calling for the medics to quickly get onto the turf. John Stones, in clearing that ball. Why is the referee allowing the Argentine players to be shouting at him in this manner without it's a head injury that John Stones appears to have suffered. I think England have exhausted all of their substitutions, right? Constant has come on for Gordon, Dan Ben for Rhys James, Nico Reilly for Rice. Okay, so three. So England have still got two substitutions to make. Well, they've got Saka, Noni Madueke, Ebere Chieze, and Marcus Rashford, Oli Watkins on the bench. Kobbie Mainoo if they like. Or if the manager is minded to call on.

0: Argentina put this to bed and avoid extra time, Joe?
1: Yeah, Argentina, certainly. I've got that impetus in them. That you could see that, you could feel it, and you can see it from the way they're playing that they've garnered a lot of momentum. And if England doesn't do themselves really well, they end up losing or probably conceding another goal before the end of the game.
0: 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Play will resume for the time being. England are a man down, but John Stones is already on the pitch. We have 9 minutes of stoppage time. Will Argentina prevail or will England cave? 1-1 it is at this point. Harry Kane, Jude Bellingham, chance to break free and get forward. He runs into traffic and Argentina have won it. Otamendi, Julian Alvarez, Nico Gonzalez sends the ball back. Otamendi, Nico Gonzalez into Alexis McAllister. Oh, hits the post. It's only a matter of time now. Messi whips in the cross to the back post, and Argentina have got the winner. Lautaro Martinez for Argentina. They have won it in stoppage time. Lautaro Martinez and Argentina come from behind. They have won it. Surely now, second minute of stoppage time, and Lautaro Martinez have punished England.
1: I mean, Thomas Tuchel, I've got this on him. The blame I've got to be Thomas Tuchel's blame. The burden I've got is to carry. You look at those changes he's made, hasn't been worked out perfectly for England. And look, you know there's Messi on the pitch, and you allow them a lot of spaces. You know that they've gathered momentum, and Messi gets a touch, makes a cross, and then eventually results into goal. That pass from Lionel Messi to get or find Lautaro Martinez was so good. And look, bringing on defenders and then defenders not being able to defend is a big question Thomas Tuchel needs to answer if England loses this match. It's a whole mess from the England point of view.
0: Argentina are marching to their second successive World Cup final unless England can't pull off some magic. Argentina have come from behind to lead England in stoppage time. 6 minutes remaining before full time

0: English.
1: It's now 5 minutes remaining. A little over 5 minutes remaining. England have it all to do. Referee shown a yellow card to Rodrigo De Paul. I'm not sure what he did wrong. England restart play. Jordan Pickford with a long boots forward. Nico Gonzalez, Ezri Konsa, Harry Kane. Kane wins a throw-in close to the corner flag. It's Montiel. It's going to be a long throw. Ezri Konsa launches it deep and long. Headed away. Nico O'Reilly. It's John Stones, rather. Ezri Konsa wins another throw-in for England. Marcus Rashford, Ivan Toney are coming on. England will take the long throw. Ezri Konsa headed away again. This time, Morgan Rogers. Ezri Konsa whips in the cross. Away by Argentina. And it's out for another throw-in. Rodrigo De Paul marshalling his forces. 4 minutes remaining. Can England deep? When deep calleth, deep answereth. How much do you have in you, England? John Stones is off. Ivan Toney is on. Marcus Rashford is on for Jed Spence. England do what Argentina did and claw back parity. Rashford, Ezri Konsa, Konsa's cross headed away. It's another throw-in. Throw-in advantage, England. Argentina defending for their lives. Ivan Toney. Ezri Konsa. Rogers sends it back to his goalkeeper. Jordan Pickford goes long. Harry Kane flicks it on. Away by Nicolas Otamendi. Morgan Rogers picks it up for England. Whips in the cross. It's been headed out. Argentina gives chase. 2 minutes and a half remaining. Marcus Rashford sends it back to his goalkeeper. Jordan Pickford. He'll go wide. Dan Byrne heads it in search of Morgan Rogers. Away. England recycle possession. Morgan Rogers. He's been held back. He needs to be careful. Jordan Pickford. He's had more touches than he would like at this point in the game. Long ball forward to nobody in particular, and the goalkeeper grabs it. Yes, Emiliano Martinez. He's laughing even as he touches his hip. He'll lie down for a few precious seconds. He's back on his feet. A little over a minute remaining on the clock. England are heading out. It is Argentina who have turned this on its head. England 1, Argentina 2. The leveler came after 85 minutes. In the 84th minute, England were 1-0 up. And then they gave it away. Here's Harry Kane with a hopeful long ball forward, and he's giving it away. It's a throw-in advantage, Argentina. Who will take all the time in the world to take that throw-in? Nico Gonzalez takes the throw-in, sends it forward. Headed by Elliot Anderson. Ivan Toney headed away. Anderson again. Marcus Rashford would want to turn with this ball. Rashford, can he get into the penalty area? We've seen the cross, but it's been blocked. Argentina have it. Surely this is it. Messi, Messi, Messi finds Julian Alvarez. Alvarez tries to retain possession. Dispossessed, referee blows his whistle for a free kick for Argentina. Free kick for Argentina. And they will try to waste time. And why not? It will be the smart thing to do at this point. Delay the restarts for as long as possible. 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England can't get the ball out of their own half with seconds remaining on the clock and they've lost possession. Argentina come forward. Messi takes the ball wide intelligently. We'll take it to the corner flag. Goes down. Elliot Anderson sends it forward. Nobody there. Argentina have the ball. Dan Byrne, is he center forward? How long before the referee's whistle goes? Maguehi. Long ball forward. Dan Byrne headed away. Enzo Fernandez hoops it clear. It looks like that is that. Ref says it's a throw-in. There are two balls on the pitch and so throw-in taken. It's been cleared. Elliot Anderson has been sent back. Jordan Pickford clips it into the Argentine half. Too close to the goalkeeper. Goalkeeper spills it. Can he save it? But ref says it's a foul. Emiliano Martinez picks it up for Argentina, who surely now have won this. If you're looking for affordable paints, then look no further than Azar Paints from Azar Chemical Industries. 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Argentina are through to the World Cup final for a second successive tournament. Referee's whistle has gone. They have beaten England. They have come from behind to beat England by 2-1. It is Argentina who have broken English hearts. Thank you for joining us tonight on this broadcast. Tomorrow we'll bring you all of the reactions on the Joy Sports Center and on World Cup Daily at 10 a.m. Ciao. Good night.
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when your device decides to mess up with you and celebrate the victory of Argentina. Oh yeah, dang. That's so bad. Welcome to the show. My name is Rainy. And today is Wednesday, 15th of July. And we are on, as usual, it's a 2-hour journey. Of course, it's gonna be a smooth sailing, no trailing affair. Music from the best music for myself, Rainy. And from 9 to 11, we are going to do some dancehall tunes. Then we are going to switch. You know, here we give you variety. Mix means more variety. 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Big shout outs to you and you and you. You can send me your requests, which I'm going to play them at exactly 11:30. So by 11, dear, Sebe Landi. How was your day? So let me hear from you via WhatsApp 054-884-1039. 054-884-1039. 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

tell you that Zaddy Lovin, they're going to switch it up. Yeah. Let's do some matured music. Ah. Mix means more variety right here on Hits 103.9. My name is Rainy. Can we talk? What's up? 054.

0: and Asante doing the listening together with Asana. Yeah. He said, I'll never disappoint him like England did. I'll never disappoint him like England did. But Tuku decided to do some changes. Just as we are come to do some changes.
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I hope you enjoyed every bit of the show. My name Rainy. It's been a wonderful time spending with you. I mean, it's been wonderful spending quality time with you.

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